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1: Nickelback on the Sue and Pirates Rock Station, 103.7 The Crow. It's a new hour. We got all the goods, so you stick and stay. Here we go. Red Hot Chili Peppers, Queen, Shinedown, Pink Floyd, 30 Seconds to Mars, Disturbed, Stone Temple Pilots, Bad Wolves, new rock from The Warning, and everybody else who rocks. Stick around for it. 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
0: Hi.

Queen on 103.7 The Corot and Shine Down. 1 week from tonight, man, we'll be getting ready to enjoy that concert at the Denny, along with Coheed and Cambria and Blackstone Cherry. You still have a chance. This is your last call to get in on a free pair of tickets for Shine Down. Down, D-O-W-N is your code word. Text that into the Crow phones. Do that by Wednesday. Okay? You can still go see Shinedown on the Crow. We'd love to see you there. Speaking of Shinedown, it's their latest. It's the Sioux Empire's Rock Station.

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Stampede, man, they're doing the dang thing. The Western Conference Finals, Game 5 against Fargo Force, tomorrow at the Denny. You can get $5 ticket and links over at crow.com. Go ahead and get those. And then if they win tomorrow night, it's the weekend again, Friday and Saturday. Whew, man, let's get that Clark Cup brought back to the Empire, shall we? STP for you now on the KRRO.

0: New rock from The Warning on the Sioux Empire's rock station 103.7 The Crow. I don't know if you understand just how large the Sioux Empire is, okay? The Foo Fighters rock star road trips, and people are coming from far and wide to get in on this. Sam Altman's from Lenox, Nadine Ahrens from George, Iowa, Vicky Young from Mitchell, Cassie Olson from Worthing, Mike Thyberg from Hartford, Eric Wilcox from Sioux Falls, Trevor Young from Farmer, Dale McCamley from Falkton, Karina Brown from Sioux Falls are coming from everywhere. I'm talking a $100 gas card to get and go, dinner at Porter Creek in Fargo, and a room at Clubhouse Suites in Fargo, plus, of course, floor seats for the Foo Fighters with Queens of the Stone Age and MP. You want to get in on this, man. Stay tuned. 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It is the big thing going on. Foo Fighters rock star road trips, dude. Hang out with me a little bit longer. I got AC/DC on the way. Also, The Offspring. And after 8 bells, Volbeat, double pedal, Volbeat metal on The Crow.
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4: From the Kelloland Live Doppler Storm Center.
5: We'll be mild overnight, the low 56, then tomorrow sunny and windy and mild, 76 the high, northwest wind though, 25 to 35 miles an hour. On Wednesday, sunny, just a gentle north breeze, 77 the high. On Thursday, windy, 83, maybe a few sprinkles possible. From the Storm Center at Kelloland TV, I'm meteorologist Jay Trollback.
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Yes, sir. Double pedal, Volbeat metal on the Sioux Empire's Rock Station 103.7. As promised, we're entering hour number three. So let me give you the top three reasons to not go anywhere. Everclear, Aerosmith, and White Stripes. And maybe Sleep Theory after that. Stick around. It's The Crow. I

White Stripes, Seven Nation Army on the Sioux Empire's Rock Station, 103.7 The Crow. And the last beat. Man, we got shows a-coming. Buck Cherry, Weird Al, Rock the Country, David Lee Roth, Shine Down, Foo Fighters, and a whole bunch more. Learn all about all of the concerts at crow.com, the concert calendar. I got new rock here for you from Sleep Theory. Words Are Worthless on The Crow.

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Smashing Pumpkins on the Sioux Empire's Rock Station 103.7 The Crow. Just reminding you that Saturday we're throwing a party for you. Crow Loyalty Party. Wood Grain Brewery. Denzel and myself will be there from 3 to 5. 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

0: Falling in Reverse featuring Soraya on the Sioux Empire's Rock Station 103.7 The Crow and Autoland. Friday, I know you've been waiting, so your wait is now over. It's the push, pull, and drag sale again. North Maple Lane across from Southeast Tech off Maple at I-29. Friday from 11 to 1, Denzel will be in the house live, broadcasting there for you. 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Get $2,000 towards your new vehicle. Hang out with Denzel as well. Go ahead and round up some dollars here, and then we'll do Eve 6, also the Pretty Reckless, and after Nine Bells, Motley Crue. It's The Crow.
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6: We'll be partly cloudy overnight, the low 56 degrees. Then tomorrow, sunny and windy, but mild, 76 with a northwest wind 25 to 35 miles an hour. On Wednesday, sunny, 77 with a light north breeze. Thursday, partly cloudy, windy, 83 with a few sprinkles possible. From the Storm Center, I'm meteorologist Jay Trowback.
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still the new hotness from Evanescence. I am in love with this tune. Man, New Rock, who will you follow on the Sioux Empire's rock station? 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

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And if you'd like to get qualified for one of those rock star road trips, take yourself over to crow.com, click on the prize patrol and the quick links, put your information in, and I will come visit you at your place of work or the place that you own, get you signed up to be qualified, and everybody else who stops by to see me while I'm on prize patrol Tuesdays and Thursdays can get signed up to 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Jane's Addiction on The Crow.

0: KHCP on the KRRO, the Sioux Empire's rock station. Don't forget Saturday, Wood Grain Brewery. It is our Crow Loyalty Party with Denzel and myself. Will be in the house live from 3 to 5. Craft beers courtesy of the Crow and brats from Dakota Craft Links. Oh, burgers as well. Yum, yum. Burgers and brats. Wood Grain Brewery busting out the kegerator. Thank you, Steve. With four brews, and one of those is a specially formulated Crow Brew. Come try that for sure. It's on us. Barbecue Heaven and Fireplace Pros, supplying the grills to cook up the goods. 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Bring your lawn chairs. Hang out outdoors with us at the Wood Grain Brewery on Saturday for the Crow Loyalty Party. That is all for you. New rock on the way, From Ashes to New. Also Metallica. And after 10 bells, Radiohead on the Crow.
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6: From the Kelloland Live Doppler Storm Center.
7: We'll be mild overnight, the low 56. Then tomorrow, sunny and windy and mild. 76 the high. Northwest wind, though, 25 to 35 miles an hour. On Wednesday, sunny, just a gentle north breeze, 77 the high. On Thursday, windy, 83, maybe a few sprinkles possible. From the Storm Center at Kelloland TV, I'm meteorologist Jay Trollback.
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Lincoln Park on the Sioux Empire's Rock Station, 103.7 The Crow. Congratulations to Scott Larson, Shannon Odland, Eric Michaels, Troy Wakefield. They got tickets for Shinedown's Dance Kid Dance Act 2 Tour. This is your last call. You can get some last chance tickets down at D-O-W-N. Text that into the Crow phones through Wednesday for your shot at a pair of tickets. Last chance, last call. Get in to see Shinedown when they take over the Denny 1 week from tonight. 3 days grace right now. And Beastie Boys on deck. It's the Crow.

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Don't say we didn't warn you.

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Stained on the Sue and Pirates Rock Station 103.7 The Crow. They are your headliner for Rock the Country's Sunday night edition when Nat takes over the fairgrounds June 27th and 28th. Of course, Kid Rock headlining on Saturday and now Stained on Sunday. 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Click on the concert calendar and get some. Bad to the Bone, George Thorogood and the Destroyers, and Pearl Jam just hanging out waiting to go next. It's The Crow.

0: 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Trust me, I would not steer you wrong. So text in Crow, K-R-R-O, to the Crow phones, and just like that, bada bing, bada boom, you are in the family, you are part of the royalty, you are Crow VIP. You'll thank me later, for sure. So let's go do a thing over here so we can get back to doing the things we love with Aerosmith, new rock from Atreyu on the way, and after 11, we'll do Greta Van Fleet Highway Tune on the Crow.
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7: Sunny and windy today. The high 76, a brisk northwest wind 25 to 35 miles an hour. Then on Wednesday, just a gentle north breeze, but with sunshine above average again, 77. On Thursday, partly cloudy, windy, warmer, 83. A few sprinkles possible. On Friday, mostly sunny, breezy, and 86. From the Storm Center, I'm Jay Trobeck.
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103.7 The Crow, Greta Van Fleet with the Led Zeppelin adjacent beat, sounding good on the street. And here's this hour. I got it coming for you. Rob Zombie, Nirvana, Papa Roach, Lynyrd Skynyrd, Green Day, Never Tell in Sleep Theory, Ozzy Osbourne, Cage the Elephant, and new rock from Ice Nine Kills, and McKenna Grace. You don't want to go anywhere. Stick around. It's The Crow.

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Don't forget Friday, hang out with Denzel at Autoland's Push, Pull, and Drag Sale, 11 a.m. to 1 p.m. Take that piece of crap off the front lawn, get $2,000 for it, even if it doesn't run, and trade it in on a new ride. 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

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And you can win $50 and freeze from Taco John just by hanging out with Rev during the Church of Rock 9:30 to 2 weekdays. Like our latest Crow rock star, James Winninger. He's from Brandon, works over at Vern Heidi. Congrats to you, man. Hang out with Rev and get yours $50 gift cards from Taco John's. Ozzy on The Crow.

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Jack in Sioux Falls said this on Open Table. 103.7 The Crow has tasty licks, and I leave full every time. Thanks, Jack. 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

0: 1037 The Crow, Twisting the Knife, New Rock from Ice Nine Kills, and McKenna Grace. I have been ace about to get out of your face because our time here in the prime is almost done, but not quite yet. So, surprise, guess what? Def Leppard for Ashley. Also, you two on the way, and anybody else I can squeeze in before 12 bells stop a ringing. You could have been anywhere tonight, but my face is where you wanted to be, so thank you. Don't forget the words I live by, especially in this month of May, Mental Health Awareness Month. Every person that you meet is fighting a battle that you know nothing about. Therefore, be kind. Always. Thank you, Robin Williams, for those words of wisdom. I am Ace. I will see you tomorrow, 6 o'clock Colonial Watch Time, my friends. I am out. Bye-bye.
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5: It's going to be windy but mild today. 76 with a sunny sky. The northwest wind 25 to 35 miles an hour. Fire concerns as a result. For tomorrow, sunny, just a gentle north breeze, but again, 77 for a high. On Thursday, partly cloudy, windy, warmer, 83, a few sprinkles possible. From the Storm Center at Kelloland TV, I'm Jay Trobeck.
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10: Sunny and windy today. The high 76, brisk northwest wind 25 to 35 miles an hour. Then on Wednesday, just a gentle north breeze, but with sunshine above average again, 77. On Thursday, partly cloudy, windy, warmer, 83. A few sprinkles possible. On Friday, mostly sunny, breezy, and 86. From the Storm Center, I'm Jay Trobeck.
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No frills, but the towels were really nice. Thanks, Donnie from TripAdvisors. What were you doing in our bathroom?

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0: To see the Foo Fighters rock the Fargo Dome. Why else would we go? 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
9: It's going to be windy but mild today. 76 with a sunny sky. The northwest wind 25 to 35 miles an hour. Fire concerns as a result. For tomorrow, sunny, just a gentle north breeze. But again, 77 for a high. On Thursday, partly cloudy, windy, warmer, 83, a few sprinkles possible. From the Storm Center at Kelloland TV, I'm Jay Trobeck.
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4: It's going to be windy but mild today. 76 with a sunny sky. The northwest wind 25 to 35 miles an hour. Fire concerns as a result. For tomorrow, sunny, just a gentle north breeze. But again, 77 for a high. On Thursday, partly cloudy, windy, warmer, 83. A few sprinkles possible. From the Storm Center at Kelloland TV, I'm Jay Trobeck.
5: Oh, sorry. We're just thinking about the Roman Empire again. Tempus fugit. 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

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One star, would not recommend. Not nearly enough Phil Collins. 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
6: From the Kelloland Live Doppler Storm Center.
7: Sunny and windy today. The high 76 brisk. Northwest wind 25 to 35 miles an hour. Then on Wednesday, just a gentle north breeze, but with sunshine above average again, 77. On Thursday, partly cloudy, windy, warmer, 83. A few sprinkles possible. On Friday, mostly sunny, breezy at 86. From the Storm Center, I'm Jay Trobeck.
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9: It's going to be windy but mild today. 76 with a sunny sky. The northwest wind 25 to 35 miles an hour. Fire concerns as a result. For tomorrow, sunny, just a gentle north breeze. But again, 77 for a high. On Thursday, partly cloudy, windy, warmer, 83. A few sprinkles possible. From the Storm Center, Kelloland TV, I'm Jay Trobeck.
8: 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It's new and unwashed. 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

0: everything. 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
2: Like, depending on where you are, a bad time to go hiking right now.
3: Oh, yeah, it's bad, huh?
2: There's a good chance you'll be mauled.
3: Oh, God. Not around here.
2: A hiker's body has been found after a suspected bear attack in Glacier National Park in Montana. Here's that story.
4: Tonight, multiple trails closed in Montana's Glacier National Park. Signs warning of bear danger after what authorities suspect was a fatal bear attack.
3: Ooh.
4: Park officials sharing they found a hiker's body Wednesday in a densely wooded area about 50 feet off the popular Mount Brown Trail. The park is home to roughly 1,000 bears, with an estimated 300 of those being grizzlies. Just days ago in Yellowstone National Park, a bear attack left two hikers badly mauled.
5: Definitely bear.
4: Park officials say the attack happened on a trail not far from the iconic Old Faithful geyser. And last month, this video capturing a black bear in Southern California. No. Charging a hiker, no one was hurt. Wildlife biologist Jeff Corwin says this time of year can pose additional risk when crossing paths with a bear.
6: They're very afraid of other bears, and you don't want to fall prey to being a victim of misidentification.
4: Now, tonight, it's still unknown what kind of bear may have attacked at Glacier, but wildlife officials say that they are scouring that area for any animal activity.
3: Yeah, I mean, that sucks. There's just a dead guy.
7: I don't want to see a dead guy.
3: No.
7: I mean, better him than me.
3: Oh, yeah.
7: You know?
3: I understand.
7: Better him than me, but still not something I want to encounter.
3: I'm just not a big grizzly trail guy. I'm not doing it.
8: Nope.
3: Like when I hear, oh, there's an estimated 300 grizzlies in this little area. No, then I'm good on that.
8: Mm-hmm.
3: You know?
7: I'd love to say the same, but I've done trails where,
3: like, I've seen Yellowstone. I've been there. You just stick to the boardwalk, baby. Stick to the boardwalk. Let the old people get eaten.
9: It's always sounded like a cool place to go. Glacier National Park.
3: Yeah, it is.
9: There's one out in Washington, like Olympic or Olympia. Always wanted to go.
2: Well, you can go, but maybe not this time of year.
3: I will say, when I went to one of these glacier things, I mean, it's okay.
2: Well, Chuck, you don't like anything. I'd never take advice from you.
3: Like, the mountains were cool, but the glacier itself is just ice.
2: Well, that's like Glacier. It's right in the title.
9: I know. And I want to see it.
3: Yeah, I mean, I wanted to see it, too.
9: I want to stand upon it.
3: I stood right now. There's a picture of me, like, cold, standing next to it.
9: All right, so I'll give you my suggestions, and I'd like you just to give me the matter of fact. Okay. That'll keep me away. I like that.
3: Oh, yeah.
9: That's good.
2: Yeah, like Mount Rushmore. You went to Mount Rushmore, right?
3: Terrible.
8: Yeah, you probably use that. Terrible. We've heard that.
3: I mean, yeah, just awful. Yeah.
9: I went to the Badlands.
3: I like the Badlands.
9: You did?
3: Oh, but wow. once you see 30 to 45 feet of the Badlands, you've seen the whole Badlands.
9: No, I ran right up that thing.
3: Yeah.
9: It's awesome.
3: Look around. You're like, all right, the Badlands. Let's go. In the car. Get out.
7: You can't listen to him.
3: No, that's the truth, though. That is the truth.
9: Yeah.
3: The Badlands, super cool thing to see. You know?
2: Because don't you think hundreds of thousands, if not millions of Americans have been to Mount Rushmore and loved it? Or does everyone that go there hate it?
8: I feel like we've heard a lot of negative reviews. I don't know.
3: I think if you go there and you go right up to it, it might be more impressive than seeing it from where
2: I... 4.7 out of 5 on the Google, but 57,000 reviews.
9: I think those are the people that, when we read the comments, That are like, oh, this is such a beautiful story. And I don't relate to that.
8: Big portion of society.
2: Here's a few from Mount Rushmore.
9: Okay.
2: More wonderful than I could have ever imagined. Never dreamed I would see this up close in real life.
3: Right. So he went up close. And like I said, my dad just pulled over to the side of the road.
2: Well, maybe that was your experience then.
3: And it was so small on the mountain. I expected it to be this big.
8: You were too far away, I think.
3: I don't know.
2: I think
3: that's kind of what it looks like right there.
8: The best $10 they ever spent.
3: You see?
2: They're literally, so you hike up, Chuck, and then you're literally standing beneath looking up at the faces.
3: I don't.
2: Look at that.
3: Right, like that's a cool shot, but in reality, it's not that big. And when you are on a road and you just pull over and look, boy, I was like, wow, it's tiny.
2: Truly lives up to its reputation as one of America's most iconic landmarks, says this couple.
3: You see it?
2: Yeah, right there. And they're far away.
3: Well, I was way farther away than that. Like, and they're pretty close right there.
2: That's pretty damn cool.
3: That's going to it.
2: Mm-hmm. When it's snowing even?
3: All I know is I was like, there it is.
2: Can you do? I want Let's to see what the going. One. Can we do 1-star review?
8: Yeah, go to the lowest.
3: Oh yeah, like the people.
2: Lowest.
8: There you go.
3: Is that guy even end up in the right?
2: No, I think he loved it.
8: He loved it. He messed up his stars.
3: He messed up.
9: Oh no, he had a reason.
8: Oh,
9: it's at the bottom of it. However,
2: there were no chicken noodles.
8: Huh?
2: Yep. So he's an idiot.
9: Yup. No chicken noodles.
8: What?
9: That's all you gotta.
3: That's it.
9: You gotta make sure you're reading them. That guy brought down the whole review because there were no chicken noodles.
2: This guy didn't like it because they wouldn't allow his dog to go with him.
8: I get that.
3: Yeah, my whole thing was like we were driving close to it. My dad was like, "We're not going, but we'll drive by." And driving by it and stopping and looking at this thing, it was four little tiny heads on a mountain that was much bigger than
2: Gerald,
3: the heads.
2: Who's very old, says he's on oxygen and there was no ramp, so he couldn't leave the parking lot. Don't come unless you're young.
3: Yep. It's very impressive. It's a very impressive carving. But I expected it, Dave. That was my problem. My expectation of Mount Rushmore
2: was
3: a colossal American mountain carved with the face of the presidents. And I was like, there it is, I think.
2: Because your dad was cheap and wouldn't pay for you to go in.
3: But even still, with the shape of the mountain, I expected it to be like half of a mountain. I don't know what I expected. I did not expect it to be just like a...
8: small.
3: Like a little piece of a, like a little, I wanted it to be a mountain, you know?
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3: Your sex years! 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
2: You only get one round of sex years.
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11: Mostly sunny skies, mild and windy today. High temperature at 76 degrees with a northwest wind at 20 to 40 and extreme fire danger across the region. For tonight, light winds, a low near 45. Tomorrow, lighter winds, mostly sunny. High temperature 77 and we're warming back to 83 on Thursday. From the Storm Center at Kelloland TV, I'm meteorologist Brian Karstens.
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1: How you doing? 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The 5-hour energy text line is 46969. Well, it's only May, and there's already a winner declared for Fart of the Year.
2: What? I've been working on this. I'm not ready to even submit.
1: I feel like you'd love someone to do this for you sometimes, Chuck, if you were just to lay down and them to, like, squeeze farts out of you.
2: Oh, like a baby, like, get me in the baby pose or something and push my legs up against my stomach and just really release.
1: There was a horse that looked like it was in...
2: Oh, wow. You know, can't compete with a horse.
1: Incredible discomfort. And their trainer laid it down and started squeezing. Well, that helped.
2: Oh, my goodness.
1: Here's what happened.
2: Yeah, don't let anything, huh?
1: Yeah.

0: Whatever.
1: I'll be totally honest. I haven't beat.
2: Now get out of town.
1: Oh, I can beat that.
2: That sounded like you were starting a lawnmower.
1: I'm telling you right now that ain't that bad.
2: That's insanity.
1: That's not that bad.
3: I'm so glad it's a horse. I thought it was going to be a listener or something.
4: Yeah, me too.
1: Listeners, listeners.
3: I was waiting for
1: send
3: that.
1: Your farts.
2: Do not send your farts.
1: Listeners, send your farts.
2: Do not
1: Jason.
2: Send your farts.
3: I'll look through them. I'll crown a champion. What else am I doing?
2: Yeah, no, that's outrageous. But you could tell the
1: I'll
2: second.
1: Be honest, our top 50 listener farts would be a big video.
2: Top 50 listener farts?
1: It would be a big video.
2: Oh,
1: it would go right on TikTok and it would go like a rocket ship.
4: The horse was very relieved.
2: Oh my God.
1: That's how I feel. Usually first break.
2: Oh.
1: Yep.
2: That would be a relief.
1: I mean, I swear to God, I think I farted for a full minute straight. And I've sat there and I've said to myself, why didn't I record that? That is
2: now,
1: unbelievable.
2: Is this like pre-Ozempic or does Ozempic do that to you?
1: It's the shot.
2: It
1: gets you so bloated and weirdly gassy that you're just it'll build up overnight. And then it's I'm literally, I swear to God, I was like a
2: timing
1: whole
2: it.
1: A song's chorus
2: no,
1: played and then
2: on.
1: A verse played and then a whole chorus played. Again,
2: get out of town.
1: And I'm
2: town.
1: Still doing it. Dude, I am. When I saw this horse, I was like, okay, this has got to be as long. I know. I 100% know. Man, I'll do it one day. I'll beat this horse. Remember that. I'll beat this horse one day.
4: You'll never do that.
1: I'll beat that horse.
4: You'll never record it.
1: Oh, yeah,
4: share
1: maybe
4: it.
1: I won't. I might not.
5: He's going to lay down on the side and have me come in during a break.
1: Yeah.
5: I have a solid stomach.
1: Yeah, exactly. Push on me, Al.
2: Push. Harder.
1: Al, this is going to be very uncomfortable for you.
2: Push and run.
1: Set up your iPad.
2: You could see the woman even that was doing it. She realized as it was kicking in, she's like, I better.
1: You want to be on the safe end.
4: Yeah.
2: Safe side. Step aside.
5: Yeah, this video is exactly what would be me and Chuck.
1: Yeah, exactly. He pushes until the noise starts and then runs.
2: Get the hell out of here.
1: Yep.
2: The iPhone put a powerful computer in your pocket. Now, Meta's new AI-enabled glasses are putting technology on the bridge of your nose. The latest version of them, they say, are a game changer.
1: Well, we've heard that every single time they come out, but I do think at some point, this will be what we end up doing. This goes away.
4: You see it more and more now.
1: This goes away. And we wear it.
2: As glasses?
1: Yeah, I do. I think it's either glasses or it'll have to be the glasses because everything is going to be augmented, you know? And I think the cool thing about that is life can be as technology filled as you want or as non. Because I think what it'll end up being is there'll be ads and that's what that store is, blah, blah, blah. But if you take your glasses off, you just see nature.
2: Early versions of Meta smart glasses mostly function by taking pictures and shooting videos. With the addition of AI, they do much more. They answer questions. They respond with text on one lens or through audio built into the stems. The latest version starts at about $379 a pair. If you pair it with the Meta Neural Band, it's $800. And they can be controlled remotely through finger movements. All of the current models provide the ability to use the ingenuity of artificial intelligence for getting more information about, let's say, a painting you're looking at, a conversation you're having with someone speaking a different language.
1: Well, you went to Stonehenge, right?
2: Mm-hmm.
1: And so, there at Stonehenge, there's this little device that you would pick up when you first get there. And it's like a phone or whatever. And you walk around with it. And as you walk around, it just starts saying, oh, this stone is this and blah, blah, blah. And it gives you a tour that you just are holding in your hand.
2: Yeah.
1: This will be everything will be this way. You know?
2: They say that if you're listening to a different language, a translation of what the other person is saying appears as text on your lens that only you can see. So it's like real world subtitles.
1: Right. I think that'll even get better. Like, yeah, I think before we even are using that feature, it'll just be someone is speaking Japanese to you and it's literally in your ear just saying the English
2: words.
1: Well,
2: okay, I haven't tried it yet, but the new AirPods are supposed to do that.
1: To be able to do that. That's why I think, like, that whole text voice, you know, it's like, fine. But I think...
2: But-
1: Like, for someone like your dad, though, it would be, like, game-changing stuff.
4: Yeah.
1: Like, he would look over there, there's people talking, and he sees what they're saying.
2: Right, like, you know? Closed captioning on his glasses.
1: If he was, like, watching TV, it might say, like, phone's ringing. You know what I mean? Like, it would it could change.
4: Yeah, it would help a lot.
1: Stuff for people who are hard of hearing or...
4: Mm-hmm.
2: I think, though, even with the Apple AirPods, like, they listen to the conversation, but then the text goes to your phone.
1: Oh,
2: like,
1: okay.
2: You're not, it's not translating it to audio.
1: They haven't done that
4: yet.
1: They
4: haven't tried that
2: feature. As far as I read, I think that's what it does.
1: Yeah. I know whenever I've wanted to do something, like if I'm watching a video and then there's something that is playing in, like, a different language, I just... For me, I go to ChatGPT. I just, like, have it listen, and then after it's over, I'm like, okay, so what was said? And then I'll, like, print out everything.
2: Well,
1: but...
2: at Indian gatherings not knowing a word that's being said.
1: You could get them.
4: That would help.
1: You could get them.
2: Well, maybe, or I'll hear what they're really saying about me. And
4: well,
2: be
4: then
2: like,
4: they won't be able to talk about you anymore.
1: What you'd say is,
4: to tell
1: hi,
4: them,
1: everyone.
4: I can hear.
1: There's a change now.
4: Yeah.
1: I am able to, you know, because you do want to give people
2: up.
1: The head.
2: Mm-hmm.
1: Well, to me, especially family, because you'd hate, you know.
4: You want to keep the relationship
1: exactly
4: together, right?
1: And I don't think anyone is talking any crap about you anymore. I think that was, like, the first time they met
2: right.
1: you.
2: The white devil.
1: Yes, exactly. You would have got a lot of that. You would have picked up a lot of that stuff.
3: I hope you've gotten past that. It's been some time, right?
1: Yes.
3: It would be terrible.
1: Kids are 20.
3: They're still talking
2: crap about
3: you.
2: They're
3: still
2: talking about me?
4: Yeah.
2: Yeah.
4: That'd be bad.
2: Yeah, you never know.
3: You never know,
2: you
3: I guess.
2: You never know. As we said, Lisa, too, like at the nail salon, I think they talk crap about everybody.
4: Mm-hmm.
2: That would be a big rude awakening for some people to hear what they're saying about them.
4: Mm-hmm.
1: Yeah, I think like there's this one kid who has a YouTube channel. He is amazing. He just learns every language. And then he puts himself into like a scenario where he's surrounded by people that assume that he would not know what they're saying. And then he like shocks, blows them away with perfect language or whatever. And I think like if you're in the nail salon and then all of a sudden laughed at a joke that they told to one another, they would not be ready for that.
2: No,
1: they would be shocked by
2: for
1: that.
2: Sure. In the future, they imagine the glasses AI component getting to know you, predicting what you need before you even request it. The glasses could sense you're putting clothes on to leave the house and automatically offer advice on the weather.
1: I think about it, like my car already does that. You know, and that's my phone, I guess. But it's always like, hey, you going to work? Yeah, I am. Cool. I got your map right here. Let's go.
2: Right.
1: Like it already predicts, oh, you're going home?
4: Yeah.
2: At a restaurant, the glasses could see you're signing a check. Know that you typically... tip 20% and calculate the amount for you instantly.
1: I need that.
4: That would be nice.
1: I need that.
4: What a time saver.
2: They could even provide a boost for people who are bad with faces. That is me.
4: Oh, that would help me too.
1: Holy crap. Imagine that though. Like you just look at someone and then it's the facial recognition is like, oh, that's Dave Hunter. And then it tells me like what you do.
2: Mm. Right.
1: Like all that stuff.
2: If you're at a party and come across a person you don't recognize, the glasses catalog all the people you've met and their identities, could tip you off about someone's name, and as you said, maybe a tidbit of knowledge about them. That's Chuck the Freak. He does a radio show.
4: Hopefully they get it right.
1: What's crazy about all this is what you'll realize is, like, you'll have to pay a company. Like, so, like, right now, it's like, it seems like it's all the glasses, they can do all this, but wait until, like, a place is, like, Face Finder. You know what I mean?
4: Yeah.
1: And it's like you got to pay for an app that goes on your, you know what I mean? We'll be paying for all these different little things. Yeah.
2: There's lots of privacy concerns with this, obviously. Like as you're changing your clothes, getting ready to go, is it seeing you? Is it storing those nude pics of you?
1: It's obviously watching you, I think, at all times.
2: But they say the benefits, you never miss a thing. One of our engineers caught their child's first steps with the glasses. They say they're life-changing for veterans, too. Someone, for example, who was blinded in a bunker explosion uses the glasses as a virtual personal assistant.
4: There's a lot of good.
2: There's also
4: a lot of bad.
2: A lot of terrifying.
1: Well, that's the only upside to it is like the ability to take them off, and it'll be whether or not we want to. Like, we don't want to put our phones down, at least a lot of us. And I think there's a lot more people that are like, oh yeah, I put my phone down, but they don't really put their phone down, you know? And I think taking the glasses off and then you don't see anything, it'd be like, oh wow, like all of that noise is done. And so it might be easier to escape, you know? It's just, oh, well, I just won't wear my glasses today. And then you're unhooked, you know?
2: Yeah, I could see wanting to wear them like on a vacation. But yeah. I don't think I'd wear them on my everyday life.
1: It all depends how integrated everything is.
2: And becomes, yeah.
1: You know? Like if there was like all of a sudden, oh, hey, there's a celebrity that's now on your show. And if we all had glasses on, they're sitting right there. You know? And like the YouTube feed shows the person there. But we don't. Like it's crazy. Like it could get crazy.
4: I didn't think I would use the chat GPT as much as I do. Like, yeah. I use it for everything now.
1: Yeah, I know.
2: Right.
4: It's like helps like my assistant and helps my whole entire life.
1: Yeah. Well, the other thing too is like I don't Google anything because I don't want to have to like go through links. It's just like you tell me.
4: Yeah, exactly.
1: And yes, it does get wrong.
2: Yeah, it's not perfect.
1: And I yell at it and I make it feel small.
2: Yeah.
1: But, ridiculous. No, I don't. But, you know, it's pretty obvious that when something is, when a technology is like cool and actually helps, even if people are resistant to it, eventually we do it. Like there were people that were like, I'm not driving cars. Mm. I'll never drive a car. I've got this horse. I don't need a car. Yeah. Everyone drives cars.
4: Right. Yeah.
2: No, yeah, there's upsides and downsides to it, for sure.
1: And the cars, I mean, yeah, I guess the cars did kill us quite a bit. They still continue to kill us quite a bit. So, I mean, it's all the same. But
2: you know, speaking of the ChatGPT, like where I was planning a vacation and I said, going from this date to this date, plan it.
1: Oh, yeah, careful.
2: No, no. Yes. Yeah, but of course I went back and forth.
1: Yes, but it'll give me suggestions. Of course it will.
2: Yeah, you know, I would spend hours and hours researching. Yep. Best things to do, places to go.
4: So much time.
2: It, in like a minute, broke down a whole week-long itinerary of, I would do this, and you've made some great suggestions, but what about this in here? And how about not scheduling anything that morning and because you'll be busy, you know, like.
4: Like the dog-friendly restaurants for my upcoming trip, you know, has it all planned out. I'm like, oh, perfect.
1: See? Yeah. It is amazing. I mean, and like I said, I mean, there will be people out that just will never use it.
2: Mm-hmm. Right.
1: And then they will die. And, like, then everyone else will be using it.
2: But. Someone said, I'm an elementary school teacher in Tampa. We now have to check for these glasses during state testing.
1: Mm. Oh, I'm sure. I'm sure. Because it's just look at the question and then you know everything. But then it's like, well, what do I need to prove that I know if I can just wear some glasses and I literally have the answer to every single math question, every single.
2: Well, even now, like my kids going into exams, they're allowed to bring like a full page of notes to a lot of them. And they've put 8,000 words.
1: Oh, yeah. When they have the tiniest writing.
2: The tiniest writing ever. Well, it's all there on the page. All you have to do is find it.
1: Because I think school is, all that stuff is literally just prepping you to become a good worker bee. And like you do your assignments, you show up, you do all that stuff, good worker bee. And they don't care if you really know it.
2: Someone said, do you guys know the AI doctor's office records your whole visit without telling you? I work at a place that does that.
4: Never used that.
1: Oh, no, I've never done an AI doctor thing. I mean, I've asked it questions like, what is this growth on my penis? But
2: have you never shown it your penis?
1: No, I've shown it.
2: You've shown it.
1: All my things, all my quirks.
2: No, I've never done an online doctor's visit.
3: Are they talking about the transcription? Like when I went to the urologist, he said, I'm going to use this AI tool. And everything that we said was recorded.
1: Oh, no way. Yeah. See, yeah. I've never had a doctor use that.
3: Yeah. So I was like, sure. That's fine.
2: Oh, actually,
3: so,
2: funny enough. So, yeah, that my a whole dad's doctor does that.
1: So there you go.
2: When I go with my dad.
3: Yeah.
2: So they know, I guess, is it for maybe malpractice? I don't know. Who knows why?
4: It helps just, for record keeping.
1: I was going to say.
4: Faster. They don't have to take notes on their own.
1: Imagine I'm seeing like 55 dudes that are peeing weird. And then I'm like, okay, well, I can, oh, Jason's up next. I just look, and I'm like, oh, okay, this guy, he's got nothing really wrong with him. We just have to stretch his butthole out a bit. You know, it gives me the heads up.
2: Yep.
3: What like a file heads to up. Have that, me peeing on those guys at this time.
1: Black market, you peeing on two men. Well, the AI would be smart enough to be like, this is worth money.
2: Yeah.
3: It's a heck of a transcription. Not only do you use it then. But I think that's
2: I'm gonna pee on you. Yeah, that would be transcribed.
1: Yeah, no, I haven't.
2: In all caps.
1: None of my doctors are doing that.
4: Same, not yet. But they all will.
1: Not yet.
4: Eventually.
2: Oh, they definitely.
4: Didn't they cover that in the pit? Like the
3: yes.
4: A, the AI.
3: Yes,
4: they
3: did.
4: You know,
3: I was like, wow,
4: charting.
3: I'm living the future. What the hell? Art is reality. Sure.
1: Well,
3: you got it right. It's wild.
2: You know, these Meta glasses, I just did notice, too, a listener sent us a Facebook post from around this area, like a marketplace, where they will disable the light for you for like $60 or something. You know, the light that shows people you're recording?
1: Mm-hmm. Oh, really? There's a light.
2: There's
1: I didn't know
2: light,
1: there was.
2: Just so, for privacy reasons, and you're in a locker room or wherever.

0: Like,
1: yeah,
0: you know,
1: I haven't seen it, but yet.
0: If you see me walking around with those glasses in your gym, call the authorities.
2: I already called them. Give them the heads up. You're on a list.
0: It's for my channel, which is not a workout channel.
2: You're not allowed to buy them. You're on that list.
0: Check out theseoutfits.com.
2: This guy says, I'm legally blind and I have the Meta glasses. I wear them 24/7. And just hearing about the AI face recognition really excites me. That would be a game changer for me. So, yeah, that's not happening now, but that's in the works.
0: Yeah.
2: But, yeah, if you... So there's the amazing use of
0: Like, when I think about, like, what is the next big thing to be, like, tuned into and ready for, to me, this has got... It's got to be something like this, you know, where it's not going to be the full-on computers in your brain yet. Yeah. There'll be a step before all that, and right. I think it's this wearing... They just suck. I thought they were going to be so much better, so much faster.
2: What?
0: This, like, augmented glasses type of life that we would be living. It's just taken them a really long time for they're just now finally starting to kind of look okay. Remember those ones that were like, they were like folded? Yeah, like, oh, my God.
2: No.
0: They've realized they have to make them look cool, so we'll wear them.
2: Right.
0: And then also have all the technology, so.
2: Yeah, you definitely need the mix of both. Because if you don't wear glasses normally.
0: Yeah.
2: Why would I wear them?
0: Exactly.
2: Just for a look?
1: No.
0: Yeah, no.
2: I'm not sure. Not for me. Someone said my sister worked in a place where they typed out reports from the recordings the doctor sent them. That was 25 years ago.
1: Yeah.
0: Hmm. Look, I'm one of my good gaming buddies, his whole job was the beginning of like hospitals realizing, hey, if something happens in our hospital, maybe the one that's like the city over should know and be able to read your chart. Mm. Like that's how he made his all of his money, like in the IT part of like what is now my chart.
1: Oh.
0: You know, or those type of things. So,
1: which is a great thing.
0: It moves fast. Yeah. It moves fast. So,
2: you got to keep up or you'll be left behind. If you're a Gen Xer or elder millennial, you don't have trouble remembering the hottest trends of the 90s, partially because if you have teenagers, some of that stuff is all the rage again. A website ranked the best fads of the 90s. And for better or for worse, at number one, they put the Macarena.
0: What? No, they can't discover that.
2: The best trend of the 90s.
1: Well, you can just throw that away.
0: Oh, my God. That's terrible.
2: Macarena.
1: That's one of the worst memories of the 90s.
2: Hey, Macarena.
0: Oh, my God. You'll still see it every once in a while.
2: Oh, my God. Go to any wedding.
0: I know. That's what I mean. It's terrible stuff.
1: I haven't seen it in a long time.
2: It's the older folks. They want to do it.
0: Want to get us boomers out on the dance floor.
1: Boomers.
2: Play the Macarena.
0: Mm-hmm.
2: Pogs. Is on here.
3: I had Pogs.
2: You did?
3: Yeah.
2: Is this like, I was cool, too old. Cool
0: I was going to say, I must be too old.
3: Mm-hmm.
2: Yeah, they're small circular cardboard discs for skimming.
3: I mean, that's like grade school. We'd be playing that on the playground. I mean, it's so old.
0: Yeah.
3: Who's playing with Pogs? Now? It's just got to be collectors,
0: kids
3: right?
0: Again? Or is it just...
2: They say some of it's coming back around. Like,
0: I mean, I can't have a pocket full of those and I'm just ready to play at any time, right?
2: No, you cannot.
0: I mean, that's pretty wild.
2: Grunge music and the grunge style was listed as one of the best fads of the 90s.
0: Well, I'm seeing like little baby bands, like super young people that are, they're like, yeah, I love Soundgarden and I love this and blah, blah, blah. And then they're starting up their own bands that sound like grunge bands. I'm like, okay, interesting. We'll see where this goes. But
2: the Super Soaker,
0: dude, they make those things.
2: Oh, now
0: like, they're like a sniper rifle that you could shoot someone with water.
1: Advanced,
0: 200 yards.
2: JNCO jeans is on here.
0: Oof, terrible stuff.
2: I never liked those. No. I know some people
1: just
2: that
1: leave
2: did,
1: it
2: but
1: in the past,
2: but they terrible. Have come back around. Nintendo Game Boy. One of the best fads of the 90s, and it's actually seen a bit of a resurgence.
0: Yeah, they're making these things that are like the Nintendo Game Boy, but like so just you can have so much stuff on there. And it's like I know people that have bought them. So
2: starter jackets,
0: Like, that's what my mom got me for Christmas.

0: Christmas and realized I couldn't pull that one off. Couldn't pull that look off. All like these ones.
1: Yes.
0: Oh my God.
1: They're back in fashion again, but they were one of the big 90s fans. Slap bracelets. Like you just.
0: Yeah, I've got some of those.
1: You do?
0: Yeah. Mm-hmm.
1: Why?
2: I do too.
1: Why?
0: Huh. Mine are reflective, and I bought them because I wanted to put some reflective stuff on some of my metal detecting.
1: Please tell us more.
3: Tell us more, please.
0: And when I thought it was just, going to be strips of like a reflective material, and when they showed up, they were these slap bracelets, and I was like, "Well, I can't use any of those."
1: Just
0: so I just have
1: that
0: a,
1: while you're out there.
0: I literally have, I don't know if it's like a 10 pack or a 20 pack of these lying around. Mm. It's like reflective, like. Whoosh.
1: Well, why don't you just put them on when you're out?
0: Because I don't. I mean, I will. Psh, psh, psh. That'd be a good idea, huh? You'd put like 5 on each arm, and how cool are you after that?
1: Not that cool.
0: Then I could have my pocket full of pogs and be like, who wants to play?
1: Third wave ska, also one of the
0: please
1: big.
0: No, my God. Please, no,
1: trends.
0: My God.
1: Yikes. Mighty, mighty Boss Tones, oh, Real Big oh. Fish.
0: Yeah.
1: No Doubt. Less than Jake. Be into ska, Jason?
2: I don't mind a little bit of big band rock. That's what it is to me.
3: So horrible.
2: You know, it's like big band with some rock and roll.
1: Nightmare. No, I was not. I mean, No Doubt, I guess.
3: No
1: I never
3: doubt.
1: Really considered them. But I guess,
0: they 100% were.
1: Yeah, they were.
0: Yeah, they were. Yeah. 100%.
1: I just still wouldn't put them in the same category.
0: And
1: as
0: honestly,
1: Mighty Mighty
0: I'd
1: Boston.
0: Only listen to their big songs. Like, you'd never have me sitting like listening to like a full on. Nah.
3: Just the hits.
0: No.
1: Hacky Sack is back too, according to a bunch of texters.
0: Swear to God.
1: Daughter says tons of kids at her high school are playing Hacky Sack now.
0: So this is Rowan. Saturday, 9:30 p.m. Do you have a Hacky Sack? Ha! No. Damn. I was like, I had one in high school, dude. And he was like, laugh out loud. That's as far as it went. But why is he looking for a Hacky Sack? That's what I was wondering.
4: They all are. It's all my nephews play as Hacky Sack now.
0: No way. You got to really get one of those things loose. There's got to be some at my parents' place just somewhere.
2: I got some around the house.
0: Yeah?
1: It was a big stoner thing.
0: Oh, big time.
1: Like, huge stoner thing.
0: Yep.
1: Stoners, Hacky Sacks, and those blanket jackets, whatever those were.
0: Yep.
1: That was the thing.
0: Yeah, the Mexican blanket
1: coats or whatever.
0: They were like parkas or something.
3: Yeah.
0: They call them something. What is this?
3: I can't remember what they're
0: it's
3: called.
0: It's like something about weed. Oh, God.
1: Like a weed rag? Kinda, what,
0: yeah,
1: like
0: that's kind of like, yeah, drug rug.
1: Yes, you know.
0: Yeah.
1: You look like you've been up all night doing drugs. Are you exhausted? What have you been up to?
2: What kind of thing is that to say?
3: I feel
2: pretty good.
0: Well, it's amazing. He got a full night's sleep. He took a shower.
1: Every time I look over, he's like this.
2: I'm just listening. I'm just thinking about the future, man.
0: Oh, yeah. Don't think too hard about it.
2: We were just thinking about augmented reality, and now we're going back to the
1: 90s.
3: Now we're going back in time.
2: I can't handle it. I just got a real big fish playing in my head.
0: Oh,
2: so.
0: No, my God. No.
2: I wish we could play it.
0: No. Too bad we can't. No.
2: But yes, I'm okay. Thanks, Dave.
1: Yeah, you're welcome.
2: Just checking
1: in. Checking in.
2: That I look horrible.
1: Yeah. Beanie Babies is on the list.
0: Well, I mean, when the resurgence comes, I mean, I know of a grandmother who has about 4,000 of these.
3: Do they sell them still?
1: Oh,
0: I
1: yeah.
0: Don't know.
1: No, they do for sure.
0: I don't know.
3: Yeah, I don't
2: when
3: see them.
2: When I was
3: them
2: at the flower shop, they had them.
3: Really?
2: You could buy a Beanie Baby with like the balloons and
0: oh,
2: stuff.
0: Oh, I think I have seen. Like, they will sell there. Little.
1: They're in all the little gift shops and stuff.
0: Oh. Yeah.
1: You know,
3: like all the. Bluey. Cute.
1: Yep.
2: I got a couple of those.
0: That's all it takes. They just
1: Douglas,
0: that right.
1: Douglas yep,
0: they,
1: like
0: that's
1: Bluey.
0: It.
2: I was looking at him yesterday.
3: He loves Bluey.
0: Yeah.
1: Douglas loves Bluey. This is amazing.
0: He'll never stop loving
1: it's
0: Bluey.
1: It's amazing. Oh, my God. And rollerblades. Chuck, rollerblades, man.
3: You still have your rollerblades?
0: No, they got
1: when I met
0: destroyed.
1: 90s gay Chuck,
0: yep.
1: He was in rollerblades.
0: You're damn right. I'd rollerblade even at work.
1: It's amazing.
0: It's very cool.
3: Yeah.
1: Yeah, I don't. I never got into rollerblading.
0: No.
3: I did a little bit, but I gave that up pretty quickly.
0: Oh, like a mouse moved into one of mine that was like out in the garage and stuff. I was like, oh, okay, well, that's
1: a mouse moved into your rollerblades?
0: Yeah, they were like, this is great.
1: Yep. Mm. Like already worn rollerblades?
0: My old rollerblades. Yeah, like my literal that I just threw down on the ground in the garage.
1: Sick of the smell, maybe. Then. No. I guess it's a mouse. It's still.
0: No. I mean, they were underneath. Who knows what in a garage.
1: Mm-mm. All right, coming up, we're going to get to our first check of the news. What went wrong for a senior on a Carnival cruise? What's the latest on the 18 Americans who were aboard a hantavirus-stricken cruise ship? And how has a woman's home become a hotspot for Facebook Marketplace robberies? Let's get to that.
5: Sir, news from the underground.
1: I'm Dave Hunter. Time now for a check of the news.
6: It sucks to be old.
3: Oh, no, what happened?
1: Not good. Uh-oh. Not good. Mm. An elderly Carnival cruise passenger died in a tragic accident.
0: Cowabunga.
1: When she lost control of her hover round.
3: Oh, no. The hover round.
0: Went over the edge.
1: And plunged over the edge of a pier.
0: Oh, boy.
1: In the Bahamas.
0: Oh, boy. Do they have it on video?
1: No.
3: No.
1: At least not yet.
0: We'll find it.
3: That's good.
1: The 88-year-old woman, 88.
0: Oh, yeah, you're not. She couldn't.
1: Plunged into the water just before noon when the Carnival Celebration was docked at a port in Celebration Key, the cruise line's exclusive island in the Bahamas.
3: So she just, like, lost control of it?
1: Apparently.
0: Or just...
3: They couldn't...
0: Gas and brake.
3: Get her, like...
0: No, obviously no one jumped right in the water.
1: Well, they say Carnival teams responded, successfully retrieving her from the water, but despite their resuscitation efforts, she did not make it.
0: I wonder if people just didn't even notice. She just went off the edge. If you don't make any noise, you just sort of...
3: That's probably pretty loud, right? In the water?
0: I mean, I don't know, waves, a big ship, the ship might be on.
3: I just can't believe no one saw.
1: The Royal Bahamas Police Force says they are investigating the death of an 88-year-old American woman who lost control of her mobility scooter and drove off the pier.
0: Who knows, too? I mean, that thing could have flipped.
1: Well, they say they believe she struck her head.
0: Oh, I was going to say, okay. Yeah.
1: Against the hull of the ship before entering the water.
3: Oh, what a way to go.
0: Jeezy Pete's like a cantaloupe.
3: You know, her family that brought her on this cruise feels terrible.
1: Oh, my God. I mean, unless she was by herself.
3: She was not by herself.
0: No, there's no way. It can't be just hover arounding.
3: No. Well, that's awful.
0: Did you find it, Jason?
2: No. Okay. I'd have to really dig.
0: I know.
1: Someone said it's vacation. You don't expect bad things to happen, but definitely getting back on that boat was sad. I mean, we had to walk past her scooter.
0: Oh, no.
1: And all we could think of is that poor lady. A man, they believe the victim's husband, tried to do what he could to help her, but wound up hurting himself as well.
0: Oh, sure, yeah. I mean, he's old.
3: Oh, so they were together.
0: Yeah.
2: They have seatbelts on those things? They don't, right?
3: I don't think so.
1: I think some of them do.
3: Do they?
1: I think some of them do.
0: Maybe. I don't know. I haven't been on them.
2: Just crashed and flew off? Like, if the scooter was...
0: Well,
2: they didn't pull it from the water, did they?
1: Maybe
2: or
1: they
2: she
1: did.
2: Like ejected from the seat.
0: Oh, jeez.
1: But listen, that space between the ship and the dock, I don't know if it could fit. Like, she may have been able to... She flew off, hit her
0: Something
1: head.
0: Tells me she fell out of it.
1: But the thing stayed.
2: Where's your seatbelt?
0: Maybe she was actively trying to get out of the hover round, thought she had room. You know, but if the hover round flew off the side.
1: No, they say lost control of it.
0: Yeah, so she probably.
1: They were at the tail end of a week-long round trip from Florida to several Caribbean islands.
3: So she had a heart attack.
1: She had a heart attack?
0: Oh, did
3: Went
0: she?
3: Off with the scooter and banged her head pretty bad. So that's what triggered the whole incident.
0: So she was just heart attack.
3: Yeah, right.
1: Doesn't say it in this story.
3: I know, I just found another story that had it. I'm just trying to find out more details.
1: Oh, yeah, and that's how you lose control.
0: Yeah. So you just pedal to the metal, you know what I mean?
1: Yeah. That's hard to watch. Yeah. Mm-hmm.
0: It is. It would be. It would not be. It'd stick with you.
1: Oh, my goodness.
0: I don't want vacation memories like to involve anyone's death.
1: Old bride crushing her head on a ship and slipping
0: blood,
1: into the water.
0: You know.
1: People trying to revive her but can't. The husband falling, hurting himself.
0: Yeah. Yeah.
2: Then you just get right back to cruising, huh?
0: Yeah, well, you've got those excursions planned.
2: Tiki night. Yeah, everybody's back on the boat.
1: What are you going to do?
2: Yeah, pour one out for her.
1: Pour 12 out for her. It's all inclusive.
0: That's true.
1: Yeah.
0: Doesn't really cost you anything.
1: No. Nope. Keep on pouring.
0: Mm-hmm. Yeah, no, you don't want to witness that.
3: No.
0: I know it's on video, though, because people are always just looking at that dock, you know, especially if it was like time to get back.
1: Well, it's definitely there's security cameras around, so it's definitely on some. But
0: I don't know if I want to see the heart attack stuff and all.
3: Yeah, it's pretty awful.
0: It is awful. It's awful.
1: There was one AI generated clip of that.
0: Oh my goodness!
1: Yeah, that was.
2: That's how I pictured it.
0: Oh, God. It was just crazy. That huge shark was there.
1: Right there. Yep.
0: Oh
1: no. Yeah. Oh, well, we wish the family all the best.
0: We do.
1: Another cruise to tell you about, of course. This is the one making big headlines. Americans have entered quarantine after returning to the U.S. from that Hanta virus cruise ship. Let's get the latest on that now from CBS News.
7: Before dawn today, a plane carrying 18 Americans exposed to the Hanta virus returned to Offutt Air Force Base near Omaha and quickly taken by convoy to the University of Nebraska Medical Center.
8: No one who poses a risk to public health is walking out the front door of the streets of Omaha or beyond.
7: 16 are being closely monitored, one in the biocontainment unit after testing positive and 15 in the national quarantine unit. Two others have been sent to quarantine at Emory University Hospital in Atlanta. The Hondius was carrying roughly 150 people from 23 countries with at least 11 possible cases. Seven Americans flew home earlier and are being monitored locally.
9: There was an initial assessment that was done to make sure no one had symptoms, no one had acute illness that needed immediate care.
7: Dr. Kelly Cockett is an infectious disease specialist.
10: What are doctors looking for specifically?
9: What was their exposure like on that cruise ship? Were they in close contact with anyone who has developed infection? We're asking for any symptoms of fever, headache, nausea, any respiratory symptoms.
7: The Hondius has started its six-day return to the Netherlands. Today on social media, its captain shared a message of gratitude to the passengers and crew.
11: I've witnessed your caring, your unity, and quiet strength amongst everybody on board.
7: Experts say the Andy strain is the only Hanta virus known to spread between humans, although such transmission is rare.
10: You can guarantee no American will catch this virus from these returning passengers.
12: There are no guarantees in life. We're putting as many measures in place as possible to ensure that people are safe and healthy, and we keep the community safe and healthy as well.
1: Wow.
13: Tony, interesting to note, the 16 at this hospital are here voluntarily. There's no mandate to quarantine, and they could leave at any time.
3: But one tested positive, one American.
1: And one was showing symptoms.
0: Yeah. My whole thing, it's just like, you know, us doing a really great job on trying to keep our, you know, cars from polluting everything. What's everyone else doing? I'm like, what? When they show that little graphic of all the different arrows that got off that boat and flew back to their homelands. Like, what are you doing in India? What are you guys doing? You know, what are you doing? Wherever.
1: I kind of like the original plan. Just keep them on the boat for 8 weeks.
0: Yeah. I mean, the thing is, we're just, you know, you got to let people come home, I guess. I know. I mean, I believe me, I had a different idea, and you know what it was.
3: Yeah, we know your idea.
1: Yeah, you're blowing.
3: To be on that ship. Give me a chance to survive.
2: No. Yep. No. Too big of a risk.
3: I know, it is pretty risky.
2: You went on a cruise. It's your fault. Goodbye.
0: Yep. I mean, hey, life sucks, then you die.
1: Yeah, there's a Disney cruise scandal going on. They're all new cruise ship. They loaded everyone on board, started the vacation, then the captain on the ship announced technical issues, everybody off.
0: Oh, God.
3: I can't believe people still go on cruises after all the bad press, everything that happens. It's insane.
1: More than ever. Like there,
3: I don't get it.
1: Busier, cruise lines are busier than ever before.
0: It's just...
3: I'll never understand it.
0: The price point and the ability to see places that most people are like, well, in my life, I'd never get to see...
1: All those places.
0: And so they do it.
3: But some people go and they see the same places over and over
0: again. Yes, they do. Those are like the cruise people. You can become like a, you know, just like anything, like a cult of the cruise people.
1: Now, there's a more investigation into that deadly runway collision at Denver's airport. Here's the latest on that story from NBC News.
14: New surveillance footage shows the shocking moment. A person walked onto an active runway at Denver International and was then struck by a Frontier plane as it was taking off. Authorities have still not released the identity of that trespasser, who airport officials say breached the perimeter of the airport 2 minutes before they were hit. Denver International says the airport will now be reviewing its perimeter security program in response to the fatal collision.
15: In this case, obviously, something didn't work.
14: Former TSA Administrator John Pistol says part of the challenge at Denver International is just how massive it is.
15: It is a huge field, if you will, with multiple runways and miles of security perimeter fencing.
14: Also under scrutiny today, the emergency response after the collision. The crash causing smoke to fill the cabin and an evacuation via inflatable slides. The passengers reporting they were stuck in the smoky cabin for several minutes after impact. And some were even seen taking their luggage off the plane, a blatant violation of FAA regulations.
16: We were telling them, let us out. And they were trying to calm us down.
14: Tonight, still no word on the potential motive of this incident as the investigation remains ongoing. Liz Kreutz, NBC News, Denver.
1: It seems like it's a suicide mission. Someone who's intentionally, unless they were just out of their mind and didn't know what they were doing.
0: Right. Yeah.
1: Yeah, but I don't know if they'll ever find
0: unless they identify them and someone is like, oh, that person is in my family. Yeah, they have a lot of stuff going on, you know.
1: Right. That could help them for sure. Another plane incident to tell you about. This family narrowly avoided a head-on collision with a plane as they were driving home in Arizona. That story now from CBS 5.
17: Ewing is back at work today after a Mother's Day she will never forget.
18: It feels like I should go buy some lottery tickets, which I did.
17: After a celebratory hike, Ewing, her husband, and their two kids loaded into their pickup truck. They were on their way home to Mesa when they noticed a small plane flying in front of them.
18: We didn't notice that it was struggling or anything like that. To us, it just looked like an airplane was flying.
17: Their dash camera video captured the plane starting to slowly descend. You can hear the moment they realize something isn't right.
19: Yeah. Oh my God, why is he so low?
17: Then, right before their truck passes underneath the plane makes a hard landing on the highway, only feet in front of them.
18: There was seconds to react. There wasn't really anything to do except hang on.
17: Ewing's husband veers to the left, pulling onto the highway median. The plane's wing slices directly above their pickup truck's cabin, the propeller hitting the back of the truck.
18: It's still kind of surreal when I see the footage. It looks like it happened to someone else, or maybe, you know, it was faked, but I was there. It happened.
17: The view from the truck's rear camera shows the plane continuing along the highway until it hits a sign and halts to a stop.
18: It's still kind of shocking when I think about it.
0: Pretty good landing, really.
18: How close it really got. Like, this could have ended so much worse, but, you know, I'm just really thankful that we were all able to walk away. Everyone, even the pilot, was okay.
17: With everyone uninjured and only this small mark on their truck from the plane's propeller, Ewing and her husband took this photo, documenting their once-in-a-lifetime experience of survival.
18: It's definitely a Mother's Day to remember for a while.
1: That plane's just dropping out of the sky.
0: Yes. Yeah. No one that can fix them right anymore.
1: Another plane just falling out of the sky.
0: Uh-huh.
1: Dear God.
0: Mm-hmm.
1: Not great.
0: No. It sucks.
1: Now, this is a helicopter. It did not fall out of the sky. It came down where it you know, meant to come down. Unfortunately, that pissed a bunch of people off. I guess this mom wanted her kid to have the greatest entrance to prom.
0: Okay.
1: So got them a helicopter.
0: Ruined everyone's stuff. Uh-huh. Everything flew everywhere. Okay.
1: People are pissed about it. This happened in the Chicago area. Here's that story from CBS Chicago.
20: This is bad. Markham Police body cam shows the moment officers rush to Rossner Park for a helicopter behind the field house. They quickly talk to the pilot.
21: So is there like any registration information on this?
20: The chopper landed for a prom send-off for the park's executive director, Quintina Brown's daughter.
21: Was there any communication between the city and here about the aircraft?
22: I got it okay through the park, but I didn't just, you know what's going on with the city. So...
21: Okay, so the park board okayed it.
22: Yes, park board president right there.
20: But listen to what the park board president tells the officer.
22: It's not a park district event. Yeah. Yeah. It has nothing to do with the park district.
20: Yet the helicopter landed next to homes, not to mention clearly on park property.
23: There was never any communication.
20: The village manager says that's the biggest problem because safety of everyone in the park was compromised.
23: We would have put our residents on notice, right? I think first and foremost, we have to think safety first. We'd have sent out flyers.
20: But Brown on scene provided officers with this notice, signed by her to authorize the landing.
24: Oh, the park district, they can't give authorization.
20: At one point, police say Brown expected the helicopter to fly her daughter over the park, but officers quickly grounded that idea.
21: As of now, he cannot take the young lady on the prom thing.
22: Okay. She
21: is taking her pictures. Oh, she's taking her
22: pictures. Yeah, okay. So she's going to park. Okay. Nobody said
20: about it. But Markham city attorney is upset.
25: Did the board approve it? Who paid for it?
20: Officers gave Brown and the pilot citations for disorderly conduct and landing on public property.
24: Landing at a park is kind of crazy.
25: Both the park district and the city would have been sued if something, God forbid, had happened.
20: Now, that's Brown's ticket is...
1: The mom, when your mom's the director of the parks...
0: Yeah, she's exactly.
3: Really taking advantage,
1: and
3: huh?
1: She can sign off on it. Sign off on it.
0: I mean, I remember when the kids are really small, we'd go to these like, oh, we're gonna go see a bunch of these different trucks at this parking lot, and every once in a while they would land a helicopter right in the grassy field that was like right there. I don't know what kind of.
3: Maybe they had permission.
0: I guess.
1: You know. Yeah, normally people get permission.
0: You know, you'd assume. But
1: this
0: is
1: just a helicopter out of nowhere. People could have been playing games.
0: I didn't know that you could just call up and be like, you know what, land me right there.
1: I'd be in the courtyard.
0: I know you would.
3: There's plenty of space out there.
0: Yeah.
3: You know?
1: I think we'd be fine.
3: Seems
0: not
3: safe.
0: Bad. Maybe we can put a helipad out there and
1: rent it out.
0: Drone landing station.
1: Sure.
0: They're not thinking. They got to think outside the box here.
1: We got to make money somehow.
0: Yeah. Mm-hmm.
1: Maybe we could do that. All right. There's a lady, Chuck. Look out.
0: What?
1: More bad Facebook Marketplace robberies.
0: Oh, yeah.
1: This is
0: going to
1: be you.
0: Almost got scammed yesterday.
1: Except this woman says her home has become a hotspot for these robberies. For some reason, they're meeting up in front of her place and people are getting robbed there. Hmm. Here's her story out of Miami from CBS News.
26: The woman says that a victim of a Facebook Marketplace scam came to her front door asking for help, and this isn't the first time. Jan Davenport says she was winding down for the night when a man rang her doorbell around 9:30 Tuesday.
27: Long story short, I just got robbed outside of your house, so I was wondering if you possibly had that on camera.
28: I could feel my heart, you know, it was kind of pounding in my chest, wondering, are they checking out to see if my Ring camera works because they're going to come back a third time and rob me?
26: Davenport was frazzled because this is the second time in as many weeks her address was used as a location to rob someone off Facebook Marketplace.
28: You don't even know if you're having a robbery and you're not the victim of the robbery, but it's a robbery nonetheless right in your front yard. That's the crazy part.
26: Davenport's camera didn't catch either robbery. She says the suspect must have known just where to stand out of view of her doorbell camera.
29: Officer, I want you to know that this is the second time. Billy, you let him know it's the second time.
26: Just in the last week, authorities have arrested a handful of people for different marketplace scams. One Miami man is accused of tricking half a dozen people out of thousands of dollars through a room rental scam. Caleb Jobert says he fell for it.
30: You kind of want to like trust people, like help people do the good thing, like, you know, do right by others.
26: After paying $4,000, Caleb noticed something was off and reported the man to police, wishing he had seen the red flag sooner.
30: Like, come on, dude. Like, it was right there, like, in your face. Like, you know what I mean?
26: As for Davenport, she says she's upping security in her corner of Dania Beach to keep herself and others safe.
28: People are getting scammed so much. You just don't know where it's coming from. And it's usually the fear tactic that gets you.
26: The Broward Sheriff's Office didn't give us specifics on this case, but they say if you're using Facebook Marketplace or another resale app, that you should use their department parking lot.
1: But you never do that, Chuck. You seem to drive yourself right into
0: the crack house.
1: The
0: you
1: danger
0: go right
1: zone.
0: Into the crack. You
1: all
0: want the goods?
1: All the stories we've
0: you want
1: done.
0: The good stuff?
1: All the warnings we've given.
0: The problem is I'm buying things that it's not like you can just load them up in your family car and put them on the passenger seat and go to meet in a parking lot. It's like big, giant things like hoods of cars and stuff. Like it's not, you just have to go and pick them up where they are. I mean, that's the thing. Now, yesterday I almost got scammed, but luckily I was like, this seems so scammy but it was just like a, you know, like an ad where they put something that was like incredibly, seemed like an incredible deal for what is a hard to find but looked in perfect condition thing, right? And I'm looking and other people are saying, yeah, I want that thing. And then all the responses to those people were like, DM me. And I'm like, it's just so crazy that many people would want this thing. And no one has, like, it's not gone yet. And I reached out and I was like, oh, so how much are these things, blah, blah, blah. And it was like, oh, just let me know, blah, blah, blah. And just, as soon as your payment comes through, and I was like, okay. I was like, all right, well, like, what do you want to use for payment? And he was like, I'll take Apple Pay or Zelle. And I was like, okay, well, that's weird. So I get, I'm talking to one of my buddies in Florida that does this kind of thing. And he was like, oh, no. He's like, he doesn't want you to use anything where there's any kind of like protections or could stop payment on stuff. He's like, he wants you to use Apple Pay because the money's just gone. You know? And I'm like, okay, that's all I need to hear. So luckily I didn't get scammed. But other people, who knows sure how many other people. But it's going on all the time. That's the thing. It's like not like you don't even have to meet somebody and you know, stick them up or anything like that. You just put a product up there that you think people would want.
1: I'd never pay for anything on Facebook without seeing it, without having it.
0: Oh, you have to. You have to sometimes.
1: I guess I'm. I just
0: it's
1: don't.
0: Just, need you got to go by. You got to go by photos, and you got to, you know.
1: But I could put anything up there, and it's not legit.
0: I know. Yeah, I know. It's a risky game.
1: Mm. It's a risky game. You love to play.
0: I will play it.
1: You love to play.
0: I mean, mind you, I don't, like, everything I've gotten, I've always had my eyes physically on it. And this was the first time I would have been like, this would have to be, like, completely non, it's just going to be shipped to me. And I don't know what it's going to look like. And it's not like it's eBay. Like, if it's eBay and it shows up or, you know, and it's like, all right, well, this is hot garbage. It goes back and you get your money back. But
1: and finally here, a 7-year-old student, 7 years old in Rhode Island, managed to save a classmate's life that was choking during snack time. Here's the story on this from WPRI.
2: When 7-year-old Samir Santana saw that his classmate was struggling to breathe back on April 9th, he jumped right in and performed the Heimlich maneuver. Now, his community is honoring him as a hero. Meet Samir Santana, the youngest member of the North Providence Fire Department as the honorary captain of the rescue service on Tuesday. This 7-year-old hailed as a hero after saving classmate and friend Jabril Nino Brewster from choking.
4: Thank you very much.
2: The school says it happened during snack time. Nino eating apple slices when suddenly he began having trouble breathing. Immediately, the teacher was alerted. And as she was contacting the school nurse, Samir stepped up.
5: I saw him choking. My teacher told me to calm down and everyone sit down. She said she's going to call for help.
6: And then I came and ran and did the Heimlich on him.
0: Come on
7: so
0: now,
7: this kid. Yeah. He acted and he supported his buddy and you know, being able to breathe freely again.
2: The adults relieved and in awe of the 7-year-old. Some didn't know he knew the skill, including his mother.
8: I was shocked. Obviously, as a 7-year-old, I don't really expect for him to know something like that. So for me, it was just a shocking moment. There was really no words.
2: Turns out, Samir had learned the Heimlich maneuver a year earlier in kindergarten, what ended up being a life-saving lesson.
9: Hopefully, it'll inspire other students to react.
10: An adult might, you know, be a little skeptical or might want to try something different, but the kid just did what he was taught, and he did exactly how he was supposed to.
2: If Samir has taught us anything, it's that you are never too small or young to change a life, and he continues to have big plans for the future.
11: Do you know what you want to do when you grow up?
6: Be a police officer.
2: School and city officials told us they like to continue seeing first aid taught in schools, as you never know when you might need to jump right in and save a life.
1: That's wild.
3: Yeah.
0: It is wild. Like, it was wild even for me, for a 7-year-old to be able to just say what the move is. You know what
1: right,
0: I mean?
1: To know that it's a
0: like, he's
1: maneuver.
0: Like, yeah, yeah, I did the Heimlich. It's like, what?
1: But to learn it that young and to remember it?
0: I know. It's crazy. I mean, I guess it proves that maybe that we should be just right off the bat.
3: Yeah.
0: You know?
1: Have your kids learned it?
12: No. I don't think so.
0: No? Chop, chop, Jason.
12: I don't know. Like, he was talking about Jesus yesterday. I don't know what they're learning.
0: Oh, wow. That is wild stuff.
12: He's not at a Christian place.
0: No, he's not, huh?
12: Or a Jewish place.
1: Wow.
12: Huh. So I don't know what he's learning. Doing a great job. Talked about the life of Jesus all day.
1: Wow. Someone's in his head.
0: Someone's got him.
1: Someone's got
0: it's
1: him.
0: It happens all the time. I see it in my life. I see it happening in my life.
1: We'll get to celebrity dirt and sports news next. Which star was involved in a bike rage incident? What could the NFL learn from the UFL? And will you have a Jimmy Buffett maxing summer?
0: Wow.
1: It's all coming up right after this.
13: Previously on Dave and Chuck the Freak.
14: A 41-year-old German math teacher, he's been charged with murder. It seems that the remains of a 44-year-old man who had been missing since September were found, and teeth marks in a completely meatless bone suggest cannibalism. Police discovered that Stefan had a history of visiting cannibal chat rooms.
0: Oh, no.
15: What's wrong with that?
3: There's chat rooms?
15: There's
16: course, Leith.
31: Chat rooms for everything.
14: It's just a hobby. Along with dogs leading them to the teacher's place where cutting tools, bone fragments, and traces of blood were found. There was then enough evidence to link him to the grisly crime.
31: He's a real sicko, huh?
3: It's disturbing.
14: Imagine just your buddy. Like, I go over to Chuck's place and I go missing, and it turns out he's eaten me.
31: You're delicious.
14: My
31: Dave,
14: God.
31: I'd
14: have to be like, Lisa, I think Chuck ate me.
15: I just brought some food in today, guys.
3: Let's not compare it to us in our situation at all.
1: He got that new smoker.
15: Mm. Oh, yeah, look at this.
1: Low and slow.
15: That looks a lot like Dave.
1: That's full Dave. Don't eat it. It's full Dave.
0: I'm telling you. Low and slow.
15: Yeah, I put Dave's legs on there for 13 hours.
1: But I mean, 41-year-old guy, its friend, goes missing, and then, boom, he's eaten.
0: Yeah. You never know when someone who's your friend thinks you look delicious.
13: 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KRRO. 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
2: A warm and windy forecast today. A red flag warning for extreme fire danger. High temperature 76, mostly sunny, and a northwest wind at 20 to 40 miles per hour. For tonight, mainly clear, low 45, light wind. Tomorrow, light winds and a high at 77. We'll pick up a south wind on Thursday, 20% chance of rain, high 83. From the Storm Center at Kelloland TV, I'm Brian Karstens.
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10: From the Kelo.com News Center, I'm Kristen Tyler. A man tried breaking into the cockpit of a flight landing at the Rapid City Airport last Friday evening. Officers say Krish Mishra of Illinois is facing charges of disorderly conduct for being disruptive on the commercial flight. He was taken to Pennington County Jail, and the case was passed on to the Department of Homeland Security for further investigation. Starting Friday, South Dakota State Parks are waiving entrance fees as gas prices continue to rise. Park rangers are expecting to see big crowds. Park officials also say if gas prices do not come down, they will be relying more heavily on local campers if out-of-state visitors decline. Two new mural projects are coming to Leavitt at the Falls. An indoor mural has been commissioned from Sioux Falls artist Les Cotton and will go up inside the T. Denny Sanford Hospitality Center before the new concert season opens on June 4th. An outdoor mural will go on display along Phillips Avenue that the public can view beginning in June. From the Kelo.com News Center, I'm Kristen Tyler.
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19: 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Hello. Tuesday.
20: I'm trying to pump it up, but
21: I know it's hard.
20: Really tough. It's really hard to make
21: pump
20: tough.
21: It
20: it's hard
21: Tuesday.
20: To really upsell a Tuesday.
22: That's I have,
20: yeah.
22: It is.
20: You know, I had the strangest conversation with my wife yesterday because we talked, and sorry, Ryan, to bring this up again.
22: Oh,
20: but
22: no.
20: She really doesn't get a chance to listen to the show too much, but she listened yesterday.
22: Oh, no.
20: As we were talking about Ryan's penis.
22: Yep.
20: And
22: she got interested.
20: Neither of us could make heads or tails of it.
23: No.
20: Like, I couldn't. She's
22: you need
20: like,
22: to see it. Go in there. Go in there so you can tell Amber about
20: like,
22: it. Go
20: how,
22: send a pic to
20: she's
22: Amber.
20: Like, tell me what that means. I'm like, honey, I don't know. He says it's like a hood, and I had still had a hoodie on. I put it up, and she's like, well, how does that work?
24: I was thinking about it, too.
22: What?
24: And I was thinking
22: you
24: about
22: guys
24: it.
22: Are just thinking about
25: wow.
22: his penis
25: my
22: all day.
25: On your mind.
22: Hey, Ryan. Ryan.
25: Nice.
22: I didn't think about your dick one time after we left here, just
25: dang.
22: So you know.
26: Me neither. And my note for this segment is Amber talked to Dave about Ryan's penis.
22: Right.
23: Yeah, that's an odd
20: weird.
23: Conversation.
20: It was very weird. It's the first time I've ever talked about penis. A coworker's penis with my wife.
24: Because I edited the stuff, right? So it was like a big part of my day.
22: Oh, right? Yeah.
20: Yep.
22: Mm-hmm.
24: But the fact that it took, you couldn't find anything.
20: That's what that, I said to
24: right.
20: my wife. I'm like, we couldn't find a picture that made him say, yeah, it's like that.
24: So
22: he
24: I'm
22: said,
24: like, what
22: but
24: does,
22: he said
24: what
22: it doesn't matter even if you found it. I'm saying no.
24: But he desperately was trying to find
22: eventually,
24: something.
22: Eventually.
24: And I kept thinking about it. He couldn't even
22: he doesn't
24: it.
22: Want us to know
24: it.
22: Exactly what his penis looks like. I wouldn't want you to know, you know. It's weird.
24: But we know.
22: But
23: yeah, we know.
22: But it's
23: know.
22: Like nuts to be like, oh, well, here's an actual physical mold
20: I'm
22: of my penis.
20: I'm not saying he's like Quasi-Dongo or anything, but I'm just saying there's something, you know, that we've never encountered. For us on this show.
23: We haven't talked about it much.
26: Right.
23: I guess.
26: Right.
23: At all.
20: I couldn't even explain it to her.
25: It was good for us, though, because I did a deep dive when I got home and learned more about this from my mom.
22: Oh, really? You're like, you know, give me the goods?
25: Yeah. Apparently, I was half circumcised, and that was a big thing in the 90s.
22: There we go.
20: So you were half circumcised.
23: That way.
25: Right. They only took off half. I thought it was from birth, but my mom said that's how they were doing it in the early 90s.
22: Okay. Oh.
0: There you go.
23: A trend in the early
25: and my dad just didn't want to pay for all of it.
20: You can't. No, you can't. Just take half off.
25: Take half off.
0: Well, and I do think that. So the people that I know in my life that went through something like this, they believed that it was like a mistake someone made. And now I just wonder if it was a doctor who was like, well, that's how I do them. I do them like that.
25: That's what it sounds like. My mom was like, yeah, they said that that's how they were doing it back then.
0: Huh. You know, to try and give you a little more.
20: Yeah. During the 90s, the discussion around partial circumcision, sometimes referred to as a partial cut, generally revolved around medical studies and studies of foreskin loss and evolving views on the procedure.
26: I'm glad I was born in the 80s. Made it in under the wire.
23: Late 80s, you guys. Mid 80s here.
26: Yeah.
24: Now, my little brother was born right in the 90s. I got to ask him.
0: Yeah, go look
24: at
0: it.
24: You got a partial cut, bro?
0: Yeah.
20: Hey, it's worked for you, and that's good. It's never been a part of our.
26: Yeah, that's what I thought.
20: Never been a part of our. You guys took it down, you know.
24: Yeah, we're all the way.
26: Yeah, it's a big ceremony. Yeah.
24: You're all welcome.
20: Mazel tov.
23: Well, it's good to get clarification because we were thinking he was born that way.
0: Exactly. That
20: was, yeah. Even he didn't even know.
0: You know. So I'm glad it came up. I guess now.
20: So you went home and said, "Mom, let's talk about my dick."
0: Yeah.
25: Yeah, yeah. Well, I had to call her. I called her on the way home. I was like, I got to clear some things up. My penis was a big topic today. And,
20: it's a weird call, too. We all had weird talks yesterday.
26: Well, we talked about Gigi. It doesn't seem like it's that weird for this family.
23: Yeah, no. True. Pretty open.
24: Yep.
25: Which she is now calling herself Grandma Hoa. Around the house. So she loves it.
20: Hey, you're welcome, Gigi.
0: Oh, my God.
20: I'm glad that she took my name suggestion. Grandma Whore.
0: Oh, fantastic.
20: It's a little half hood and Grandma Whore. What, Jason?
1: Click images.
20: The partial cut.
0: Yeah, the partial cut. Hmm. Well, now that's an odd one.
20: See, that's what I thought.
0: Yeah, but that's normal one. And then the other one, they seemingly went all the way with it? Or did they?
24: See, like,
20: there's no images.
24: So to the left?
25: To the left,
24: like
25: one.
24: The second one. Like all the way to the left?
20: This? What are you talking about?
24: Yeah, it's got to be one of those.
0: Or was he?
24: He won't tell us.
25: Go right to from where you were.
0: Oh, he already changed it.
25: Oh, you changed it.
0: He changed it. Oh, he had it. He keeps having the penis to look
20: go
0: at.
20: Go right to?
25: Right there. The right one.
0: Yeah, the one on the right. There you go.
20: That's fully circumcised. That's a circumcised penis.
25: Oh, well, maybe that's, I don't know, dear. Move on.
20: Okay. Move on.
25: Sorry I disappointed you with my penis.
24: So you got a normal one.
0: Get your
24: penis
0: right.
25: Gosh.
0: That's what all of us look like.
25: I've been trying to tell you guys it's normal.
0: Right.
24: You just got a little
20: extra. And you didn't describe it that way. You say it was wearing a hood.
0: Well, maybe it's just crawling back up.
20: Anyway, I've never discussed another.
0: Mine wears a full hoodie sometimes.
20: Co-worker's penis with my wife before. And not being able to explain to her what it was. I just couldn't. I was at a loss.
0: Hmm.
20: This guy said, I'm uncut, but my mom has passed. And I can't ask my 70-year-old dad about it, so I'll never know why.
24: Why you're uncut?
0: I think it was just.
23: Ask your dad. Why wouldn't you ask your dad?
20: You don't want to talk about dicks with your dad?
23: Huh.
0: I think. It was one of those things like you basically, they were kind of like cool with you not doing it. But a lot of people, like the reason that I was because my dad was. And when was my dad? That happened to my dad in 1943. Right? So like I was cut because, they wanted you to look like your dad. And that's kind of like what it was.
23: Yeah.
0: And then they finally realized it's like, we're kind of mutilating kids. Do we want to stop?
20: Yeah, but they still do. It's still your choice.
0: It's still your choice, though.
20: But isn't it? It's still
23: probably really common.
20: The majority are still circumcised.
0: I think they are, but they are because parents are like, "Do it."
25: I think it's leaning the other way nowadays.
0: Yeah, that's what I thought.
25: Yeah,
0: too.
25: Where parents aren't getting it done.
24: Oh. Jessie's does a lot of them. That's part of her.
20: Jessie's a dick snipper?
24: Well, yeah, it's.
20: How did I not know this?
23: The babies.
24: Yeah, she has to do like rounds. I was like, "You're responsible for like thousands and thousands of."
20: Wieners.
24: Cut dicks.
20: Yeah.
24: It's crazy.
20: That's wild.
24: Yeah.
20: Wow.
24: Because sometimes they'll do it there, but then, like, for us, it's like a whole thing, right? Like you wait until they come home, and then yeah, it's like a party. Everybody gathers around.
23: Right.
24: Yeah, we don't play
20: that skin. Woo.
24: It would be cool.
23: They make a big deal about it.
0: Yeah. Well, they have professional, they'll have like a person you have to hire to come in, right? Yeah.
24: Moils.
0: Special chopper guy. Special knife.
24: Yeah.
0: Yep.
1: This guy said, 35, wife and I decided not to have our two boys circumcised. Hey, that's your choice. Mm-hmm. I mean, it's such a weird choice to make for someone else, you know?
23: Yeah.
0: It is
1: like,
0: a wild.
1: I thought that about my kids. I'm like, geez, I'm deciding.
0: When I was in the midst of all this, I was making these arguments. I was like, is it really, should it be us?
1: Right.
0: That decides what this guy's thing and well,
23: as an adult,
0: like,
23: it's
0: like,
23: so much work. Like, yes. If he decides to do it as an adult, it's horrible.
0: Well, but you'd only really ever do it if you were having some kind of crazy complication with the skin. Right? I mean, that's the only. If not, you would just leave it normal, and just as long as you take a real shower.
1: Don't think some people do it because they think it doesn't look right? Well, I know that may not be right, but I think that makes, like, as a young boy in a locker room.
0: I know, but I think by the time you have the ability to make that choice, I think you're over it. You realize there's a lot more out there. And I think nowadays, if you went in a locker room, it's like 50-50 or over 50% looking like, as you put it, an anteater.
1: Well, I mean, that's what they're called. That's what I didn't make that up. That's what they're known as.
0: I'd have never heard that.
24: It looks like it, but I've never heard someone be like, nice anteater you got
0: there. No, never heard it.
24: No.
1: That's what...
0: Huh?
1: Yes.

0: I to do all the things.
1: I'm going rogue here. Hey, it's Dave and Chuck the Freak.
0: Oh,
1: who's this?
0: Oh, my God.
2: Hey, I was calling. I know you guys are talking about the circumcision thing on Dave and Chuck the Freak.
0: Yeah, we are. Yeah, yeah, yep. You're on right now.
3: Go ahead. What do you want to talk about?
2: Awesome.
0: Yeah, we'll see.
2: Well, so funny story. When I was born, they circumcised me. They circumcised me wrong, though, and I was peeing straight up in the air. And so at 3 years old, I had to go have it redone. They shoved like 3-inch dissolvable needles, like sutures, in the tip all the way around. And I had to sit on the couch, eagle spread, for like 3 days why those got pulled the skin back.
1: Well, but the good news is you're not pissing in your own face anymore.
0: Yeah, that's
1: right?
0: True. That is
1: traumatic,
0: true.
1: I'm sure. Traumatic, I'm sure, but it had to be done.
2: Well, and the scars that it left kind of made the tip of my dick look like a daisy, so there's that.
0: Well, that's, yeah, I mean, you know, look at my daisy. That's a daisy. You know, I mean, it's not bad.
1: You got a party trick. All right, man, yeah. Thanks for calling in.
0: Huh. Okay, let's not do that anymore. Let's not do that.
1: Whatever. Maybe. It's fine. I don't care no more.
0: I know. You know? That's good. You need to. Yeah. Not. You need to not.
1: I know, exactly. But there you go. So that was my day yesterday, talking about a coworker's penis.
0: Oh. I find it hard to believe you haven't talked about my penis with your wife.
1: Oh, she's heard so much about yours from you. So.
4: Or mine.
0: Oh, that's
4: when
0: true.
4: When I peed on two men.
0: I feel
4: in my
0: like
4: double stream. You've never discussed it with anybody in your life.
1: I have not talked about that with anyone outside the show. We covered it enough on the show.
4: Yeah,
1: there's no need to get into it.
4: I don't believe you.
0: Everyone knows.
1: Sorry, your penis has never been on my mind outside of the show.
4: I'll put it right on your mind.
0: Yes, it has.
1: Okay, that was a threat.
4: Put it right
1: HR.
4: On.
1: Hello, HR.
0: Wow, there's no
4: They're
0: HR.
4: They're not answering.
0: No,
4: we don't have Jay no don't HR. Care no more either.
0: Yeah, nope.
4: I don't give an F.
1: Yeah. Good times. All right, coming up. Celebrity dirt and sports news. Which star was involved in a bike rage incident? You have a Jimmy Buffett maxing summer, but first in sports, tonight one game featured in the NBA playoffs at 8 Eastern. The Timberwolves visit the Spurs for game 5 of their best of 7. Going into the game, Spurs are a 10.5-point favorite. Series is tied at 2 wins apiece. It's going to be on NBC and Peacock tonight. Over in the NHL, 2 games tonight. The Sabres at the Canadiens. Canadiens leading 2-1. The Ducks at the Knights. Series tied 2-2 there. Something going on in the UFL that hopefully the NFL is paying attention to. During games, sideline reporters are able to approach the refs and interview them.
0: Oh, wow. Okay.
1: In doing so, the refs can explain what actually happened with calls that appear controversial.
0: Ooh. I don't think they should do this in the
1: NFL. You don't think they should? You don't think that they would be open and honest and would let people understand more?
0: I mean, I don't know. People aren't going to care anyway because it's just about what money they put on the line. And
5: yeah, it won't help, really.
0: No.
1: It gives fans a peek behind the curtain, they say, giving perspective on what goes on behind the decision-making process and all the decisions that come along with rule interpretation.
0: Yeah, I think the NFL is not going to want to do this because they probably don't want it out there when they have a discussion with wherever they, if it's New York or whatever, they don't want those discussions because it's rigged. So they don't want, you know, they're like, that's a dropped pass by the Lions. Okay. That's what that is. That's a fumble by the Lions. Okay. Even though it doesn't look like that, that's a fumble. You got it. And they don't want that to be discussed.
5: They would have so much explaining to do with the Lions.
0: Oh, my God.
5: Take up so much time to try and explain every call.
0: Yeah.
1: The gift that keeps on giving is the Mike Vrabel, Diana Russini affair.
5: Now what?
1: This is obviously staged.
0: What do you mean?
1: Diana Russini and her husband.
0: Oh, no.
1: The Shake Shack executive. were photographed kissing on Mother's Day.
0: Why are you kissing?
1: In
0: I would
1: public.
0: Not be. Oh,
1: they
0: this
1: knew the paparazzi was there, right?
0: C K. That's what
5: case
0: this
5: closed.
0: Dude is.
1: Lisa, has closed the case.
0: I mean,
1: cock-a-doodle-doo.
0: I'm not kissing you after all. Well, this is
1: there's no effing like, way. If that's my wife.
0: More news.
1: All this stuff has come
0: more
1: out.
0: More news just keeps rattling
1: yesterday,
0: home.
1: More pictures of them hugging at a different event.

0: came out.
1: He's never been harder, dude.
2: Oh, he loves
1: he's
2: it.
1: Never been harder.
3: And he loves the public shaming. He loves the things that she's said in interviews those games that they, you know, like.
1: Oh my God.
3: Insulting him.
1: I bet he was getting pics from the bar all the time. You know, like this. Come on. Come on.
3: This is just not a
1: manly response to this.
4: Pictures show the former ESPN reporter and the Shake Shack executive warmly embracing each other outside of their New Jersey home on Sunday.
1: I'm waiting. You know what I'm waiting for? I'm waiting for the other photos to start coming up.
2: What other?
1: Either one of these two.
2: Oh, with other affairs?
1: Yes.
2: Yeah.
1: I'm waiting for the other ones. You know? Right now, it's just, we found her and him. Wait until it's like, we found her and this other guy. We found him, this other woman.
4: I tell you what I'm not doing, though, is in front of the paparazzi, kissing my wife to put on a show for the cameras after all this stuff has come out, if I am not cool with it.
3: He's cool with it.
1: He's cool with it, dude. I mean, it's just...
3: You have to be. Otherwise, they would be apart.
1: This is what's so nuts about life right now, that we put our own, you know, value mm-hmm. system on everything. And it's like, oh, my God, everyone should be fired and terrible and blah, blah, blah. And then you find out it's someone's sexual kink.
3: Which is really common, it seems like now.
1: It's very common. And it's like, okay, well, you know, I have a hot wife and I want her to be banged by other people.
4: I remember when we first talked about cucks like 10 years ago on
1: this show. Oh, yeah.
4: How it blew us away.
3: Mm-hmm.
1: God, I think it was even longer than this. It's been longer than that.
3: Who knows? But it's gained so much more popularity through the years.
4: The 43-year-old NFL insider has constantly been in the headlines after she and Mike Vrabel were photographed holding hands and dancing while at a resort in Arizona in March. During that same trip, they were also seen lounging poolside together and eating breakfast. Rossini and Vrabel, who has been married to his wife since 1999, insisted they were just friends, but then more and more has come out since then that seems to suggest otherwise.
3: No, like I don't know her story.
1: I was going to say, you haven't seen them out in public smooching.
5: Well, Shake Shack guy could just be with other ladies too, right?
1: Well, it could be one of those open things.
5: And he's just not followed because he's not famous in that way.
1: That's what I mean. Like, it's crazy. These things are crazy in the world that we live in now.
3: Yeah.
1: And I guess I understand you don't want to just come right out and say, we have an open marriage and anyone I've ever been involved with has also been in an open thing. You know what I mean? Like, it's crazy to put your dirty laundry out there, but at the same time, it would be like... It wouldn't be the same story, right?
4: Well, we talked about that. Like, how would people react to that if they said, we all knew?
3: We're all okay with it.
4: Yeah, everyone's okay with this.
1: Yeah, I think the problem arises when what are the other parts of life that you are, like, seemingly putting out that you're into? Like, are you heavily involved with a church? Are you...
3: What about their family? What their family thinks?
1: Their family, all that stuff. It's like, you know...
4: Someone said, seeing your wife get knocked up by an NFL linebacker, that's next level cuck for a little businessman.
1: Yeah. I mean, this is wild. Like, it's just, I'm like, okay. All right.
4: He's got his wedding ring on.
1: Hat backwards,
4: posing. Like, you're posing for pictures. You know the paparazzi's outside your house. That's why you kiss in front of the cameras.
1: Like, dude, literally, there were photos on this day released of her and him in that bar, her and the and Vrabel in a bar.
4: Yeah.
5: Is that Mike?
1: That's little Mike.
4: Little Mike.
3: That's more of a cuck situation. Like, that's like the ultimate.
1: Oh,
3: I mean,
1: I feel like if I was a cuck, that I would. There would be nothing that makes me hornier than someone else knocking up my lady,
3: or just naming your kid.
1: Unbelievable!
3: Like...
1: That's unbelievable. I never even just thought of that.
4: It
1: is my kid, but then. You're going to name him the guy you're banging.
4: Right.
1: Oh, my God. I am such a cuck.
4: You know how weird that would be? Like, Amber and I have a boy. She's like, I think we should name him Chuck. I'm like, no freaking way. Chuck.
1: Right.
4: I work with Chuck. That's so weird. No, we should name him Chuck. You got something to tell me?
3: No, but he's in it. He likes it. He's like, let's do it.
1: No, he's like, don't you dare do that to me. And then he runs off into the room and... masturbates. Allegedly. I don't know if that's how it is. That's how
4: There's another picture of them before the 2022 Super Bowl embracing. There's an 2024. They were together all the time.
1: How are you able to hang out so much with someone and it not be a semi-known thing?
3: I'm convinced.
1: Doesn't make
3: just because of that one
1: sense.
3: Photo of them kissing outside their place.
4: That to me says everything.
3: Yeah,
4: you know, you're aware, you're fine with it.
1: I mean, you're so brazen. It's so brazen to say, "Hey, we're just gonna publicly make out on a rooftop at a resort that other people are staying at." I can understand if they're doing stuff on the down low and they're like, "Hey, I'm gonna be at this place. You go to this place. I'll come over there. You come over here. We're not going to do much in public or anything like that, but we'll do whatever." They didn't seem to give a crap about who saw them. So, like, when would you act like that? When would you act like this isn't a big deal? When it's not.
4: When it's not.
1: When it's not. For sure.
4: All right, moving on to celebrity dirt. You're not going to like anyone in our first story. Benedict Cumberbatch.
1: Okay.
4: First of all, I don't like him just because of his name.
1: Okay.
4: But I guess he is a star who still rides a bike around town.
1: I'll hate that, yes.
4: He got into a bike rage incident with another cyclist in the UK.
1: Oh, my God.
4: Here's that.
0: Marvel's Doctor Strange, Benedict Cumberbatch, was just involved in a 10-minute road rage fight.
6: You're deluded. Take it on the line.
0: Cameras were rolling on the heated confrontation near London's heavily congested and notoriously dangerous King's Cross station. A fellow cyclist claimed Benedict ran a red light.
6: Dude, you verbally abused me.
7: Oh, no. I verbally abused the guy.
6: You completely
7: repeatedly
6: broke the law.
0: ET reached out to Benedict's reps, who did not respond by our deadline.
8: It's kind of crazy, and it's a very un-English thing.
6: No, I did
7: green
6: not.
7: Light. I was behind you the entire time.
1: Who cares?
3: What a dumb fight.
1: That's British fighting.
3: So stupid.
1: That's why they lost. I'll be honest. That's why they lost right there. That's why there's America. That sums it all up.
4: Oh, my goodness.
1: That is. You watch them fight right there and you realize why America exists today. They never stood a chance.
4: You're deluded.
1: Yeah. That's what they were trying to do. Meanwhile, we were hiding behind trees and taking them out.
4: Crazy. All right. I have not really heard anything about Eminem's ex-wife, Kimberly Ann Mathers, in a while.
1: I've heard a couple things only because proximity.
4: Mm-hmm. Right. Well, I think she's been having a hard life.
1: Mm-hmm.
3: Yeah.
4: Judging from her mugshot, very hard. She was just busted for drinking and driving. She pleaded no contest. Here's that.
9: Mathers, ex-wife of rapper Eminem, has pleaded no contest to impaired driving and leaving the scene of a crash. Macomb County prosecutors say the 50-
4: that. Holy smokes.
1: I did not see this photo.
3: Oh, no.
1: Well, that is not the photo that was shared early on in this, like, oh, hey, there was some stuff that happened. It was like an older one with longer hair.
3: No. Oh, no.
4: She looks like a bad Eminem impersonator.
1: I mean, it's, yep.
3: That's pretty bad.
4: It's rough.
9: Computers say the 51-year-old Chesterfield woman was driving a white Range Rover in February when she hit a parked pickup truck, pushing it about 50 feet. Then she drove away. Prosecutors say she was impaired at the time. Mathers entered her plea today and is scheduled for sentencing June 17th. Kim Mathers.
4: Rough.
1: Yeah.
3: Looks like a lot of drug use.
1: Yep.
4: I thought it was black eyes, but is that makeup?
1: No, I think that puffs. That is puffs. Puffiness. Yeah, like.
4: But around here, like the circles around her eyes.
3: Oh. Yeah, I don't know. I thought.
1: Oh, maybe it is like a broken. Maybe it is a broken nose type of
4: injury.
1: injury.
2: Maybe she hit the airbag blew up or something? Or
1: maybe. Yeah, that does make some sense. Like she got punched in both eyes.
4: It ain't good.
3: No.
1: No. Oof. It's just crazy because
2: you wouldn't want that,
1: like,
2: as a neighbor.
1: You know that he can't escape it. Like it's still
4: always be Eminem's ex-wife.
1: I mean, and it's just you've got a kid, so you're just always.
3: I don't know what the relationship is.
1: I don't know with that anymore.
3: With him,
1: yeah.
3: But I don't know about her.
4: Many actors take on small roles before they get their big break in Hollywood. They just put together a list of some weird roles that actors had early in their career. First of all, I had no idea Glenn Powell had been acting since he was a kid. Did you guys know this?
3: No.
1: No. I mean, was
4: I feel
1: he...
4: like he's just kind of come, you know, on the scene in the past few years.
1: Right. But I guess I would have felt the same about like Ryan Gosling. And then you find out that
4: Back in 2003, Glenn Powell played Long-Fingered Boy in Spy Kids 3D.
1: I was going to say, he's going to be in one of those Spy Kids movies, isn't he? Yeah.
4: And that was probably playing in our house because my kids watched all those, but...
3: Yeah, you wouldn't know.
4: Long-Fingered Boy.
1: Yeah, that's one of the dreams of old Hollywood. It's pretty nasty stuff.
4: He's Long-Fingered Boy.
1: Yeah.
4: Weird. Nicole Kidman was in BMX Bandits in 1983.
1: I mean, that is obviously worth a fine. I mean, that has to be killer. If Rad was so good, then I didn't even know about that one. BMX Bandits. That's worth a look up right now.
4: It can't be good.
1: No, it can't. You're right.
4: It's about three teenage BMXers who stumble upon a hidden case of walkie-talkies.
1: Oh, yeah. That's a movie right there.
4: It leads to all sorts of things, they say.
1: It's not as bad as Solar Babies, but it's probably pretty bad. What is this?
4: So Christopher Waltz, before playing villains in Inglourious Basterds and the James Bond films, he appeared on the Austrian children's show. Omdustis!
1: Look at the pants they made him put on.
4: And that is
3: like a whole
4: horrible
3: jumpsuit type thing.
1: Oh, my
4: goodness. That's a unitard.
1: Yeah. That's a lady's outfit.
4: It's definitely a lady's
1: outfit. That's a lady's outfit, guys.
5: How creepy is an Austrian children's show?
1: Oh, my God.
4: Am das das? I'm sure very creepy.
5: That is freaky.
1: It has
5: just
1: to
5: their,
1: be.
5: Just their, like, lullabies or whatever they're singing. I can't handle it.
4: This is him singing on the show.
3: Oh, no.
4: You ready for this?
5: Nope.
10: Ich heiße 1977. 1977. Ich bin das neue Jahr und ich bleibe jetzt bei dir.
1: You can tell it's him. He's sort of still the same.
10: Ich bin das neue Jahr, bin jünger als das alte war. Viel. Das ist jetzt die Frage. Um 365 Tage.
1: You're seeing more of his penis than I need to see. In that outfit, what are they doing?
10: Sagt ein alter Spruch uns heiter. Darum bin ich jetzt zur Stelle.
1: Could have been the whole world right here.
10: Und handle schnell, denn unsere
1: Thank God we stopped
10: it. Immer weiter.
4: Whoa.
3: What a change in his career.
4: Thank goodness.
3: Yeah.
4: Weird start.
1: That's so old. That, I mean, honestly, that one's weird.
4: Not good. Emma Stone was the voice of a dog on a kid's show, The Sweet Life of Zack and Cody.
1: Okay.
4: She was the voice of a tiny Pomeranian.
1: That's weird.
4: I guess the dog spoke on the show.
1: I don't know.
4: I don't. Never seen it. Benicio del Toro was Duke the dog-faced boy in Big Top Pee-wee.
1: Okay, yeah.
4: Sofia Coppola was the baby being baptized in The Godfather. Well, that's just because of your...
1: Yeah,
4: that's exactly. Because of your
3: connection.
4: They
3: need their baby and family baby.
1: Yeah.
4: And Eva Mendes and Scarlett Johansson played best friends in My Brother the Pig.
1: I didn't see that one.
4: They got to figure out what to do when Scarlett's brother turns into a pig.
1: Oh, my.
4: Missed that one as well.
1: Yeah.
3: Yeah.
4: I don't think that'll be worth a watch.
11: No, I mean, I don't think it's... No,
2: the BMX is one, though.
11: Yeah, I mean, that I'm watching. That's 100% I'm watching that.
4: Jimmy Kimmel wants to make sure he doesn't take any eyes away from his friend Stephen Colbert during his final night on the air. The final night of The Late Show is going to air next Thursday on CBS, and Jimmy Kimmel Live says he will air a rerun that night. Colbert's only competitor will be The Tonight Show starring Jimmy Fallon on NBC. No word on what they're doing yet. Jimmy Kimmel made the same move when David Letterman said farewell on The Late Show in 2015. Starting Friday, May 22nd, Comics Unleashed with Byron Allen, who is paying to be on the air, will air in Stephen Colbert's time slot.
11: Yeah. I won't watch a single second of that. I can promise you that right now.
4: Comics Unleashed?
11: Yeah. Well, I mean, I'm not watching any of those shows.
4: Anyway.
3: Yeah. We don't watch any of that.
4: I think last night he had all the late night hosts on his show.
3: Oh,
11: interesting.
4: They all, gathered together to be on his show. NBC held its upfront presentation yesterday, and this was the big news of the day. There's going to be a Fast and Furious series.
11: Yes!
4: I know you've been waiting for it, Chuck. Yeah. Now you can get it all the time.
11: Oh, my God.
4: Vin Diesel made the announcement. He said, actually, there's four shows in the works.
11: Of course there are.
4: But NBC would only confirm one. There's also Crystal Lake, the Friday the 13th prequel series.
11: Okay.
4: So you learn...
11: Is it back, his childhood
4: maybe,
11: or something?
4: Hmm. And then Dip, an archaeological comedy starring Amy Poehler and Hugh Laurie.
3: Hmm.
4: The Office spinoff, The Paper, has been renewed for a second season as well. Seen that.
11: I haven't watched it.
3: No.
4: I haven't heard anyone talking about it.
3: No.
11: I haven't seen a single clip of it.
3: Nothing.
11: Going around virally. This was so funny. You can't even believe what just happened.
3: Yeah, no.
11: You don't see it.
4: Now, so, I just finished Steve Carell's newest series last night, Rooster.
11: Okay.
4: Which is on HBO, I think.
3: Yeah, it's HBO.
4: It's really good. Oh. It's like, to me, it's the closest he's ever come to doing Michael Scott again.
11: Oh, okay.
4: In a way.
11: All right.
4: It's just like good Steve Carell.
11: Right.
4: And finally, even though Jimmy Buffett passed away over 2 years ago, you can still keep his spirit alive by Jimmy Buffett maxing.
11: I've done it, and it is awesome.
4: Gen Z has been attaching the word maxing to anything to describe going all in on something to optimize on it. Just slang for maximize. So the phrase Jimmy Buffett maxing is trending, and it means live your life like Jimmy. Actually, I'm kind of okay with that.
3: Oh, okay. You're going to do this thing?
4: Lay back on the beach with a margarita?
11: I know, but you got to listen to all them tunes.
4: Well, I don't. I mean, let's not go
11: crazy.
4: Have
11: a parrot.
3: You also have to work and make money. So I know.
4: Eventually, I'd like to Jimmy Buffett max.
5: You got to wear those shirts. You're going to wear those shirts?
11: Yeah. He will wear those shirts. He's got the shirts.
3: Yeah, I guarantee he's got the shirts.
4: I went all in on those shirts for a while, then I backed off. It was too much.
5: You were all in on those shirts?
11: Well, listen, here's the thing.
5: That's a crazy choice.
11: There was a lot of shirts in the world.
5: You give me crap for $2.99 Michael's shirt. You're wearing Jimmy Buffett parrots.
11: Dave, you had always said that there was a time when, like, big and tall stuff didn't exist the way that it does now.
4: No.
11: And one of the go-to things you could go to a place and they would have were giant...
4: Tropical
11: shirts.
4: Yeah. That was like the only, if you wanted a summer shirt, just go to the tropical section.
11: Yeah. And so
4: that's all you could get.
11: He was all in.
4: Plaid
11: heavy
4: or tropical.
11: Heavy tropics.
5: All right, get your Buffett on, man. Yeah. I won't hate on you.
4: A fan described it in a video saying Jimmy lived every day to the absolute fullest. He built an empire off the things he loved, like music. He enjoyed the sunshine, the ocean, margaritas, and friends. He didn't let the little things worry him. I gotta lead Jimmy Buffett's life, you guys.
11: So. Well, I mean,
4: that's what I need. That's what I've been striving for.
11: You're gonna have to start making music, and you're gonna have to
3: Jimmy Buffett maxing. That's Dave's plan.
11: Well, I'll tell you this right now: they have plenty of room down in St. Thomas at the Margaritaville.
3: Timeshares
11: that they'd love to sell you, Dave. They'd love to get you in one.
4: I'm okay.
11: They would love it. Boy, do they push that hard when you're there.
3: It's 5 o'clock somewhere.
12: Yeah, Lisa! Yeah, let's get it going!
11: Let's start drinking.
12: Crack the beers, let's go!
3: Vacation vibe daily. Oh, that's what we're going to do.
12: Let's do it!
3: Yes, music cocktails.
12: That'll get me through.
11: Yep.
12: Woo-hoo!
11: We wish we could play it. We can't.
3: No, we can't.
12: No.
3: That would have made the bit
5: Fifth
3: better.
5: Fifteen away again in Margaritaville. Yep. He's got to sing everything now.
11: I know. I think you even probably can't do that for too long.
12: No, you can't.
5: Need a little more energy when you're doing that, man. That was the saddest margarita villain ever.
11: He doesn't want to go all the way.
5: Oh, go all the way. You got to buff it max.
11: It's tough. He's got to still
5: can't
11: work.
5: Can't do it half-assed.
11: It's tough to like give yourself a little bit of that buff it magic, and then all of a sudden they...
12: And then still be here.
11: You got to keep going, you know. There's no TV.
3: Frost advisories and stuff like that.
5: Yeah.
3: It's kind of tough.
5: You're selling sandals and shorts, aren't you?
12: No, I got
3: pants.
12: No,
3: what?
12: No.
3: He's got socks today.
11: Yeah, that's right. He can't
12: How
11: really.
12: How is that funny? He's wearing socks today.
3: No, I'm saying, like, no, it's good. I'm glad you're wearing socks today.
12: It was 32
3: today.
12: Degrees when I came
3: no,
12: in.
3: That's well, excellent.
11: We saw
3: that's
11: you
3: a good
11: in full
3: choice.
11: Shorts at 25.
3: Well,
11: so
3: whatever. No.
5: You're not living the Jimmy life.
11: Not
12: I
11: right
12: will.
11: Now.
12: You wait.
5: All right.
11: Don't make him.
12: Don't make me every day.
5: It'd be good for morale.
12: Will it? You think if
5: probably
12: I'm in,
5: not. No.
12: My sunglasses and a tropical shirt?
11: No. When I'm on vacation, like I like to pull out one of my two, what I would say are vacation shirts, especially when on vacation with Stella.
12: I'm sure
11: does
12: she
11: not
12: loves that.
11: To like them.
3: Didn't they used to have a drink cart that would come through here or something?
12: Yeah, they did.
3: I always missed it.
12: Me too. I never had
3: that
12: them make me a
3: the
12: cocktail. We need a
11: drink cart.
3: Yeah, they
12: screw.
3: Had a drink cart.
12: Yeah, the sales team would come around and bring a little drink cart. It was like
5: they had snacks.
12: Yeah.
3: Did they have
12: like
3: cocktails?
12: They did bagels and Bailey's once. They did mimosas and
5: on
12: something.
5: Certain days.
12: Yeah.
5: They would
3: That's
5: do that.
3: That's a good idea.
5: But they did have a snack cart for like 3 weeks and then it was over.
13: And I think most of those people don't work here anymore, too.
11: I was going to say, yeah.
3: 3 weeks it lasted.
11: Yeah. Well, that's it.
3: Now, we're more that's excited about the donuts anyway.
11: Yeah, the donuts are
3: we
11: fun.
3: We run to the donut section.
11: We'll see how long that lasts.
12: So that makes sure Dave SPF maxes. He is a white Irish man.
11: Oh, that's true. Yeah, Dave knows. Listen, if there's someone who understands sun, it's Dave.
12: For sure. We'll take a break. When we come back, what did a Michigan woman steal with her vagina?
11: Oh, my.
12: What happened at a McDonald's drive-thru that ended up with a gun being pulled? Are men benefiting from sex droughts? And what went wrong for our idiot criminals of the day as they tried to set a weed shop on fire? All that and more coming up as we continue next right here on Dave and Chuck the Freak.
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12: Did Fergie deliver the worst national anthem ever? She said, I've always been honored and proud to perform the national anthem, and last night I wanted to try something special for the NBA. I'm a risk taker artistically, but clearly this rendition didn't strike the intended tone.
11: I don't know why people do this to the national anthem when they try and sexify it, but I think Fergie's just like, that's what she does.
12: Has anyone ever thought, well, Fergie is an amazing singer? I've never had that thought in my life.
15: Right. She's a fine singer for the Black Eyed Peas.
12: Exactly. I mean, her biggest hit, I believe, was My Humps, My Lovely Lady Lumps.
15: I want Dave the spoken word Fergie songs.
5: Fergalicious, there you go.
12: Make them boys go loco. They want my treasure, so they get their pleasures from my photo. So delicious, it's hot, hot. So delicious, they want the taste of what I got. I'm Fergalicious. Tasty. Tasty.
11: Oh, my.
12: Fergalicious.
11: I'm really disturbed.
15: I find it calming.
11: I don't. I find it the opposite of calming.
15: Yeah, good. You can go to sleep today. I want to read Fergalicious.
14: It's Dave and Chuck the Freak. 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
2: Mostly sunny skies, mild and windy today. High temperature at 76 degrees with a northwest wind at 20 to 40 and extreme fire danger across the region. For tonight, light winds, a low near 45. Tomorrow, lighter winds, mostly sunny. High temperature 77 and we're warming back to 83 on Thursday. From the Storm Center at Kelloland TV, I'm meteorologist Brian Karstens.
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4: From the Kelo.com News Center, I'm Kristen Tyler. The National Weather Service in Sioux Falls has issued a red flag warning for wind and low relative humidity, which is in effect from noon to 9 p.m. tonight. A red flag warning means that critical fire weather conditions are either occurring now or will be shortly. A combination of strong winds, low relative humidity, and warm temperatures can contribute to extreme fire behavior. A man tried breaking into the cockpit of a flight landing at the Rapid City Airport last Friday evening. Officers say Krish Mishra of Illinois is facing charges of disorderly conduct for being disruptive on the commercial flight. He was taken to Pennington County Jail, and the case was passed on to the Department of Homeland Security for further investigation. The Wild have their backs against the wall. Minnesota lost 5-2 to the Colorado Avalanche in Game 4 of their second-round playoff series. The teams will face off in Game 5 Wednesday in Denver. From the Kelo.com News Center, I'm Kristen Tyler.
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14: up on Dave and Chuck the Freak. What caused the latest fast food freakouts at a couple of different McDonald's, both ending up with guns being pulled? A couple of hidden cameras found. And why am I behind one of them?
15: I knew it.
14: Not behind, not like I did.
15: Knew you did.
14: Like I'm okay with.
15: I knew he's doing it.
14: That's
15: why I do the helicopter in there.
14: And you'll never believe what happened to a woman's legs.
15: Okay. I don't want to know. I don't think.
14: It's shocking.
15: Okay. All right.
14: It's shocking.
16: Okay. Crazy. One of the craziest things I've ever seen.
14: Me too.
15: Oh, wow.
14: Me too.
16: I can't
14: to see
16: explain it.
14: Huh? Wait, this is wild. Just stay with
15: okay.
14: us for that.
15: All right.
14: We'll start with this.
15: Like it.
17: Now it's time to play What's in Her Vagina?
18: Oh, real vagina stuff.
19: Is it quiche?
15: You listen.
16: Is it keys?
15: Those are loud. Never know, Lise.
19: Never know.
15: Trust me.
14: I think you know, Jason.
16: I do know.
14: Yeah, so you're out.
15: Okay.
14: We're off to Traverse City, Michigan.
15: Cherries.
14: Nice guess.
15: Fudge.
14: Get through it.
19: Wine bottle.
15: Pie. What?
19: Wine bottle. Because there's a wine in there.
14: Oh, my God. Oh, my God. You ruined it. I love it. You ruined it. Thank you, Jason.
16: You're welcome.
14: For sending her the text.
19: No, he didn't send me the text.
14: Kudos to you, Lisa. That was incredible. Oh, my God.
19: I just thought of what they offer up there, and they have wine.
15: Me too. I got mine wrong, though.
14: That's
15: amazing. Well, you don't have to explain it now, Dave.
14: No,
15: you
14: need to know.
15: No, we don't really.
14: Traverse City woman accused of stealing wine, first by drinking it in a store.
15: Uh-huh.
14: Then second, by shoving a bottle up her vagina.
15: Wow.
16: No.
19: She really
14: You've
19: wanted
14: got
19: that
14: a
19: wine.
14: Deep, wide wussy.
15: I mean, you do, unless they don't sell it in a smaller.
16: They have little guys.
15: They got little, I mean.
16: They got little guys.
15: Wine, though?
16: Yeah.
19: Huh. Is that like a winery or vineyard?
14: No, it was at a store. It happened over the weekend, the 600 block of West Front Street. The 48-year-old was caught drinking a bottle of wine in the store about 9 a.m.
19: Oh.
15: Jeezy.
14: They kicked her out. The next day, she went back to the same store and took a full-size bottle of Chardonnay.
15: Yeah. Mm.
14: Employees later stopped her, but couldn't find the bottle of wine. Police arrested the woman. They found the bottle in her vagina during a cavity search.
15: Oh, you found it.
14: Get out of here.
15: There it is.
14: Where are you hiding the wine?
15: You'll never guess.
14: Well, I've got a couple of guesses, but I can't believe it would go there.
15: Why don't you put your hand up there?
14: Still nothing.
15: Deeper.
14: Still nothing.
15: It's in there.
14: Still nothing. Oh, my God. All the way. I'm up to my elbow.
15: Yep. It's deep. It's wide.
14: Wow.
15: A wine bottle is
14: big, man. It's like this.
19: Yeah.
15: I know. I've seen so much bigger, though, going to ladies.
14: But
15: that
14: a
15: it's
14: whole
15: not...
14: thing gone? Hidden?
16: Yeah. You can see it disappear.
15: Look it up. You want to see it? Look it up.
16: I bet you can find a wine bottle going in.
15: Yeah, that's what I'm saying.
16: Mm-hmm.
15: I bet there's a legitimate wine bottle porn out there.
16: Whoa. Yep.
15: There
16: Give it
15: go.
16: A click.
14: That is graphic.
15: Yep.
14: Let's see. I am 18 or older.
15: Oh, my.
14: Yeah.
15: There you go.
14: Oh, my.
16: It's old hat.
14: Jesus, God Almighty on earth.
15: Holy cow, huh?
14: She went big end first.
15: Yeah, she can.
16: Yeah, can we do the one below that?
14: No, she's
15: that lady.
14: There
15: you
14: go.
16: There you go. I know her.
14: Oh, my God. That-
15: oh, you know. No, oh my God!
14: But it's like your grandma shoving a bottle of wine up her.
15: Oh my goodness!
14: Oh, that's
15: this
14: dark.
15: Is... Okay, hold on though. How bad is it gonna get? How bad is she gonna get with this? She's not going
14: she's
15: all
14: not,
15: the way
14: no.
15: like the other lady. Unless it's gone. Oh wait, no, I take it back. She's lubing the entire thing to go
14: there
15: down.
14: There it goes. Oh God!
16: You should probably take this off the screen.
15: Yeah.
14: Oh, he loves it. Oh, my God, see Alice Watson? Don't get hard, you pig.
15: Is that somebody doing it to... Is that someone doing it? That's not someone doing it to a man over there, is it?
14: Where? Who where?
15: The first one on the left there. What's going on there? It's just, oh, no.
14: No, she's got a vagina.
15: Okay. No, I couldn't. I just... seemingly saw some hands.
14: Apparently, lots of women can put whole bottles of wine in their badge.
16: Yep. Yeah, but not on the fly, right? They're like warmed up. Like,
14: listen, right, and lubed.
16: She was just grocery shopping and was able
14: How did she lube that?
19: I don't know.
15: Sometimes you're just ready, you know? I don't know. Yeah, a little bit of spit. A little bit of spit. Maybe you went to the butter aisle.
19: It was premeditated. She planned it, you know?
16: Some margarine.
15: Yeah. Pour some Dr. Pepper on there. And
14: Dr. Pepper, baby. I'm trying to see what kind of store this is.
15: It's got to be just a convenience store, right? I can turn this music. Lisa won the game. That's the fastest anyone's won a game. Dave didn't even get it out.
14: I think it could be the cheese lady.
15: What are you talking about?
14: The address there is the cheese lady.
15: The store is called the cheese lady?
14: The cheese lady.
15: So this is tragic.
14: Oh, yeah, they've got wine.
15: Oh, it's tragic they news got... for the cheese lady. Mm. They were like, keep our name out of this. And we're like, no.
14: Well, that's the ad. No, yeah. This is where
15: it
14: is.
15: Oh, my God. Which this one do you think it was?
19: A lot of wine up in Traverse City, I'm telling you. Yeah. Makes sense.
14: Yeah, the cheese lady. It's like a cheese store, cheese wine, like all the, everything you need to get wasted.
15: I hope it was the Curse of Oak Island wine.
14: Could have been her.
15: My goodness.
14: Yeah, it's just like cheese and wine store.
15: I think that's how those guys have all their money to go search for all that treasure.
19: It's too bad we don't have a mugshot.
14: I know.
15: I know.
14: Jason let us down again.
16: Yep, sorry.
14: Yep.
19: They didn't even release her name, right?
16: No, they didn't.
15: No,
14: they haven't.
16: I don't know how I would find it.
14: Yeah, I think your note to me was, I'll get it.
16: I said, I'll look for it. Yeah. I'll do my best. But they didn't even release her name.
15: No. Yeah. They didn't release all the deets. I'm surprised we tracked down the cheese lady. Well, I guess they gave you the address, but...
14: Yeah, they didn't identify, but give you the address. And it's funny, the second story that comes up is...
19: Oh, yeah.
15: Oh, yeah.
14: Hiding stolen wine inside.
15: That's so nuts.
14: I just don't. Someone said I followed that cheese lady. She did not post any of this online.
15: Oh, no.
19: She's trying to keep this under wraps.
15: Yes.
14: Ooh, people love it there.
19: Well, it looks like a nice place.
14: Yeah.
19: Like with good cheese options.
15: Yeah, Lisa will notice the cheese options.
19: Well, it's called the cheese lady.
14: I mean, it better be good. That's the name of the place. I mean, there better be some good cheese.
16: Are we sure it's not a Lisa side project?
19: Exactly. Oh, yeah,
16: I'm
19: the owner.
16: She's like, wine, I think. How'd you know?
15: Oh, my God.
16: I never thought of that. Employees.
15: I never thought of that. She's like, it was a bottle of wine.
14: A Chardonnay. I mean, I heard a Chardonnay.
15: It was a bottle of wine. It came from a cheese store.
16: Called the cheese lady.
14: It came out. Lisa's side project.
19: I wish I owned that.
15: Oh, my God.
14: Yeah, we have a cheese lady near us, too. It must be like...
15: No, really?
14: Yeah. That they just what they call them. She's got great cheese, too. Mm. But I've never seen anyone shove anything in their vagina in her store. Thank you.
15: No. I mean, no.
14: Watch what you do. Some fast food freakouts to get to. Both of them happened at McDonald's in Florida, believe it or not.
15: Okay.
14: Both of them involved guns being pulled. The first one... Well, don't honk at someone in a drive-thru,
15: no,
14: I guess.
15: No.
14: You honk, you could die.
15: Yep.
14: Here's that story from Southwest Florida and Gulf Coast News.
20: And got away.
21: A late-night meal at McDonald's was anything but a happy meal.
22: Yeah, it should never bring out a gun, ever.
21: Deputies say David Brizius went from picking up food off Immokalee Road to picking up a gun.
22: The driver in the arrest report said after waiting about a minute behind the pickup truck to exit the McDonald's parking lot, she honked the horn at him. It's supposed to be like a courtesy thing. And instead, people just take it as like a full-on, like, you know, like, insult to them.
21: Both drivers went their separate ways initially until one of the victims noticed the truck did a U-turn and met them at a stoplight turning left onto Immokalee Road.
22: In the arrest report, the victim in the passenger seat said the truck was chasing them down and then moved into the lane next to them. That is when David Brizius rolled his window down, showing his gun, pointing it into the air, leaving both women afraid he was going to shoot them.
21: The victims say they hit the brakes while the gun was brandished at Oil Well Road in Orange Grove Trail. Brizius denied having the gun in his hands while driving. Deputies found a chambered handgun under the driver's seat.
23: It's honestly a big problem here. It's stupid. You know, you're in your car, you get out of your car, somebody's going to get hurt. There's no place for that on the road.
21: Deputies arrested Brazias for aggravated assault in Collier County. Kyle Schmidt, Gulf Coast News.
1: I've almost been the honker a couple of times because here's the rude thing that people do, in my opinion.
15: Okay, okay.
1: A couple of times this happened to me through the years. They get their food and then they just sit there for a while and sort it out.
19: That is rude, the drive-through. Because they want to make sure it's all good before they leave.
1: But even then, like, they're passing burgers back to kids and straws and
19: they're
1: drink
19: eating
1: cups,
19: the whole meal
1: and they're
19: right
1: sitting
19: there
1: in front of the window where you pay at.
15: Yes, I do it.
1: So, Chuck, so you can't get up. Like, no, common courtesy is just drive up to a spot.
2: Stella, here
1: pull ahead.
2: You go. We got to make sure we got everything. Hold on a second here. Stella's friend. And here's your food. Here's
1: some guy, I think, was sorting out his whole wallet.
2: No, you got to clear out.
1: Clear out. Move.
2: One car length so I can get behind you.
1: Yes.
19: You got to go back in if you got a problem.
1: Right.
19: Right.
1: Pull up to the spot. Get out of the way.
15: My day seems more important than everyone else.
19: Yeah,
2: that's it.
1: You'll wait!
15: Is my order correct? Let's find out.
19: All about
15: that's the
19: you.
15: Only I have thing to open this up and see.
19: Yeah, people don't care.
1: No, but I did think of honking, but I guess it's good I didn't because I could have been.
15: No, the only thing that almost gets me to rage out is when they make me special and put me in one of those spots.
1: All right. We're working on your
15: quarterback. I never get to be, there's always someone in that one. So they're always like, can you go over to the one that's way over there? And then you have to do an actual park. Because pulling up and stopping, that's no big deal.
1: Fine.
15: It's when you have to be spot 2, 3, 4.
1: And you wouldn't that ever remember you.
15: No. I mean, I've been there for a while.
1: Another McRage story. This one at a different McDonald's on the Atlantic coast. This included a punch, a sucker punch, and a gun. Mm. What led to that? Here's the story from WPLG-TV.
3: Mac attack. Take a look at this mouthful of jab at the Sunny Isles Beach McDonald's. It happened on Thursday. We have this punch from several angles. Let's take a look again. Look at these two guys. One of them trying to fend off the suspect with a yellow cone. Let's stay with this just released video. You'll see the two victims, say cops, cautiously walk behind the suspect after the punch. So what was going on here? You saw just a part of the video. We have more. According to Sunny Isles Beach Police, victim one and two were picking up a DoorDash delivery item when victim one brushed the suspect. There's a punch, and wait until you hear what followed. Okay, now watch this piece of video. Cops say the victims run to take cover in the bathroom. They say the suspect went to his car, grabbed a gray firearm, and began to walk towards victim one, who was standing at the entrance door of the McDonald's.
15: They threw the cone at him.
3: Victim two saw the defendant walking to the McDonald's with that gray item in his hand and ran to the bathroom, say police, to hide in fear for his life. So when we show this video to people, here's the reaction.
20: What is this, local 10?
24: In the McDonald's. Guys picking up DoorDash.
20: Boom.
3: Damn. Okay, so here's the question. What happened to the suspect? Sunny Isles Beach police caught him. His name, Clifford Attis. Cops able to get him in custody. Back to the video. Cops say these guys were seriously fearing for their lives.
20: I would have run too.
3: What started as a trip to the Golden Arches turned into silver handcuffs. And to think, it all started, say cops, with a simple brush of the elbow. That's all. And then you have all of this. A punch, running, yellow cones above the head. All while people trying to order food. This brush with the law results in a felony charge of aggravated assault with a...
1: I am not messing with that, dude.
19: No,
15: I'm not. In fact, I'm not pushing up on him at the drink machine. I'm like, slide over, man.
1: He will mess you up.
15: Slide over, big guy.
1: Slide over. Pardon me, sir. Can you just give me some...
15: I'm trying to get some Coke Zero here.
1: I'd like to get a Coke Zero, if you don't mind. A little extra ice.
15: Hombre.
1: You're taking up all the space.
2: I guess if you want to sort your order at the drive-thru window, go ahead. If it's you.
1: If it's him.
15: Exactly.
2: Take your time.
19: I'm not in a rush. Do whatever he wants to do.
2: You can eat your meal here.
15: When you're as intimidating as this man, you just can take your time. That's what I've learned. No one's going to say anything.
1: Scary.
19: Yeah.
4: Here, you can have my food while you're at
1: I'd
4: it.
1: I'd run and hide in the bathroom, too, I guess. I was going to be like, pussies. But then I saw his mugshot. I'm like, okay.
15: Yeah, no, you run. In fact, I thought running into the bathroom, though, is just putting yourself in the place you're going to die. To me, I'm running out the back door. Like, how do we get out of here? Like, I'm not just going to sit in the bathroom and wait for this man to come back in and be like, surprise, I have to pee, too. Like, no. I'm out of there.
1: It's funny. The female McDonald's worker.
15: Not scared. She's not seen scared. It all. No. It's happened probably 25 to 35 times.
1: They ran into
15: times.
1: The bathroom. She's right there still.
15: She's like another brandishing of a firearm at my McDonald's.
1: All right. Several hidden camera stories to get through today. The first happened at a public bathroom in Winter Park, Florida. A law student, they believe, is the guy behind it. Here's that story from Fox 35.
5: To know that from one day to the next, I could have crossed the street and I could have been a part of that without my consent is ridiculous.
6: On three separate occasions between March and April 2026, a Winter Garden police report says employees at Barney's Coffee and Tea on Park Avenue discovered hidden cameras inside this public restroom.
7: When you go to a public bathroom, you think you're safe. You think that, you know, precautions have been taken. And like for that, to know that that's happening and for somebody to walk out and not know that was happening, that's even worse.
6: The man behind the lens, 27-year-old Nicholas Sebastian Esperanza. Oh, yeah. Police were able to identify him from his own recordings. He was seen placing the camera inside the restroom. Detectives say the cameras captured images of 18 different victims, including adults, juveniles, and two infants.
5: People take their kids to the bathroom because usually it's moms that tend to take them. So to know that somebody's filming and recording and for what, who knows, and to go where, that's a really big deal.
6: The arrest report goes on to say that the clothes Esperanza was wearing in the videos helped to identify him. He had on Barry University gear. From there, police spoke to a professor at the school who positively identified him as one of her law students. People who visit Winter Park Imagine. Say more needs to be done to ensure cameras aren't present in public bathrooms.
7: Because it's a public bathroom, I feel like it's a public space. So, like, there's got to be something that somebody's looking at to make sure that doesn't happen.
9: Barry University sent us a statement saying they are aware of the incident. They also say they're cooperating with local law enforcement to help out this investigation. They can't, however, disclose any information about enrollment due to privacy laws.
1: That's the thing. So these public bathrooms, I mean, they're barely cleaned, never mind inspected, right?
15: Sure.
1: So lots of time for someone to get in there and put a camera in. Most people would never even notice it.
15: Right. I mean, if I saw that guy anywhere around a bathroom, though, I'm like, okay, we need to. We need to
19: what
15: check.
19: Are you up to?
15: We got
19: to
15: check this one out.
1: There's another one to tell you about too. During Naples Pride Fest, a man was recording others in a restroom there. Another hidden camera pervert.
15: No, his he's story. Got me. He's got me for
1: he's
15: sure.
1: Got Chuck on camera, no doubt. He doesn't miss a Pride Fest.
15: Nope.
1: This story from Wink News.
25: Naples Pride Fest came with large crowds, heightened security, and now one man charged in for what's alleged to have been uploaded to YouTube. 61-year-old Andrew Sheets is named in the newly released arrest report, accused of video voyeurism inside the Cambier Park restroom. Florida law prohibits recording someone in a restroom without consent. The allegations that caught some parkgoers, including Kai McGuffin, by surprise.
26: I mean, honestly, it's a little hard to believe at first that somebody would actually do that.
25: In the Naples police report, Sheets said to have been filming himself and others using the bathroom during the April 18th event. The report states Sheets brought a body camera to document Naples Pride Fest. He posted a 40-minute video from that day to YouTube. The police say is video voyeurism. The suspect can be seen wearing the body camera while going into the restroom. The recording continues inside before he leaves.
26: I mean, I'd feel targeted or really confused as to why I was suddenly on the internet in the bathroom at some public event.
25: Yeah.
26: And especially the heat around it being a Pride event.
25: Cambier Park is known for hosting group events. Daria Baduco and Brooke Taylor are both here for a tennis tournament this week.
27: And it's usually a fairly safe place. I've never had any bad interactions with any people.
25: The girls tell me they've never felt unsafe here. Hearing others were recorded at such a vulnerable time.
27: People are cleaning up in there. They're doing personal things. You don't want to get recorded in the bathroom.
1: Do you think he was drunk and forgot that he was wearing a body cam?
15: I don't know.
1: Because if you're, it's a body cam and you're taping everything you do the whole day.
15: Yeah.
19: You just forgot to turn it
1: off.
19: You
1: just forgot to turn it off when he went to the bathroom?
15: I mean, maybe. And then someone was like, hey, this guy's got a GoPro on his chest. Because he was obviously, or he had the glasses on. Because it's weird because he recorded himself going to the bathroom.

0: Is he 77? No.
1: No.
0: That's a different guy.
2: What's this man's YouTube?
3: All right, but they didn't give his name, did they?
0: Yeah, they did. Hmm. But I'm trying to see if Andrew Sheets. Is that it?
2: I do not know.
0: Yeah, Andrew Sheets. So this must be some of his footage? Did he also tape himself walking into the police department?
2: Well, that's from 2020. Is that?
0: Yeah, it's the same story, though. Yeah, that's his footage. Why was he on the news before?
4: A public official doing their public duty in a public place has no expectation of privacy. It is a civil rights violation. I have the right to free speech, the right to record.
0: Yep. Oh, so he's this guy. He's this guy.
1: There you go. You're
0: so
1: right.
0: So, 2019, he was wearing this around his neck recording still. This is what he does.
2: He's probably like...
0: What's wrong?
2: Can't play any of it. Huh?
3: Well, I mean, you can, but he's just known for like he's got some stalking stuff and terrorizing the community, and he goes around.
0: Oh my God!
2: That's exactly what I thought.
0: Oh, there's a lot about this guy.
2: It's like just his haircut.
1: Yeah, you did. I literally summed it up.
2: I feel like this guy is this way simply from his haircut, and
1: so it was all on purpose.
2: Yeah, I think he was probably trying to intimidate people, and I don't know, though. It's all alleged. We haven't watched it.
3: It doesn't seem like he was there to celebrate the pride.
1: No, not at all.
2: That's what I was thinking.
3: It wasn't rainbowed up.
2: Nope.
0: I thought it could have been a drunken mistake, but
3: I think it was intentional.
0: Yeah, looks like it was, for sure. And there's one more, and this is the guy. Listen, I don't defend this, never do this. He just was smart about it. He installed a shower boob cam.
2: Wow.
0: It's a dream.
3: Oh, my God. Support him?
0: Well, I don't support him.
3: This is the guy you support.
0: I don't support him.
2: He said don't do it, but he can understand it.
0: This guy here.
2: Oh, wow. Yeah.
0: An Australian Defense Force Academy cadet is charged after hiding bathroom cameras in soap dispensers to catch ladies' knockers.
2: Oh, wow.
0: They uncovered 40,000 files.
2: That's a lot of knockers.
0: The 20-year-old was granted bail with strict conditions. He'll have to return to Queensland, Australia to live with his father. But he was capturing all sorts of female cadets in the bathroom. He hid a camera in the soap dispenser to capture intimate recordings of women's breasts inside the bathroom. It was a highly sophisticated operation. Police located a wireless transmitter, a camera, an SD card, and even a power bank. 40,000 files have been identified across his devices. 17 soap dispensers had cameras in them.
2: Wow.
0: 17!
2: That's a lot of boobs. What's crazy is you want that job badly. Badly enough to grow that mustache. And
0: Defense Force Academy.
2: You want that job. It's got to be a dream. But then once you get there, you're like, I love boobs more.
1: Can't fight the urge.
2: I love boobs more than this job. So I'm risking it all. My career and life, being a happy person, doing what I love. 40,000 boob shots. That's it. Yep. That's kind of diabolical, too, because you could just... I mean, it'd be weird if my soap dish was perfectly at breast height all the time.
0: Those ones that are on the wall, they're right there, right?
2: Yeah, if it's the dispenser kind like that.
0: All these were.
2: Mm-hmm.
1: Now he's got to shave his mustache and move him with his dad.
2: That's it. Ceremonial. Yeah. Oh, that's the worst. Oh, that's the worst. I'd rather go to jail.
0: You had to move back home with your parents.
2: Oh, my God.
0: You could have been this guy. It was around that age, too, wasn't it? Were you a little older?
2: Oh, yeah. I didn't have 40,000 boobs, which would help ease the pain a bit. But
0: no, that's punishment enough.
1: Yeah.
2: Ooh.
0: Yeah. Don't be a pervert. I just thought, okay, well, at least he was, come up with quite a

0: invention. I was more admiring his invention.
1: You believe he invented this or just bought it?
0: Well, I mean, you'd have to. How would you rig a soap dispenser? You'd have to drill stuff into it all.
1: I bet you can buy it right now. I bet
0: soap dispenser cam?
1: I bet. Let's see. I bet.
2: So he had to just install it in there?
1: Probably. Or it just sat in a
2: with no soap?
1: No, I'm sure it. I'm sure it's like all, it would be all functional.
2: Really?
1: But
0: oh, look, you can get all sorts of.
3: Well, we could just have a camera underneath it or something.
1: Yeah, that's
3: right?
1: It too. Yeah,
0: yeah, but it's in a shower.
3: He invented a.
0: Well,
1: Dave believes he went all buy the way. It.
0: Rigged one some way.
1: Yeah, he definitely just rigged them.
3: Yeah.
1: But that's where he did it. He put it. He attached it to that.
0: You can buy all sorts of. Look at this.
1: Oh.
3: Yeah, I don't like it.
2: Mm-mm.
0: You guys, we're being taped everywhere. Mm-hmm. Do you see a camera there?
1: I know where the camera is on that.
0: Where?
1: Right there.
0: What is that?
2: Where?
1: Right there.
0: Okay, right there doesn't say anything.
2: I don't see a camera.
0: He can't see it. He's trying to say.
1: You see it?
0: Now, well, that's pointing it out.
1: That's where the other one was. See it?
0: It's got to be that, right?
1: Mm-hmm. Oh, see it?
2: You gotta check all the soap dispensers now.
1: Oh, there it is.
0: No, Lisa, you do. You
2: going
0: have to.
2: Going to the bathroom just became so much longer because you have so much to do in there.
0: I tell you, I go through these like conflicted things. In every bathroom, I will admit, I look around for a second and then I'm like, you want to see it? You want to see it, huh? And then I'll put on a show for you.
3: You do?
2: That video would be funny, huh?
3: You shake it?
0: It's like, you really want to see it? You pervert!
1: I've got it. I've got it already.
0: Like, I get angry. I'm like, perverts.
3: Yeah, I mean, I'm angry too, but I never thought about, like, wiggling it for the person.
1: I'll tell you what, it wouldn't be, you never know. The soap changes all the time in there. You never know.
3: I mean, you're screwed. They got the screws.
0: Well, yeah, they're like the screw cams. If someone wants to tape you, they're going to tape you.
1: I know.
3: There's no way to know.
0: These are just the ones we're finding about because they're idiots. There's lots of smart people, too, that do this,
1: it's
0: right?
1: Wild, too, if he just, like, put one of those in. You know, maybe there's a shelf, and he just, like, grabbed one of these and put it in.
0: Yeah.
3: But the detectors, they don't really work, right?
1: I don't know.
3: There are some that do.
0: There are some that
1: I
0: do.
1: I thought they did. The RF, you have to put it in the right. I don't know, though.
2: Someone will notice, though, that dispenser. Like, eventually someone will notice something's up with that.
1: Well, to me, like a janitor who's like, busted. Why is this thing in there? It's not what we use. We don't have those.
0: You guys, these are everywhere, these soap dispensers with cameras in them already.
1: Yep, they exist, Dave. They're everywhere.
0: Come on.
1: All of our bathrooms.
0: Look. Like, that just looks like a brand of soap.
2: But you always get caught. Eventually, you'll get caught.
1: Yeah, you generally get caught. Some people, it takes 7 years.
2: You'll still eventually get caught.
1: But you do get caught. Because people are kind of onto it.
2: Yeah.
0: But how many of these have come and gone? I mean, I guess they get addicted to seeing it. That guy probably could have stopped at 100 boobs, right?
1: Oh, 100 boobs, you're boobs. Good. You're
0: like,
1: good.
0: That's a lot of
1: that's
0: boobs.
1: That's a lot.
0: No, he went on to 300,
1: 20, even 365. Even there,
0: 20,000 to 40,000
1: a boob a day.
0: He couldn't stop.
2: I'm sure it was more than boobs too. He was.
1: Oh, I'm sure. I'm sure.
3: There's no limit to boobs.
1: You're right.
3: Stop at 300.
0: No, but that's what I'm saying.
1: I literally could send Dave 44,000 boob pics right now, and it would with like something that would let me know when he got to the bottom, and I would be like, ding. I'm like, yep. He just went through 44,000 boobs, which I don't know how long that would take to scroll.
3: Think about how many you've seen.
0: No, oh,
3: and
0: God.
3: You still get excited. Look at those cannons.
1: They're great. I mean,
3: there's no limit.
0: I guess.
1: They're great. Yeah. It's just you got to have permission and.
0: You got to have permission.
1: The thing is, I guess what I've always said is there is no shortage of things to see that are it's already out there. But it's these people that they're like, they have to be the one that are. Capturing
0: the footage,
1: the image, like that's what it's all about. It's pervy, and
2: we have to check Dave's soap.
1: I know that's what I'm saying. He's got them all. It changes every week.
2: We have two of them in there.
1: Uh huh.
2: I mean, we got choices. There's a lot going on. We got to start inspecting.
1: One was blasting me with tons of soap.
0: No, there was one aggressive one.
1: It was aggressive. It shot almost
2: the
1: right.
2: The glitter one's still in there.
1: Still it's there.
2: Just, no one wants to throw it away, I guess.
3: It's perfectly still in there. I wonder why.
4: Creep. Oh, my God, you perv.
3: Nobody even uses it. You just left it.
4: You pervert.
3: No one else can reach.
1: Diabolical. You just put some sprinkles or whatever.
0: Yeah.
3: I guess smallest cameras. Every one of those little glitters is a camera.
4: You see Dave's like, I can't see the cameras. There's no cameras. What are you talking about? I don't see it.
0: Put it up high.
4: Yeah.
0: No one can get
1: it. Wow, that's
0: me.
1: Fine. I mean, you're just going to see the top of our heads.
3: Yeah. That'll use your head.
1: Oh, I see.
0: Yeah.
1: Yeah, I don't know. I mean, nothing shocks me. It's just like, name the item. There's a camera in it. Yeah. Someone is making like a toaster.
0: Oh, God, yeah.
1: Toaster.
2: A toaster with a camera.
1: Toaster.
2: What are you
1: going to
2: see in the kitchen? Like, that's silly.
0: Look, wall sockets, Rokus, pens, air filters with cameras in it.
1: Give me a toaster.
0: Surge protector.
1: Give me a toaster. Give me a toaster.
0: Phone charger. Hooks.
1: Yep, hooks.
0: Oil.
1: The towel hook is
0: diabolical. Oil diffuser.
3: The outlet is crazy.
0: And the outlet's nuts.
3: Because you can't, how would you ever?
0: You'd never think.
3: It's just an outlet.
1: Yep.
0: Oh, my God. Shaving cream?
1: Yes.
0: Shaving cream cam.
4: Oh, my God. It's actual stuff.
0: Belt cam.
1: Oh, yeah. I've got a belt cam.
0: Okay. Is there anyone listening, and you can be anonymous, do you have a hidden cam product? Do you think they'll call in?
2: No, because it's against the law.
0: Yeah, but you can be anonymous.
2: Yeah,
0: but you don't have to tell us you taped anything.
2: Your information is all. We have it all.
0: Get ready to...
5: Hi.
0: Oh, we got a caller already. Hi, you're on with Dave and Chuck the Freak.
5: Hi, how are you?
0: Doing okay. You have a hidden camera item?
5: I have many hidden cameras.
0: You have many hidden cameras?
5: Many.
0: What's your favorite one?
5: This is also, I have something that sticks underneath.
0: I can't, sir. I can't. You're going to have to back up from the phone a bit.
5: I have some. I have a lot of them.
0: You do?
5: Yeah, mostly. There's one that's like an iPad. Put it on a little stand. The stand has a camera.
0: Oh.
5: There's a mini fan that you can get.
0: Wait, I have all that. I have this stuff right in front of me here.
5: Yep. Yeah,
2: I have
5: you do.
2: A goat? You have a goat?
5: I have a screaming goat cam.
0: What?
5: Yep. I have a phallic-shaped, like a statuette. A phallic-shaped statuette with a man's head on it.
0: What?
5: That also has a camera in it.
0: The dick cam?
5: Yep. Mm. I have a light that pretends to act like sunlight.
0: That's my sunlight cam!
5: That also has a camera in it.
0: Are you looking at me?
5: I gotta go.
0: Look, gym water bottle, Axe deodorant, body spray.
4: Oh, that would get me.
0: No, but honestly, things you'd never think of.
2: No.
0: Water bottle? How do you put it in an Asani bottle?
1: I don't know.
2: Is it in the cap?
1: Or is it behind the...
0: Oh, it's a fake water bottle.
2: Yeah.
0: Look, twist top here to access the battery. Camera lens is in the actual... Under the A. So you put water in top, but under here is all...
1: Yep.
3: Oh, weird. Man. It's like, have I been in a bathroom lately where there was just a random
0: bottle of water?
3: You just think someone left it?
1: Yeah. Well, I guess you have to pick it up every time and turn it upside down.
3: Well, or you can just do Dave and give him a show.
1: He's not afraid of it,
3: Just helicopter for
1: him. I mean, that's exactly what they want.
0: Okay. Dave gives
6: anonymous voice-changing technology here.
1: Hold on.
6: Anonymous, you'll admit you have a hidden cam.
7: Well, yeah, we did. We did for a specific purpose because we suspected... that our housekeeper was stealing medication, and so we bought a USB charger with a camera, and we put it in our own bathroom, and we got her, and she's going through the criminal justice system now.
0: Wow, so she was stealing, it was just medication, or was it other things you discovered she was stealing?
7: Well, there's no proof of anything else, but the medication specifically, there was some meds that I took for terrible fear of flying, and they were just disappearing. And every time I would take a flight, I was like, wait a second, where are these going?
1: Oh, yeah, those ones are nice ones to steal. Yeah.
0: They put you at ease.
1: Yep.
7: So we got one of those little black, it looks just like you charge your phone in it, and it works. You can charge your phone in it. And, you know, it's our house, so there wasn't an expectation of privacy, and we got her.
1: Right. Wow. I guess the only dangerous part is if, like, you had someone
2: other people.
1: And they went to the bathroom, you'd have to be like, whoa, hold on.
2: You take it out.
7: Yeah. Hold on. Or don't steal our medicine and we'll just, you know, take that camera out.
0: All right. Thanks for calling in. Another one here. Anonymous, how are you?
8: Not too bad. How are you guys doing?
0: Good. We're talking about the fact there's hidden cams everywhere. You had a story.
8: Yeah. I've got a coworker that has multiple cell phones. So one he's on constantly all day long. The other one he watches movies on. And then the other one is linked to his house so he can keep an eye on his old lady with all the hidden cams she doesn't know about.
0: So he's got hidden cams set up throughout the house and he watches his old lady on them?
8: Yes. And it's got split screen where you can watch like 12 different cameras.
2: What does he think she's doing?
1: I think he just likes it.
8: Well, you know.
1: Yeah.
2: Oh, wow.
1: She's just going to room to room.
2: How could you not find any of them?
1: Christening the rooms.
3: I may put one of these soap dispensers in the shower with Amber.
1: Oh, wow. Boob cam.
2: That's against the law.
0: It's my wife. Just let her know.
2: Even though it's your wife, she's your wife, it's against the law. It's just so everyone knows.
1: Just ask her.
2: Go to prison.
1: Is that true? You better write this down.
3: Look at that. What a creep.
2: What a creep.
0: Soaping them up.
1: I just can't believe all of the different cams.
0: I know, there's a rock cam.
1: I mean, if I put a rock somewhere, you guys are going to be like, why is there a rock in here?
0: Fire detector cam. Uh-huh. Eyeglass case cam.
1: Exit
0: sign.
1: Indiana Jones cam.
3: I have that.
0: It looks like a DVD, but it's a camera.
3: I have that stuffed animal.
1: No, you don't.
3: It's been watching you. Do.
0: Mentos! Life goes better with Mentos fresh and full of life. It's
1: and
0: a camera.
1: Boobs.
0: And knockers.
3: Well, so like, we always We always stay at Airbnbs.
1: Uh-huh. Yes.
3: And I was always like, smoke detectors, whatever. But now...
2: Like, it's anything.
3: Like, there's soap dispenser that we're using. Towel racks.
1: Yeah.
3: I almost feel like...
1: Our carbon monoxide detector.
0: Yeah. No, I told you, that house we stayed at in Tennessee, that smoke detector, which was like 14 feet high, it didn't look right.
1: Well, think about it. That coffee mug. How many times do you go into a place and you're just like, it looks like someone just left their coffee. Mm-hmm.
0: Tree stump.
2: I'm going to be so paranoid my next vacation.
0: I know.
1: Oh, God.
0: Paint bucket. Look. A paint can that has paint dripping out of it. It's a camera.
2: That looks fake.
0: Bird feeder.
2: I don't know how that wife that guy just called in has that, like, how she doesn't know. Because anytime there's something new or different in the house, like, I know what, like, what is this?
1: Yeah, exactly.
0: So, especially
1: if I'm a guy and I buy, like, some soap dispensers all of a sudden.
2: Whatever it is, like, what's this thing?
0: So if I put a refillable soap dispenser in the bathroom, you think Amber would notice?
1: Well,
0: something's different. I just thought it would be convenient.
1: With you, it's different.
0: I filled it up with your shampoo.
1: I feel like with you, it's different because you're such a gadget guy that it wouldn't shock me that you came home with like new gadgets. You know, like, it's an electric soap dispenser that I found super cheap. It needs to be at your boob height. Can you come here and stand here for a second? Dave like walks up to Amber with like a measuring tape.
0: I'm gonna see
1: like,
0: four foot. I've no reason, just putting making it easy for your hands, just so you know where to get your soap.
1: But yeah, at least you would know. You'd figure this out. My guess is that lady does know about the cameras and is fine with being on those cameras.
2: Yeah,
1: for her
2: that's
1: man,
2: that's part of their
0: deal. Mm-hmm. All right, up next, a wild story. A woman whose legs defy reality.
1: What are you talking about? What do you mean? Are they tiny?
0: Megan Dixon's legs locked completely straight, then began bending at a 45-degree angle.
1: Wait a second.
0: Up.
1: No, they can't. Legs don't do that, guys. Like an ostrich leg?
0: You've got to go to DaveAndChuckTheFreak.com to see this.
3: Doesn't make sense.
1: Like ostrich legs?
0: DaveAndChuckTheFreak.com is where this picture is. You have to see it for yourself.
1: No, that's not real, guys.
2: Yeah, it's not real.
0: It is 100% real.
1: No one's legs
0: it
1: do that,
0: It is real.
1: Guys.
0: Thank you.
1: It's Thank not you. Real, but it's great.
0: It is 100% real. This
1: not.
0: Young woman faces having both of her legs surgically removed after they became fixed at a 45-degree angle upwards. She's endured excruciating, relentless pain it for years like since her legs locked completely straight. Doctors are baffled as to what's causing her condition. In fact, they've taken so long to try and figure it out, she now faces having both limbs amputated.
1: I mean, yeah, get rid of them.
0: You know it's real now, right? Look.
1: That's not real.
3: I got her talking. She's doing like an interview.
1: No way.
3: It's real.
1: I can't. Okay.
0: Thank you, Jason.
1: I need that, or I'm not going to believe it, because these legs are... No.
0: Yes, Chuck, it's real.
9: So I first got ill when I was 13. I had glandular fever and whooping cough, and my body was just unable to fight the infections. It started with mild headaches and complete blackouts in my vision. It slowly started to progress the more that I pushed myself and didn't listen to my body that it needed to stop and actually rest, and I kept trying to go to school and fighting it. It was Christmas time and I went to stand up from the floor and my legs just completely buckled under me and I fell and I haven't been able to walk independently since.
1: Okay. All right, this looks real.
0: Okay, you believe it now?
2: No, it's a really, really horrible story.
0: I know, it's brutal.
1: Let's make fun of it.
2: Yeah, let's go ahead and make fun of it now.
3: We're not
0: making fun.
2: Yes.
0: We're showing you what can happen. Because look what can happen.
1: I mean, it is
0: nuts. Have you ever seen it?
2: No.
1: I have.
2: Of course not. That's why we didn't believe it.
1: I mean, that right there, that looks like Stephen Hawking in a half pipe. I mean, it doesn't look real. You know what I mean?
2: Just never seen anything like that before.
1: Never. I didn't know legs could do that. They
0: I had
1: shouldn't.
0: No idea. So, yeah, so she's been dealing with pain for years. Everyday tasks have become quite challenging due to her upside-down legs. She can't walk on her own. She bum shuffles everywhere.
1: Yeah, we saw a little bit of it. It doesn't look good. It's not great. I mean, they're twisted up. I would be like, get them off me.
2: Yeah, and just get some.
1: Get them off me. I'd rather have like stumps and then you can just put actual feet on me.
0: He's going to hell, man.
1: What is wrong?
0: He's going to hell.
1: He likes it. You telling me he likes it?
0: No, he doesn't.
3: This is the wackiest thing ever.
0: It's so crazy.
1: I mean, it's wild. I can't believe it. I feel so bad it hurts her. If she was in zero pain, I would be like, well, that's a hell of a thing. I know she's in a lot of pain.
0: She is.
10: You think she has to ride in the trunk? How do you get her in a car?
1: I don't know, Ryan. I guess sideways. Back seat.
0: The whole back seat.
3: Or her legs on the dash.
0: You can't.
1: Oh, yeah, I guess so. People would be like, look
2: she
1: at them.
2: She's in the backseat.
0: If she was in a crash.
1: A backseater. She's a backseater.
0: What
1: Lisa's
0: if she's in
1: right.
0: a crash?
1: I'm putting her in the back.
3: I mean, if
10: a crash might fix them.
2: Like a minivan or something?
1: Oh, yeah. I mean, those airbags go off. Those things are going to kick her right in the face.
0: That she'd be done. They say never put your feet on the dash for that reason.
1: Exactly.
0: Right?
3: I know.
1: But Ryan might be right. I mean, maybe they snap them loose a bit or something. I don't know what's going on, but I just didn't think the human body would react in this way.
0: I have never seen. We've never seen it before.
1: No, because it's not only just twisting up; it's like twisting up and to the side.
0: It's like she's Elastic Girl.
1: Yeah, it's weird. I didn't think our bodies did this.
0: They did, and doctors are baffled as to what's caused it.
2: It has to be super rare.
0: Yes.
1: Oh, I mean, it's just no,
2: I don't know anyone else.
1: What's nuts about life is that every once in a while, someone gets something no one else has ever had.
2: That sucks.
0: How do you pee your poop?
1: You sit help. Down.
0: Yeah.
1: How
0: do I get
1: down.
0: On it?
3: You need help.
1: You saw her getting up into the chair herself. She can.
2: She's sitting right now. She just needs help.
1: Yeah.
0: But look how I'm
3: I mean, it's horrible.
1: I think she also gets around a lot on her hands.
3: But my brain can't process it. Like, no. It's so wacky.
0: It is.
3: That's
0: incredible.
3: What's tickling me.
1: It's tickling you.
3: Like, that shot. It doesn't,
1: I mean, it's wild. Those feet up.
3: Looks like AI
1: looks
3: made
1: so
3: a mistake.
1: It's so AI. Like, really, I'm going to make this of Dave.
2: I would have thought that was AI.
1: Yes.
3: Dave on a half pipe.
0: Okay, do not. That's crazy.
3: That would be the best thing of the year.
0: Jason Watson.
3: If you get Dave with legs like that going down a half pipe, I mean, I'll do anything.
1: Hey, Dave, look at me just real quick.
0: Get out of town. It's a horrible thing. You can go check her out at DaveAndChuckTheFreak.com.
3: I might die.
2: He's going to pass out in there.
3: I would.
0: He's got many problems.
1: Okay, there's one photo.
3: Oh, I can't wait for this.
0: Those are my thoughts, not yours. I'm Dave Hunter on Dave and Chuck the Freak.
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0: We'll take a break when we come back in just a moment here on Dave and Chuck the Freak. What was a Florida man holding when he fled from the scene of a crash? Guys, why are you being told to throw out your undies? And is AI misleading a lot of home buyers now? We'll get to it all when we come back right after this.
11: Previously on Dave and Chuck the Freak.
0: I did something yesterday that I think most people just don't do anymore. Order a refill for my pen.
1: Do they even sell? And it's like, don't you just buy a new pen?
2: It's a fancy pen.
0: I feel the weight of this, Lisa.
2: Good weight.
0: Nice.
2: Yeah.
12: Some pens write, others ride.
0: Exactly.
1: Oh, wow.
0: Mine rides. I also have always loved pens. Like, I remember my parents getting me like a beautiful pen set.
2: That's nice. That's very nice.
12: Yeah, I mean, it speaks a lot about Dave that he was like,
4: God, Mom, Dad, thank you so much for this pen.
1: Pen set.
12: If my parents bought me a pen, I would have burned their house down. They would have known that. They're like,
2: burn
12: let's
2: their
12: get
2: house
12: them.
2: Down.
12: Yeah, I'm like,
2: their house
12: if
2: down.
12: It was Christmas and I opened something up and it was a pen, I would have burned their house down.
2: Dave was excited about it.
4: Dave's like, God. Whoa! Wait a second, the inside is replaceable?
12: Can't wait to take this for a ride.
4: Get out of town!
12: Yeah, like the next thing he opens up is a bunch of paper?
4: Yes! Like, yes!
12: Starts doing his signature 500 times.
11: It's Dave and Chuck the Freak. KRRO. Sioux Falls, Laverne, Edgerton, and the whole Sioux Empire. 103.7 The Crow. Everything that rocks.
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2: A warm and windy forecast today. A red flag warning for extreme fire danger. High temperatures 76, mostly sunny, and a northwest wind at 20 to 40 miles per hour. For tonight, mainly clear, low 45, light wind. Tomorrow, light winds and a high at 77. We'll pick up a south wind on Thursday, 20% chance of rain, high 83. From the Storm Center at Kelloland TV, I'm Brian Karstens.
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9: Coming up on Dave and Chuck the Freak, what was a Florida man holding when he fled from the scene of a crash? Guys, why are you being told to ditch your undies? And is AI misleading some home buyers? That's all on the way. We'll start here.
1: Criminal of the day.
9: In a sick way, I kind of love it when idiots try to start fires.
10: Oh, yeah.
9: And set themselves on fire.
11: Oh, yes.
9: Sweet, sweet justice.
10: Deserve, yep.
9: Instant hot justice.
10: Yep.
9: In Monroe, Michigan, two suspects trying to burn down a cannabis shop ended up setting themselves on fire, and the whole thing was caught on camera. The story's up at DaveAndChuckTheFreak.com. Possibly. Yes.
10: Oh, maybe.
9: It is. It is. But here it is from WDIV-TV.
12: This is pretty crazy. Those suspects smashed through the front entrance of the shop right here. And then minutes later, their plan completely backfires. The whole thing caught on camera.
13: And this is right where he lit it. The other person was jumping back across, and he lit it as he was jumping back across, and the fire started here.
12: Mike Bahora is the owner of Pure Cannabis Outlet in Monroe. At first, Sunday's break-in seemed like a simple smash and grab until he watched the video.
13: We've been here for over 3 years and have never had a break-in or anything like this, so it was quite a shock to everybody.
12: Surveillance video shows a Jeep crashing through the shop's front door. Two suspects hop out. One runs towards the back and grabs a handful of product from another room. The other starts pouring gasoline all over the counters, trying to make the business go up in smoke. Instead, they light themselves up.
9: Covered in
12: one
9: gas.
12: Of them still on fire as he runs through the parking lot.
13: It's definitely amateur hour, for sure. Thankfully for us.
14: At this point, it's great marketing.
12: The shop marketing team is going all in, posting parody videos online and even buying gas cans to use as tip jars.
11: We're going to allow our bartenders to use them for tip jars, have some more fun with it.
12: Right now, the Monroe County Sheriff's Office is investigating this as an arson. They say the Jeep used to ram the store was reported stolen out of Detroit. In the meantime, Mike and his team say this doesn't feel random, questioning if they were targeted possibly by a competitor.
13: I never thought anybody would take it to this level, and maybe they didn't. I don't know, but, you know, it definitely seems like it was targeted.
9: Depending on where you live, there's so many of these places now.
14: Yeah. You know, and you the margins are tight. Tight.
9: So you want to run out of town? Because it doesn't make sense. If you're going to steal some weed, you just steal some weed. Why do you need to set the place on fire?
14: Exactly. Like, I feel like the stealing of the weed is almost like a
9: cover.
14: Like, make sure you steal some weed. Yeah. You know? That guy's hand was also quite on fire as he was running away.
9: Look for male burn victims.
14: Yep. Hands and feet.
15: Yeah, I've seen someone run away with their shoes on fire. It's a crazy sight. You don't want your shoes on fire.
9: You don't want your shoes on fire because your Skechers
14: on fire.
9: Your Skechers would go up in a heart.
15: These things are indestructible.
14: My God, yeah, no, no.
9: The chemicals used to make those slip-on shoes you wear.
15: That's how fast I am in these. It's like my feet are on fire. Rocket boosters.
14: He's on fire.
15: You have no idea.
9: Rocket boosters. These
14: are the best. I mean, it is kind of like a kid's dream. Your feet catch on fire like that, but...
9: Oh, I don't know if that's a dream.
14: Well, you know, like from running. From running.
9: Oh, so you run so fast. Yeah. Yeah.
15: These things aren't going up in flames.
14: Oh, my God. You're right.
9: I guarantee.
14: They might
9: pass
14: be,
9: me a lighter.
14: It could be.
9: Pass me a lighter.
14: Don't. You could probably light. They might light up from like several feet away.
9: Yeah. Just the fumes.
16: The whole place will catch on fire.
14: Listen, they would love that here.
9: Yeah. I don't know. Hey, worth a shot.
16: It was all Jason Skechers' fault.
14: Yeah.
15: They wanted to light them on fire to prove a point.
9: The great Skechers fire.
14: You're going to have like several people run in that room and just start lighting them. You'd be like, what?
16: Watch out.
9: Throwing more fuel on.
15: Getting teabagged and my shoes are getting lit on fire everywhere I go.
9: This stuff. You haven't been teabagged, right?
15: Of course not.
9: Okay.
14: No.
15: Nobody's teabagging.
9: We did issue the great teabag challenge, but no one
14: That's when you least expect it, you know?
9: That's true. When you forget about it. When you forget about it.
15: The kids haven't left my side.
14: Imagine you're on vacation. You know what's crazy? It is crazy about this show that every once in a while you'll be on vacation in a crazy place.
9: Far away land.
14: Like for me, it was Puerto Rico. I was on vacation with my family and a man was like, Chuck the freak. And I'm like, I am in a rainforest in Puerto Rico and Jason's going to be on vacation. He's going to be lounging on one of those outdoor chairs.
9: Balls on your head.
14: Yup. Yup. Got him.
15: Be careful what you wish for.
14: Got him.
9: Oh, my God.
14: Paybacks. Hey, paybacks are allowed.
9: Well, and there's some listeners that would not mind you licking their balls. So you're asking for it, man. You're asking for it.
14: Oh, wow. It's incredible.
9: Be careful what you never wish for.
14: Especially the fact that the challenge was a lifelong challenge, I believe. Yeah.
15: Was it?
9: Yep.
16: Lifelong.
9: No exploration for that.
14: I thought it was.
15: I thought it was 24 hours.
16: Of course
15: hours.
16: They didn't forget about it.
14: No.
16: I thought they would have.
15: I guess now I'm licking nuts.
9: Another weekend.
14: You just have to lay there. Just in case.
9: Yeah. Godspeed to you. All right. This is such a Florida story. A guy ran from the scene of a crash while holding his bottle of rum, because you can't let that go.
14: Dude
9: went right up on the side of a concrete wall. Crazy.
17: This is where the man crashed on the barrier where it protects people from getting hit by cars. You can still see a lot of the damage left behind from the Honda Civic, but people I spoke with told me they're thankful that nobody was here at the time of this crash.
18: No, I found it funny because, I mean, these people are insane out here.
17: Nick Angel watched the crash happen Saturday night on Santa Barbara Boulevard and Cape Coral Parkway.
19: You're a hacker.
9: Look at this.
14: Oh, wow, no.
17: You see a car fail to make the left turn, going over a concrete barrier that's meant to stop cars from jumping the sidewalk.
18: They don't care. There's a lot of people that do that.
17: Another driver caught the suspected drunk driver getting out of his car. James Taylor got out like nothing happened.
14: Oh,
17: man, this looks like a parking spot. Police got several calls about the crash.
19: There were multiple witnesses on scene. So our officers arrived, and as they were arriving, they could see that the man had fled.
17: Police say Taylor didn't get that far from the crash site. But when they found him, he had a bottle of rum and told officers he knew he was going to jail. Yeah. This video, you can see Taylor doing field sobriety tests.
19: We take it very seriously. We have a whole team of DUI officers who are out on the roadways working to prevent something like this. Don't do it.
18: You got to know what you're doing if you want to do something like that. Especially in a Honda Civic, you're not going nowhere with that.
17: Police say Taylor also had cocaine in his wallet. Blood alcohol level was also twice the legal limit.
9: That guy is Jimmy Buffett, Maxon, for sure.
16: That's the problem, Dave. You got to be careful if you live in that Jimmy Buffett lifestyle.
14: Yep, Dave lost
16: end up
14: it.
16: Crashing
9: Woo-hoo!
16: Your car with some rum.
9: Dave lost it. Drifting away in the Margaritaville.
16: Woo! Where's your shoes at, Dave?
9: Watch the turn!
14: It's
16: Are you
14: tough.
16: In your swim trunks?
14: Yeah.
16: Yeah.
20: Oh, yeah, for sure he is. For sure he is.
15: Let himself go.
20: For sure.
16: Oh, you really grew that beard.
9: I did.
16: Didn't think you had it in you.
9: Lisa, look at it, glorious.
14: Oh, my God. That just reminds me. I had a dream last night that you were growing a beard. It was looking fantastic.
9: Come on.
16: You're in his dreams.
9: From your dreams to God's ears.
14: You literally, you were in my dream last night. That just, it just came down
9: dreams,
14: like a
9: my
14: download.
9: My delicious facial
16: How
9: hair
16: did he
9: is
16: look
9: in your dream.
14: It was
16: beard.
14: It was getting there. I was like, oh, man, you know, like it's, it was in the, I was like, this just might work, dude. It was like, you were like, dude, I went for it, and your mustache was starting to come in like
9: nice.
14: A normal mustache.
9: Right.
14: I was like, geez, Dave, good job.
9: All right.
14: Yeah, that was my dream last night.
9: I say we all go to Turkey. You guys get hair, I'll get mustache and beard.
16: Jimmy Buffett Maxon, that's what you're going to do.
14: I can't wait.
9: My hair grow out like that. Oh. Yeah, man.
16: Who cares?
9: I mean, Amber will leave me, but...
16: Yeah, you'll
14: yeah,
16: be...
14: Yeah, no, you're not with Amber
16: single.
14: At that point.
9: No.
14: Yeah, you're single there.
9: Yeah.
14: That guy's single.
9: First,
14: that
9: she'll
14: guy's...
9: find the boob cam in the shower.
16: Right,
9: and
16: he has a lot of reasons.
14: Yep.
9: That's a whole list.
14: Yeah.
9: It's amazing she's lasted this long.
14: Talking about Ryan's penis.
9: That was her. She brought
14: yeah,
9: it.
14: Oh, yeah, that's
9: Let
14: right.
9: me tell you, she
14: that's
9: brought
14: right.
9: up Ryan's penis.
14: That's true, and that might still lead to it.
9: You should feel honored, Ryan.
14: Yeah.
9: He won't talk about his penis anymore.
16: No.
14: Oh, I don't blame him.
9: I'm smart. I understand. I get it. Police in Florida are investigating two burglars who hopped a fence at a high school, and they stole stuff from the school. 100 hot dogs and ice cream.
14: Wow, that's all I need, really?
9: Here's the story from WKMG.
21: Police say someone broke into this Orange City school overnight, played with the exceptional student education equipment, and even stole over 100 hot dogs. I'm News 6's Alex Cook. Police say the suspects jumped a fence here at University High and then got in through an unlocked door. Investigators say they spent over 20 minutes inside the school's ESE wing, leading a lot of parents and neighbors here to wonder how this could have happened.
22: Why hot dogs of all things?
14: Oh, no. Mm-hmm.
22: I guess that's what they could find. Mm-hmm. Hey, whatever you can find is what they'll take.
21: That's exactly what Orange City police say happened here at University High early Monday morning. They say those suspects rode ESE bicycles and messed with their equipment, stole a bunch of lanyards, then broke into another classroom and stole over 100 hot dogs and ice cream meant for students. Junior Incarnation's son is about to graduate from University High.
23: We're very excited and proud of him.
21: He was surprised to hear about the break-in.
23: It's unfortunate and sad that they would think that that would be a good time.
21: And he hopes justice is served with mustard and relish.
23: I hope they do get in trouble. So at least they know you got to nip it in the bud while they're young so they won't become, it escalates to something else in the future.
21: But what disturbed some people most is that police say this happened inside the school's ESE wing.
16: This is definitely students. So figure out the craziest.
14: That's
16: guys,
14: it. Who are the who's the group?
16: They know who it is. You know the other kids know.
14: Oh yeah,
9: look for the guys cooking 100 hot dogs.
14: Oh,
9: yeah,
14: that
16: like,
14: too.
16: You got 100 hot dogs.
14: That too. I got a hot dog every other day. You know what I did? You know what I did? I'll say this.
9: You don't bring
14: I
9: hot guarantee dogs to school to you?
14: I would if
9: like
14: I
9: a,
14: had that
9: a,
14: many.
9: A cold hot dog?
14: No, like I'd have my own little hot dog steamer.
9: Oh, okay. A portable hot dog steamer?
14: Don't they have that little hot dog toaster?
9: Yeah, but you can't. What, do you bring a toaster to school? Or are you plugging it in?
14: I don't I haven't figured all of it out yet.
15: It's battery operated.
14: Pop that in. I guarantee that guy's burgers are
16: the bomb.
0: You think they're good?
14: They are something.
16: He eats a lot of them.
14: Yeah, he does. Yeah. I trust him.
0: You can see them in his tits. He loves them burgers.
14: He's got rolls on his shoulders.
15: Look for the smoke.
14: That's tough. It's tough to get. Shoulder rolls?
0: Cooking burgers in a food truck all day. In Florida.
14: Hot.
16: Hot.
0: Hard to pass on that.
14: Hot.
0: All right, AI. A couple of stories here to get to. First, we've heard a bit of this before, but more and more home listings are using AI.
14: All the time.
0: Especially to stage the homes. You get there, it looks nothing like you saw in the listing. Here's the latest on that from Fox 13 in Tampa Bay.
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4: 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It didn't just put furniture in. It moved a wall. It changed a window.
2: 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We tried it too, using Google's VO 3.1. 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The results? A totally different house.
14: Look at that.
2: It's that type of digital makeover that leads to disappointment from potential buyers, McBrayer Lynch.
4: It's unfortunate because it's also not representing the home as it is. And so it's a problem when people get there.
2: A new law in California now requires AI disclosures.
14: Yeah, that's terrible stuff right there. Look at how nice it looks.
15: Virtual staging's crazy.
0: No one can focus here.
14: I wonder why.
16: No.
0: Yeah, because Chuck, who's such an idiot, we're doing a show.
5: Can you replay this one? I missed the story.
4: I
5: missed
4: it totally.
0: If you missed us earlier, we were talking about this poor woman whose legs have gone upwards in a 45-degree angle.
14: Mm-hmm.
0: And Chuck, idiot Chuck, decided to use my picture to recreate it.
15: With
0: as
15: the
0: if
15: flops.
0: I'm her. With flops on.
16: Which I didn't find the story funny until now. I didn't laugh really the first time
0: we talked about it,
16: but that picture.
14: Oh, it nailed it. It really got it. It really did a great job.
15: Oh, it's going to be my background on my phone.
14: That's great. Go ahead and post that up, Al.
0: I don't think we can post that. Thank you.
14: I think so.
16: The flop.
14: Can't post the one I did of you in the wheelchair, but...
0: I'm in leggings.
14: You are. You are.
0: In it got my feet surprisingly accurate, though.
14: I sent accurate feet.
15: He has that picture of your feet, remember?
14: Yep.
0: That is bizarre.
16: Oh, man.
0: AI, it's bad times.
14: I mean, I get it. I mean,
0: sorry, I had to stop the story because everyone was laughing. And
14: I boiled off a whole entire lake for that.
0: Yeah,
14: but
0: you did.
15: It's so worth it.
14: Yeah, that's what I thought, too.
15: Screw the lakes.
14: That's what I thought, too.
15: You got Dave's legs.
14: Oh, God.
0: Poor lady. Poor lady.
16: Yeah, poor lady.
14: Yeah. And these poor people who are dealing with this home stuff.
0: Yeah, whatever. All right, guys, time to ditch your undies.
14: Why?
0: Well, Chuck, you and I are fine. We can keep ours.
14: Because they're cotton?
0: Because they're cotton.
14: Oh, yes.
0: If your underwear drawer is filled with nylon, polyester, and spandex, doctors say get rid of them.
15: Why?
14: They don't ever get clean?
0: The synthetic fabrics trap heat. They trap moisture against the skin. Mm. It helps bad bacteria thrive.
16: And the stinkies.
14: Yeah.
0: It gives you the stinky nuts.
14: I thought I could smell something.
0: A lot of trouble down there. Mm-hmm. Breathable cotton, on the other hand, is the best thing you could wear. helps keep your bits cool and airy and avoid disasters.
14: Well, I know when I wore those spandex to that theme park.
0: That was the stupidest thing.
14: What was happening inside of those maids?
0: You almost passed out. I had to take you to first aid. I had to take you to first aid.
14: Awful. It was awful stuff in there. Mm. All to try to not get chafing. And it was a terrible error. And those that's what those underwear feel like to me. They just feel
16: cotton.
14: Like...
16: It's very breathable.
0: I've tried spandex. Them all. I cannot wear any of that synthetic stuff.
14: No.
15: Mine's a mix of something. Because it's not like... tight on the legs.
14: Okay.
15: Oh. I don't know. It's a blend, right? Like a polyester blend or something.
14: That still might be the only thing that saves him,
0: yeah,
14: though.
0: Dirty, stinky nuts.
14: You know, them being open, maybe the air gets in. Them being loose.
15: Yeah, they flow.
14: Because any of those synthetic ones that I have, they are like the tightest, most revealing underwear that I own.
0: Ew.
14: Just so you know. So everybody knows.
0: This guy said, I work in Florida. No matter what underwear I wear, it gets stinky.
14: Yeah.
0: Well, I mean.
16: Even cotton.
14: I mean, outside in Florida, yeah. You're just going to. They don't. I'm sure that even with cotton, if I was at a baseball tournament and you did a check, it'd be bad.
0: Mm-mm.
14: It'd be bad.
0: You're painting bad pictures, my man.
14: I know. I'm not here to paint a good one.
0: No, but I can't. I jumped on that bandwagon years ago. I'm like, okay, well, maybe these are more comfortable or more supportive or whatever. I never liked them. I just don't like them.
14: Yeah, I don't either.
15: It's 88% nylon, 12% spandex.
14: Yeah, so yeah, like you're completely terrible.
0: Yeah, crotch rot. That's what you
14: have. Yeah.
15: Mm-hmm. But they're moisture wicking.
14: No, they're
15: and
14: not.
15: Anti-odor.
16: There
14: wow.
16: You go.
14: You're going to need it.
16: Not bad.
15: My balls smell amazing.
14: I don't know about that.
15: Okay.
0: This guy said, I tried polyester boxers. I had such a chapped ass by the end of the day.
14: Polyester is a 70s fabric.
16: No, it's in everything, though. You have to watch. You got to look at
14: you do.
16: The labels.
14: You do.
15: Because you're a loomman, right? Through the loom?
14: Yes. The just got a whole new set.
16: 100% cotton.
14: 100%.
15: What do you got?
0: I use the boxer jock. I think it's Under Armour.
15: Okay.
0: Huh. They do... like synthetic version, and they do cotton version. Huh. You got to get the cotton.
14: Huh.
15: All right, maybe I'll just do away with them altogether.
14: You guys can't wear the same underwear. Just pointing that out.
15: All right, let me try them.
14: No, you can't do that, right? Like, you can't start wearing the same underwear
0: like the same brand?
14: As your buddy.
0: Well, I would never know. How would I ever know what he's wearing?
15: It's because I'd tell you.
14: Because he would say it.
15: Dave,
14: it
15: these boxer jocks are amazing.
14: It's just odd. Like, you got to find your own.
15: Yeah,
14: you got to find your own.
0: So they see they come in like mesh
15: small.
0: And stuff.
14: Oh, wow, mesh.
0: But you got to
14: very nice
0: specify
14: Dave.
0: Cotton. See, cotton.
14: Huh.
0: I was doing the 9-inch for a while.
14: Okay, me 9-inch goes down to my whole, past my knee.
0: I'm in this 6-inch.
14: He gets 9 inches for sure. He needs it. Wants to keep it in there.
0: It was a little too long.
15: Make a 3-inch.
0: They do.
14: I do. I've gone with the 3-inch.
15: The 3-inch legs?
14: Yeah.
15: That's just like underwear.
14: You got it.
0: Super short. Anyway, not good
14: like
0: for you.
14: Like booty shorts for me.
0: Okay, Jesus all right. Christ. He's painting horrible pictures for everyone today. Horrible.
15: Get on the AI again. Drain another lake.
0: Chuck the freak in 3-inch booty shorts.
14: There we go.
0: There's your next search.
14: Let's do it. It won't get the wheelchair right. It just won't.
0: You were trying to put me in a wheelchair?
14: He keeps putting his legs normal. I want them to go up.
0: Okay, that's enough of that. If you miss going to Sizzler, they could be making a comeback.
14: Been there one time.
0: The classic steakhouse is having a rebirth. We thought for sure COVID would kill it, like a lot of buffet places.
14: Oh, yeah.
0: But Sizzler is making a comeback, they say.
14: I don't believe them. I don't believe them, Dave. I'm just going to put that out there. I think they're lying to you.
16: I think they're lying to you.
0: They are refreshing salad bars, creating more space. They got stainless steel crocks and trivets.
14: I don't know.
0: I don't know either.
14: I don't
0: but they say
14: so.
0: They're making a comeback. This is the new design.
14: It looks completely AI. It is not a real place. They're doomed. They're doomed.
0: They plan for a rebirth.
14: They can plan it. But what other place is a spirit planned for a rebirth?
16: Yeah.
0: They plan to remodel 47% of their current locations, and they're looking to continue the updates. I think I've only been to Sizzler once in my life. The only thing I remember is they have like a cheese bread or something.
16: I've never been.
14: I went there one time, and I don't even know what I got. I can't remember what I got. It was just, you know, whatever. Probably
0: and again,
14: a cheeseburger.
0: One of those things people like, oh my God, they have the best. It's just bread with cheese, man.
14: I think it's like if you grew up near it, and it was like a thing that you had when you were young.
0: Maybe. It's just bread with cheese, dude.
15: When did Sizzler at? I've never been to a Sizzler.
14: They were never here.
16: '84.
0: Yeah, they've been around for a long time.

0: like a, off a menu. So almost like a Ponderosa-ish.
1: Yeah, I definitely just ordered off the menu. I didn't have, like, you could go to the, you could get the salad bar and you could get all that stuff, I think, but I was like, no, thank you.
0: Oh, yeah, so they got a salad bar, they got a hot bar where you can find unlimited wings, a taco bar and pasta bar and a dessert bar. And yeah, then you order a meal. So you get all that with your meal?
1: Hmm. Yeah, but I believe when I saw it, I was that the prices didn't, I was like, whoa.
2: Okay. You got a soft serve ice cream bar?
0: Yeah. Mm. Might get you.
1: Bring yeah, it there they come.
2: Bring back cream. The sizzler.
0: the price.
1: But it's always down.
0: About $19.99 a guest.
1: Yeah.
0: Feature an unlimited salad bar, about $19.99.
1: Yeah, it is. It was what it was. You know what I mean?
0: Yeah, for the time. But they want to try and bring it back. You
1: sure.
0: never know.
1: Sure.
0: And then finally here, a woman was freaked out after cutting open what she says was the most disgusting onion on earth.
1: Oh, wow.
0: Everyone has a story about an encounter with an unexpectedly disgusting food. A woman on TikTok named Amber is going viral for showing off an onion that she bought from Walmart that she cut into. Looked fine on the outside until she cut into it. And it looked like it was harboring a life form from another planet.
1: Stop it.
0: Inside of it.
3: Oh, my God. I want to barf so bad.
0: Okay,
3: I just
0: be careful.
3: Put an onion.
0: I don't know what she says here. Let's be... I just got to drag the puzzle piece. Jesus, God.
4: Drag
0: look,
4: the puzzle.
0: Look.
1: What?
0: Jesus.
1: That?
0: On
1: what
0: Earth.
1: Is
0: oh, my
1: that?
0: God.
1: It looks like a chocolate worm.
0: It's like a reddish brownish goo inside of it.
4: Ooh.
0: She cut into the other onions. They were fine. She said, it doesn't matter. I don't think I'll ever eat an onion again.
1: No, I don't. I mean, I didn't know they did that.
5: Mm-mm.
1: Was it rotting from the inside
0: it
1: or
0: must
1: something?
0: It must have been.
1: Yeah.
0: I guess it's a common thing. They say it's nothing too wild.
1: Dude,
0: it can happen. I've seen rotten onions before, but nothing like that.
1: If I got an onion like that that looked great, I thought it was going to be fine on the outside. That would be my last onion, dude.
0: That's what she says. She doesn't think she'll eat it
1: that's
0: again.
1: My last onion.
0: But Walmart refunded her and gave her a $10 voucher as
1: yeah.
0: well.
1: I mean,
0: ooh, God,
1: onions
0: God.
1: Should know. They're on the chopping block, okay? Like, I don't need them. I don't need them.
0: Oh, I need them.
1: I do not need them. I'll abandon them. You want to pull this stuff with me, onions? It's over. Relationship over.
0: We'll take a break. More to come, including douchebag of the day on the way after this.
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7: The world's largest kidney stone was just removed.
0: There it is.
7: No.
0: 5.5 inches long, weighing 1.76 pounds.
8: I knew they'd dunk you in a tank and shoot sound waves at you.
9: Very cool.
8: Breaks them up.
0: I was on vacation once with one of the toughest guys I'd ever met. We sat down to dinner and the dude doubled over and by the end of the meal was in tears.
1: Just like out of nowhere, just hit.
0: And we were in Mexico.
5: That's a bad place to be when
0: they're like, we're going to hit you with the sound waves. And then they just turned up like that. Music louder.
10: They're like, get the band closer to him.
0: Bring the mariachi
10: get
0: band.
10: Get the band closer to him.
0: Quick, louder. Get in the pool. Lay down. Sing louder.
10: Yes, let the sound waves do their thing.
0: Are you feeling
10: does
0: better?
10: Not look like he feels better at all.
0: I don't think it's working.
10: How about this?
0: There we go. Go pee. Oh, no. It hurts.
1: Bad times.
0: It's not how you expected to spend your vacation.
6: It's Dave and Chuck the Freak.
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1: From the Kelloland Live Doppler Storm Center.
2: Mostly sunny skies, mild and windy today. High temperature at 76 degrees with a northwest wind at 20 to 40 and extreme fire danger across the region. For tonight, light winds, a low near 45. Tomorrow, lighter winds, mostly sunny. High temperature 77 and we're warming back to 83 on Thursday. From the Storm Center at Kelloland TV, I'm meteorologist Brian Karstens.
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4: From the Kelo.com News Center, I'm Kristen Tyler. Starting Friday, South Dakota State Parks are waiving entrance fees as gas prices continue to rise. Park rangers are expecting to see big crowds. And officials say if gas prices don't come down, they will be relying more heavily on local campers if out-of-state visitors decline. The National Weather Service in Sioux Falls has issued a red flag warning for wind and relative humidity, which is in effect from noon until 9 o'clock this evening. Two new mural projects are coming to Leavitt at the Falls. An indoor mural has been commissioned from Sioux Falls artist Les Cotton and will go up inside the T. Denny Sanford Hospitality Center before the new concert series opens on June 4th. An outdoor mural will go on display along Phillips Avenue that the public can view beginning in June. The tension is thick between the Fargo Force and the Sioux Falls Stampede as the series is tied 2-2 for the Western Conference Finals. Puck drops tonight at the Premier Center at 7:05. 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From the Kello.com News Center, I'm Kristen Tyler.
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0: David Chuck the Freak. If you drive a bigger vehicle, are you a target for gas thieves now? Were folks stuck on a long flight to nowhere? And douchebag of the day on the way.
12: Checking in with the morning report.
0: I'm Dave Hunter. Time now for a check of the news. If you've got yourself a bigger vehicle like a badass lifted pickup truck.
13: Very cool.
0: Consider yourself warned. Gas thieves are targeting your ride.
13: Good luck getting to it.
0: Mechanics are reporting an increase in trucks that have had their gas tanks drilled into.
13: Oh, really? They drill from underneath. That's what they're doing. Remember, they were doing this in the U-Haul? They went underneath. They ended up lighting a fire by mistake. Oh, so that crazy. Sucks.
0: For one tank of gas.
13: Don't ruin my gas tank.
0: You just get my gas siphon. Tank for one tank of gas.
13: I know.
0: It could be quarter full.
13: That's like $125.
14: Here's the story on this from ABC 5.
15: You stole 5 gallons of gas.
13: Oh, no.
15: Times five, that's $25. But in reality, that cost me $2,500.
16: Jamie Phillips is looking at a steep bill. After thieves drilled holes in his truck's gas tank on Monday, he was one of three victims in his St. Paul neighborhood that had their tanks drilled out.
15: This neighbor here and these neighbors here were thinking about getting cameras now. You know, that's an added cost just to live in the house that you've lived in for over 20 years.
16: Data would suggest that the crime is pretty rare. Minneapolis police say they have at least 12 reported drilled gas tanks this year, while St. Paul police have accounted for just 7 reports since April 1st. But St. Paul police tell 5 Eyewitness News that they believe the crime is an underreported issue. Phelps says he didn't report his drilled gas tank because there wasn't enough evidence.
15: I have no information to give them that would enable them to investigate anything.
13: Right, just a whole...
16: Colin Finley, a mechanic, says he's investigated the issue. He tells me he's seen 5 to 10 drilled gas tanks alone this year.
17: Drill it, like, right here?
16: And says while you can fix it for cheaper than the competition, it's still going to cost you.
17: On the smaller stuff, it's upwards of $1,500 just for the tank. And labor alone is not cheap either.
16: As for a crime solution, right now, it's a tough call.
18: Is there anything, you know, drivers can do out there to protect themselves from this?
17: Keep following the manufacturer recommended specifications for what they can put in for fuel and keep just driving, stay away from high crime areas. That's really about the best you can do.
18: So it sounds like there's nothing you can do.
17: No, there's really nothing.
0: Besides parking in a garage, you know what I mean?
13: Yeah.
0: Just somewhere where they can't access your vehicle.
13: Yeah, it's just crazy. I've been eyeballing some vehicles in the parking lot.
0: Have
13: here
0: you really?
13: That
0: yeah.
13: I'm thinking about drilling.
0: Are you?
13: Mm-hmm.
0: Mm-hmm. Who's you looking
13: There's
0: at?
13: There's one really close all the time, all the way close to the door. It's almost like they get here first.
19: And so it was parked right behind me. It usually looks like it's got a lot of gas in it.
13: I know. Mm-hmm. Yeah. Really? Fill it up.
20: Yeah, it's never less than a quarter tank, I heard.
13: Yeah, that guy.
21: Oh, yeah, he always
13: hates.
21: Keeps it full.
13: Yeah, whoever he is.
19: He'll stop wherever to fill up.
13: Yeah, it's true. You know it's full.
0: I feel like I'm a bit of a target today.
21: Yeah.
0: For some reason. target on these.
13: But, I mean, obviously, what am I using? I mean, I got a... Like, your tank has got way more gas than I have gas jugs. What am I putting this in?
0: I have no idea.
13: I've got my own, boat tank.
0: Can you go straight from vehicle to vehicle, like with some sort of pump device?
13: I mean, if I had that, I guess I would... I wouldn't even have to drill. I would just sort of siphon it, but I don't know.
0: I really don't know.
13: Maybe a pump would do it.
0: But it does suck. They got $25 worth of gas from you, and you are out $2,500 to repair the damage. That's brutal.
13: That guy loves it. The mechanic.
0: Oh, the mechanics?
13: Yeah, he's loving it.
0: Yeah.
13: Keep on drilling. Drill, baby, drill.
0: A Delta Airlines plane got halfway across the Atlantic Ocean before turning back, subjecting passengers to an 8-hour trip to nowhere.
13: Oh, it's terrible.
19: The worst.
13: Terrible.
0: Delta flight DL-54 from Atlanta to Lagos spent nearly 8 hours in the air before returning back to Atlanta for an unspecified operational issue. At 5:42 p.m., they had reached cruising altitude over the Atlantic before the crew initiated the turnaround at 9:15 p.m. They landed safely back in Atlanta at 1:30 a.m.,
21: creating
0: what frustrated flyers called just a flight to nowhere.
13: Could you see what reason at all it would be?
21: To me, just couldn't keep going.
13: Yeah, like the only thing in my brain is we loaded the entire plane with the wrong luggage.
0: Yeah, but you still, I mean, then fly that on the next flight.
13: I know, but they probably, I don't know what kind of room.
21: I don't know.
0: Because they were had the... It took four hours.
13: I know. Why would you do it?
0: The weird thing is they, rather than divert to European or Azores airports, which is the standard procedure, they return directly to Atlanta. But they won't say what the problem was.
13: No, they won't.
0: The 21-year-old aircraft remained grounded for inspection after the incident.
13: That's crazy. So it was something up with the plane then.
14: So they thought if they land, they'll be stuck somewhere?
13: Yeah. They won't have the right people to fix it. Something. Right? Which is awful because I'd rather you land on some island that somewhere I never else get off of.
21: Than do that.
13: Then go all the way back to Atlanta.
21: Because then you got to get back on and go again.
13: Yeah,
21: try
13: exactly.
21: Try it again.
13: I mean, you got me one time, I think. It's going to be 8 hours. Well, actually, they must have been fairly close, or were they just halfway?
14: It's an almost 12-hour flight,
13: okay,
14: by the way.
13: Wow, that's terrible
14: to
13: stuff.
14: To Nigeria from Atlanta.
13: That's terrible.
14: So you just flew 8 hours for nothing, and then you got to go back up for another 12 hours.
13: But that's got to be what it is, right? That they're like, listen, we don't know. We could land at any of these other places, but they don't have the people that can fix this plane.
21: Yeah, that's it.
14: So we got
13: to
14: go back.
13: We have to go all the way back.
14: Their Atlanta hub.
13: But at least, Delta. Land me in Florida.
14: Well,
13: or something.
14: Why? No, you still got to get up and go again somewhere.
13: Miami. Take me to Miami. Somewhere.
14: If you ever dated online, you're familiar with swiping. It's how you let the person know you like them. Swipe right, you're hot. Swipe left, no thanks. But that, it could be a thing of the past, at least on Bumble. Bumble just announced they're moving away from swiping. Instead, they're going to lean heavily into AI. They're testing an AI assistant called Bee, which recommends matches based on personality, communication style, and relationship goals.
13: Yeah, right. Goth mommies every single time. I mean, come on. Your AI, really, it's going to be like, oh, I wonder if this person likes to play Scrabble at night or whatever. No. It's going to be like, this guy loves goth mommies.
14: Right.
13: This person,
14: so the robots,
13: Dave, loves boobs.
14: They're going to pick, the robots know who you like.
13: Yeah.
14: And they'll pick all the girls you like.
13: Right. Now, they might be able to narrow it down a little bit better. Like, out of all the goth mommies, this is a goth mommy who's attracted to chubby men. who loves a gamer guy that doesn't want their man to do too much. Bam. Match.
14: That's good luck finding that.
13: Yeah, bam, match.
14: The goth mom that's attracted to chubby guys who don't
13: just
14: do anything.
13: Don't do anything. No acts of, service at all.
21: Goth mommies aren't on Bumble anyway.
13: No, they're not.
14: No. Bumble is also dropping its longtime rule that required women to make the first move. So it was always like you couldn't swipe on a lady. They'd have to swipe on you first, right, before you could see them.
13: Right.
14: They said they won't force one gender over another to do something first. They're getting rid of that. It's all expected to roll out later this year.
13: I bet it was kind of it was a feature that I would assume most women would like, but they probably want men to spend more time looking at ads, right?
14: Yeah, I guess.
13: So you want to open it up so that I see all of the goth mommies.
14: That probably turned a lot of guys off. They couldn't have a choice.
13: Yeah.
14: We'll take a break. When we come back, what's the new side hustle that's taking off, earning people thousands a month? What did a 4-year-old girl do when grandma took a nasty fall? Mm. And how is a therapy dog making people smile all over Hawaii? All that and more coming up after this.
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14: 25-year-old Liam Brown was caught red-handed doing the deed with a cow on a farm in the town of Burton.
13: I watch weird things online, and one of the weird things I watch are people that trim the hooves of cows. Cows just poop at any time. They're filthy. I can't even imagine anyone being attracted.
14: How are you watching hoof trimming videos? What happens?
13: I watch a lot of stuff.
21: That's the biggest question out of all this.
14: What do you do? Really? Honestly, the cow effort is second to why you're watching
13: hoof videos.
21: What?
13: There's tons of them. It's like a weird, relaxing thing.
14: Well, I squeezed this out of a cow's foot. Like, this is disgusting.
21: 545,000 views.
14: I mean, I guess the heifer effort is crazier than someone watching hoof videos, but it's still...
13: No, yeah, they are, Dave. Yes, they are, Dave.
21: Defend yourself, Chuck.
14: Holy
13: crap,
14: huh?
13: Wow.
14: No, because we hated Dave was going to kill me
13: earlier.
14: Like, what's weirder? It was just like going circling back to that.
13: It's not even close.
14: No, I know.
13: It's not even the same solar system, Dave.
14: I guess I should have left.
2: Holy cow. It's Dave and Chuck the Freak. KRRO. 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Everything that rocks.
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2: A warm and windy forecast today. A red flag warning for extreme fire danger. High temperatures 76, mostly sunny, and a northwest wind at 20 to 40 miles per hour. For tonight, mainly clear, low 45, light wind. Tomorrow, light winds and a high at 77. We'll pick up a south wind on Thursday, 20% chance of rain, high 83. From the Storm Center at Kelloland TV, I'm Brian Karstens.
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0: Well, this has become the new hot side hustle. Cleaning other people's dirty undies.
8: I do it all the time.
0: But that's just for fun.
8: Yeah.
0: One area of Vegas, one mom rakes in thousands of dollars a month with her home laundry business. Here's that story.
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12: You have the app?
11: It's a team effort, honestly, with the whole family kind of pitching in. 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And then between me and my wife, we have folding as well as bagging.
10: She started in 2022 with three orders a week. And now?
11: I do anywhere between 10 to 15 orders a day.
10: With 15 orders a day, Lourdes says she's making anywhere from $7,000 to $9,000 a month.
11: We're able to stay home, pay all of our bills.
10: And she says most of her clients are everyday people.
11: They're a couple. They got a couple of kids. We have a family who has six kids.
10: Some small businesses even use her to wash bedding.
11: You're always going to find the short edges.
10: Lourdes shows us the art of folding up something most of us dread, the fitted sheet.
9: See, mine would be a jumbled mess.
10: To keep up with all those orders, she has several washers.
11: Fill it in.
10: And dryers going at all times. For a task that may seem like a bother, Lourdes treats every load like it's delicate.
11: A lot of people find laundry probably one of the biggest hassles as an adult. And for some reason, it's just very therapeutic and calming.
9: Loris believes the convenience of having your laundry done for you will bring in more customers. And this is not a business she sees drawing out anytime soon.
12: I think it's gross to do other people's laundry.
0: I'm not cool with it either. But I mean, some people don't mind. There's people that do it.
13: Is it that, like, did you see any underwear in these shots?
12: I didn't see any underwear.
13: And I wonder if that's part of the rules. Like,
12: I'd hope so, because that's disgusting.
13: I can do your shirts and your pants and shorts and socks, but I cannot, we will not do underwear.
12: And I also wouldn't trust anyone else to do my laundry. Like my clothes.
13: Oh, yeah. Oh, hi. How? Yeah.
12: No, not even the, just like you're going to ruin them.
13: Oh, yeah. I get
0: regular
13: I get that.
0: Soiled underwear is perfectly fine, but items with excessive bodily fluids like feces or extreme blood are considered unsanitary and may be returned unwashed.
13: Oh, wow. But
12: I don't even want that in my house.
13: Oh, no. That's the thing, right?
12: Blood and poop.
13: I poop in a set of
12: underwear.
13: Strangers'
12: blood and poop in your home. That's my business.
13: Well, okay.
0: Oh, too much food. Send it back.
13: Here's the other thing, okay? Mm-hmm. I have 27 washers and dryers running.
12: Mm-hmm.
13: Okay, nonstop. What's my power bill?
0: Well, obviously they've worked all that out, right?
13: I feel like people don't.
0: Well, you'd be in the hole then.
13: I feel like they will end up in the hole soon. This is what I'm trying to say, Dave.
0: How many people are jerking off into stuff just to get?
13: Oh, so many, dude.
0: Right?
13: Why are my socks all crispy?
0: No, they should say no crispy socks.
13: Yeah, I guarantee there's socks that are crispy. It's like, okay, I'm driving around picking up and dropping off stuff with gas prices the way they are right now. I just don't. A lot of these like businesses that we're supposed to just get this app and everything's going to, our whole lives are going to be fixed. I just don't know how, after they crunch the numbers, it makes any sense.
12: People are so lazy.
13: Unless it's like literally like $150.
0: To do a load of laundry.
13: But
0: then how can I'm going to pay $150 for someone to do my laundry?
13: I'm not. I have the machines.
12: Just do it yourself.
0: It can't be. It's got to be like $20 or something.
12: Like washing and drying is like the easiest part. Just the folding and putting away is the hardest.
13: That's
12: and you
13: the
12: still
13: worst.
12: Have to do that. Well, you don't have to fold, but you have to
13: put it all away. Put it on hangers and I don't even do it right.
0: You pay per pound.
13: Right, but like how much per pound? You know what I mean? Like, that's what I don't understand. I just...
0: $1 to $1.60 a pound. But for Express, it's $2 to $2.40 a pound.
13: How are you making money, man? How are you making money?
0: Because your stuff weighs a lot.
13: Does it?
0: Depending. I mean, if you're a little... If you got dainty little things, and maybe...
13: Yeah, like Jason's.
0: Jason's laundry would be like $3.
13: What a steal.
0: 2 weeks worth of clothes. We can't hear you.
13: Oh, that's my fault. Sorry about that.
0: What? Yeah, nothing. We couldn't hear your dainty little voice.
14: My voice is too quiet.
0: Yeah. Yeah, if you got intimates, lady stuff, probably it's cheaper. But
14: intimates.
13: Sure.
0: I've got a sweatshirt that weighs about 10 pounds, so I'm screwed.
13: Oh, that's true. Yeah, your clothes would cost a fortune. They're
0: 10
13: just,
0: pounds.
13: You know.
0: I'm just saying, I got a heavy
14: winter.
0: That's
14: more than my whole wardrobe.
0: Heavy winter sweatshirts.
13: I could live in one of his sweaters.
0: Wouldn't be worth it for me.
13: I mean, it would go right. I would look like a monk. It would go right down to my feet.
0: And I keep my undies fairly clean, but I still wouldn't want anyone...
13: Well, I would be number one worried about I'm trying to see your underwear. That'd be my main, like the guy out there that sees a pair of poopy underwear and is like, perfect. Mm. I can't wait to eat that.
0: Someone said, I work for a dry cleaning service and we see it all. Poop, blood,
12: ew,
0: vomit.
12: Nope. No way.
13: Like for some things, actually, it's probably just for all things, right? If you poop your pants, let's just throw that away.
0: Absolutely.
13: Right?
0: Or if you can't afford to, clean it yourself. If you can't afford to throw it away, just take it to the sink. Take it to the sink.
13: Yeah, you got to do something first, huh?
0: Yeah.
13: Yeah.
0: Mm. But generally throw it away.
13: I just don't know. I mean, I know she's crunched the numbers and somehow it's working out, but I don't know. I don't know how it is at that price. I mean, if you can separate rich people from their money, then that's great. Like, somehow convince
12: sure,
13: them
12: yeah.
13: $200 yeah, load of laundry. But for
0: the normal Joe, it doesn't seem
13: a
0: like
13: a buck for, you know, 13 bucks for 13 pounds of laundry. Yeeks.
0: Certified therapy dog is making people smile all over Hawaii. He's a Bernedoodle that works with Hawaii Lifelight. He regularly visits medical crews across the islands, providing emotional support during their high-pressure jobs. His handlers say his presence alone makes people smile. He's such a good boy. He's always got a big smile on his face. Look at him.
12: Yeah. Oh, cute.
0: His tongue's always out. He's always happy.
12: Adorable.
13: I mean, dogs, man.
0: Dogs.
13: They just want to make you, they want to make you happy. Sometimes they don't, and they feel real bad about it. They feel real bad about it.
0: Yeah, but nothing.
13: I know I did it.
0: No matter how your day's going, you get a dog like that just coming by to see you.
12: Sure.
0: How can it not?
13: That Hawaiian dog. A Hawaiian dog is living a pretty good life, huh?
0: Yep. That's my goal. Next life, Hawaiian
13: yeah.
0: dog.
13: Yeah.
0: I'll just be a dog in Hawaii.
13: Yep.
0: Good times. We'll take a break. When we come back in just a moment, what made our douchebag of the day beat up his own brother-in-law? Mm. We'll explain after this.
15: Previously on Dave and Chuck the Freak.
0: Were you ever busted in bed with another woman? And how did your lady react? Oh, how about this one? Found my ex cheating on me, so I drank a bottle of laxative and pooped through her sunroof.
13: To put yourself through that. To know what... is going to happen to my insides and what I will do to your car. How long as well am I just pacing before I'm like...
0: I don't know how long would it take.
13: Now's the time.
16: Also, if you put that much prep into it, like what did he eat before to really, yeah, you know what I'm saying?
13: I'd go mini wheats.
0: Okay, all right.
13: And then...
0: get your fiber. Get your kebab.
13: Yeah, cold kebab.
0: Whatever it takes.
15: It's Dave and Chuck the Freak.
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2: Mostly sunny skies, mild and windy today. High temperature at 76 degrees with a northwest wind at 20 to 40 and extreme fire danger across the region. For tonight, light winds, a low near 45. Tomorrow, lighter winds, mostly sunny. High temperature is 77 and we're warming back to 83 on Thursday. From the Storm Center at Kelloland TV, I'm meteorologist Brian Karstens.
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4: From the Kello.com News Center, I'm Kristen Tyler. A man tried breaking into the cockpit of a flight landing at the Rapid City Airport last Friday evening. Officers say Krish Mishra of Illinois is facing charges of disorderly conduct for being disruptive on the commercial flight. He was taken to Pennington County Jail, and the case was passed on to the Department of Homeland Security for further investigation. Starting Friday, South Dakota State Parks are waiving entrance fees as gas prices continue to rise. Park rangers are expecting to see big crowds. Park officials also say if gas prices do not come down, they will be relying more heavily on local campers if out-of-state visitors decline. Two new mural projects are coming to Leavitt at the Falls. An indoor mural has been commissioned from Sioux Falls artist Les Cotton and will go up inside the T. Denny Sanford Hospitality Center before the new concert season opens on June 4th. An outdoor mural will go on display along Phillips Avenue that the public can view beginning in June. From the Kello.com News Center, I'm Kristen Tyler.
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0: You're a stupid douche. You are so a douche. I'm nominating you for Biggest Douche in the Universe Award, you douche.
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3: This may hit home with someone on the show.
4: Oh, no.
3: But a sore loser pool player. He's our douchebag of the day. He battered his own brother-in-law, calling him a ginger vegan.
4: Oh, wow. My God. You can see why you would do it, though, you know?
5: I like, can't imagine really... you'd get upset about that.
4: Imagine being around a guy like that?
3: I can't.
4: Like, you'd want to.
3: Honestly. He actually called him an effing ginger runt vegan.
4: Wow.
3: An effing ginger rhymes with runt vegan.
5: Are you sure this wasn't pulled from our show?
3: Don't think so.
5: Me and my broccoli nachos and my red hair.
4: Oh, my. Wait a second.
3: That is the douchebag there. He attacked his brother-in-law, his new brother-in-law.
4: The bald man
3: the bald
4: with the
3: ginger
4: red
3: guy.
4: Beard?
3: Yeah.
5: Huh.
3: I don't know what he didn't like about it.
5: But back to the other guy?
4: Yeah. I mean...
5: looks just like Dave.
4: Oh, wow. Oh, my God.
6: Without his hair product?
4: Yeah.
5: Where's his hair going?
4: Oh, my goodness gracious.
5: Dave wakes up.
4: Oh, my God.
3: A heated pool tournament descended into a family feud after a man beat up his own brother-in-law for winning the game.
4: Of course.
3: Adam Allen and his partner, Pamela, launched a foul tirade against Sean Turner, who had married Allen's sister Samantha. It started as lighthearted banter between the opposing teams at a pub, but it quickly turned bad.
4: I mean, I guess, like, you know, you sink a shot and you're like, oh, I got that one in the hole. It's like all your sister's holes, I feel.
3: Oh, my.
4: And then that's fighting words. And
3: yeah, but the victim, this guy, was called an effing ginger runt and a vegan.
4: Now, is any of that actually just him, you know, accepting him as a friend? Because it's from the UK.
3: Friends in the UK? Not when you beat me, though.
4: Yeah, I guess so. That's the problem.
3: The savage beating continued on the ground, where Mr. Turner was reportedly struck and blinded by his own jacket.
4: Oh, wow. Yeah, if you have sequins or something on your jacket or something.
3: I can't see.
4: I mean, I'm guessing his eyes were open or something when he smacked him with it.
3: So this guy must complete 150 hours of unpaid work, and he's been fined for it. The sister said, it's kind of crazy what's happened to our family. Family first is what I've been taught since I was a little girl, but that means something different, I guess, to different people.
4: I mean, he hates him, right?
6: He hates him.
4: I mean, you don't attack your brother-in-law unless you just hate him.
3: Oh, yeah, you must.
4: Everybody takes pictures in that family with no shirt on, though. All the guys. They hate a shirt.
3: Well, they're in a hot tub.
4: They hate a shirt. Mm-hmm. They're like, you know what? I have one photo of myself. It's me without a shirt.
5: You don't call someone a ginger who isn't unless you hate them also, I believe.
4: Oh.
3: But he's a ginger.
5: Can't see his hair. I was talking about me and you.
4: Oh.
3: Wow.
4: Yikes, that guy. It came back.
3: That got personal.
4: I didn't understand.
3: I was talking about
4: he
3: the
4: did.
3: Story.
4: He's
3: that's
4: putting
3: in front
4: a pool cue together in there. I don't know why.
3: Watch out.
4: Yeah.
3: Look out. All right.
5: You'll be punching your knees in no time.
3: And that's going to do it for us here on this Tuesday.
4: Yes.
3: Stay safe, and we'll talk to you next time on Dave and Chuck the Freak.
7: 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Yeah? So everybody?
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2: Welcome to Twisted Tuesday on the Church of Rock. I am the Rev. Glad to be with you. How about now? Hallelujah. Glad to have you on board, man. Stampede tonight. I got all kinds of info on that coming up in just a few minutes. And I will fill you in on my show in just a little bit. But as the word goes, we're doing a full hour plus nonstop rock on the Crow. Here's Faint. We got Linkin Park. Welcome to Twisted Tuesday with the Rev.

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0: 103.7 The Crow. Some Jelly Roll this morning for you on The Crow. It's Twisted Tuesday with the Rev, and tonight is Game 5 with your Sioux Falls Stampede out at the Premier Center tonight, man.
1: For a jump score!
0: Yeah, the legendary call from Jimmy Olander on Stampede Hockey on the radio. And tonight is Game 5. They won the other night. We heard Jimmy do that when we won in overtime. So Game 5 against the Fargo Force is tonight at the Denny Sanford Premier Center. If you'd like to go, go to our Facebook page post and leave a mark, do a like, put your name down. You could win a Crow Family 4-pack of tickets. 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Also, we do have a $5 ticket link at our website, KRRO.com, only while they last. If we win tonight, we go to the Clark Cup Championship Series starting this weekend. So get out and support your Stampede tonight. Game 5 is going to be a lot of fun. Playoff hockey is pretty intense, man, I got to tell you. Also today on my show, I'm going to let you know about that Foo Fighters Take Cover Tour 26 prize packages we're giving away. I'll fill you in on how you can win Canaries home opener tickets. The Birds home opener is next Monday, the 18th, out at the Birdcage. I'll let you know how you can win those tickets. I also have a $50 Taco John's gift card to give away, too, but nothing new there, right? So let's just roll with a little Everclear on Twisted Tuesday. It's Father of Mine, 103.7 The Crow. Bye.

What does a 60-minute commercial-free rock block look like? You tell us. You're inside one right now. 103.7 The Crow.

1037 The Crow, No One Knows. That's Queens of the Stone Age this morning. And if you'd like to see them do that live when they open for the Foo Fighters September 12th at the Fargo Dome, listen up at noon today and get your code word. Code word's coming up at noon. It's good for an hour after that. Text it in. You might get qualified for the big Foo Fighters trips we're giving away this summer. From 1037 The Crow. Let's do some cult now.

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As time ticks by, still I try.

1037 The Crow, Wake Up Calling from Papa Roach on 1037 The Crow. Biggest selling album, 1987. Bon Jovi, Slippery When Wet. It's Dead or Alive, right now on The Crow.

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1: 103.7 The Crow, Foo Fighters doing The Pretender this morning on The Crow. Coming up next Monday, the roof is coming off the Denny Sanford Premier Center. Blackstone Cherry is going to hit the stage around 7, Coheed and Cambria after that, and then Shinedown hitting Sioux Falls next Monday already. Text in down to The Crow phone. You could win tickets for that show. Here is Shinedown.

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103.7 The Crow, that's the warning. It's a new cut called Kerosene on the Sioux Empire's rock station, 103.7 The Crow. Got David Lee Roth here in June. Also, rocked the country at the end of June for two nights, the 27th and 28th out at the fairgrounds. Also in June, Weird Al, the bigger and weirder

0: Sure, with Puddle's Pity Party is hitting the Denny Sanford Premier Center. So a lot of stuff going on next month. And also shows in July and August as well, of course. 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And ticket links and everything you need right there at Crow.com. Ozzy, gonna bark, doing it next. Tool on the way with Twisted Tuesday Stink Fist. I see some Pretty Reckless down the road in Kansas coming up.
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9: A warm and windy forecast today. A red flag warning for extreme fire danger. High temperatures 76, mostly sunny, and a northwest wind at 20 to 40 miles per hour. For tonight, mainly clear, low 45, light wind. Tomorrow, light winds and a high at 77. We'll pick up a south wind on Thursday, 20% chance of rain, high 83. From the Storm Center at Kelloland TV, I'm Brian Karstens.
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Here's another 103.7 The Crow review from our Facebook page. You guys suck. Why don't you quit and get real jobs? So nice to hear from you again, Dad. Say hi to Mom.

0: 103.7 The Crow, Pretty Reckless. Latest cut called When I Wake Up on The Crow. Okay, we need you to all join in right here. Are you ready out there?
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0: 93.7 The Crow, Wayward Son from Kansas on The Crow this morning. Coming up this weekend on the 16th, it is Saturday, and we're going to be hanging at the east side location of the Wood Grain Brewery. Doesn't that sound good right now? We're going to have some free craft beers courtesy of 103.7 The Crow and the Wood Grain, and we're also going to have some Dakota Craft Links burgers and brats as well. Wood Grain Brewery, bringing out the Kegerator with a special Crow Brew, which you got to try, and three others as well to choose from. Barbecue Heaven, Fireplace Pros, they teamed up to supply some grills for the brats we're getting from Dakota Craft Links, and you can go out there for free. It's all free this Saturday on the east side. Denzel's going to be live 3 to 5. Join us Saturday afternoon at the Wood Grain Brewery with the Listener Appreciation Party Part 2. Next up, we got some pilots on the way. We'll do Incubus next, and the latest from Sleep Theory coming up.
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103.7 The Crow. It's getting close to about 11:30. The day's about half over. I think it's time for the Larry Launcher. The whole thing about this is I actually have a couple friends named Larry, and they're cool dudes, and I'm not trying to pick on Larry, but it works perfectly calling it the Larry Launcher, if you get my drift. So what we're going to do is launch your family member or one of your friends or probably a coworker into the next county on three. Ready, launch. Three. And there he goes, or there she goes. Thanks for joining me on the Tuesday edition of the Larry Launcher on 103.7 The Crow. Let's take the interstate now. Stone Temple Pilots.

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0: 103.7 The Crow, that is Disturbed with Draymond and Down with the Sickness. And it's all going down tonight at the Denny Sanford Premier Center. It's game 5, win or go home. Sioux Falls Stampede taking on the Fargo Force tonight. Final game 5 of the series. Whoever wins tonight goes on to the Clark Cup Championship Series that'll start this weekend. So you need to get out to the Denny tonight and support your Sioux Falls Stampede. Having an incredible season so far, and tonight we got to bring it home, man. There's a Crow Family 4-pack of tickets up for grabs. If you go to our Facebook post on our Facebook page and leave a mark there, you've only got till noon, so you've only got a few minutes here till this is done, but we're giving away a Crow Family 4-pack of tickets for tonight, and also there is a $5 ticket link at our website, KRRO.com, while they last. Should be a heck of a crowd and a lot of fun tonight. Playoff hockey is very intense with the Sioux Falls Stampede and the USHL. And it's all or nothing tonight, game 5. 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Let's do Lincoln Park and some GNR next. Coming up at noon, Lost Hymnals today with Winger on the Crow.
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7: From the Kelloland Live Doppler Storm Center.
8: Sunny and windy as we go through the rest of your Tuesday. A high of 76 with a northwest wind at 20 to 40 miles per hour. As a result, we do have fire weather warnings in place. Clear tonight with a low of 43 and a northwest wind around 10 miles per hour. Stay calm on the anemometer for Wednesday. Sunny and 79 with that northwest wind at 5 to 10 miles per hour. From the Storm Center at Kelloland TV, I'm meteorologist Adam Rowan.
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6: Winger today on Twisted Tuesday, Lost Hymnals. Winger came out of the New York area back in 1987. Got to work with Kip Winger on a couple shows where we backed him up and he did all the vocals. And when we were doing the first one at the Badlands Invitational, he came up to me and said his brother and him used to sneak into a club in Denver called Lucky's, where Wakefield, my old band, used to play. And they'd sneak in there and watch us and other bands, too. He was really cool about it, told me the whole story, and it kind of freaked me out, and I thought it was awesome that he actually snuck in to watch my old band in Denver. The club in Denver was really cool. It was called Lucky's. It had two levels and a band on each level, which with one of them constantly playing. So if you were in the band that played at Lucky's, you had to stay right to the minute on schedule with your set list, or you'd get fined. But anyway, that was then. So we're going to do some Winger today on Lost Hymnals. Coming off the In the Heart of the Young album, this is the opening track from their second album right here. Got up to top 10 on Billboard. It's Kip Winger and Winger with Can't Get Enough on Lost Hymnals on the Crow.

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1: 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Who the hell is he?
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0: 103.7 The Crow, one of the big ones from Winger, from their debut platinum album, Winger. That was 17 on 103.7 The Crow. Lost Hymnals on The Crow, brought to you by Pfeiffer Implement of Sioux Falls. 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

103.7 The Crow, Shine Down next Monday at the Danny Sanford Premier Center. 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You might win some tickets for that show next Monday. If you're looking for a good time, I think you found it with Bret Michaels and Poison.

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7: 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In Sioux Falls or Gundersons.com.
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3: From the Kelloland Live Doppler Storm Center.
4: Plenty of sunshine to go around as we go through the rest of your Tuesday with a high of 76, but it'll be windy. Northwest winds at 20 to 40 miles per hour. We'll also have fire weather warnings in places through the evening. Clear tonight with a low of 43, northwest winds at 5 to 15 miles per hour. Then sunny on Wednesday, a calmer northwest wind in place with a high on either side of 80. From the Storm Center at Kelvin TV, I'm meteorologist Adam Rowe.
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0: That's what I thought. Pulling up some Ozzy now on The Crow for you. 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

0: 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Got some Pilots and Volbeat's new cut, both coming up next right here on The Crow.
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1: Oh, yeah?
0: Yeah, it's like the same thing, only different. You know? Do you want to hear it?
2: Yeah, yeah.
0: It's like a little more rock and roll than
2: that. All right,
0: that,
2: we'll know? Get down.
0: Something like this here. In the lyrics.
2: Yeah, that's heavy, man.
0: It's kind of like,
2: yeah,
0: you know,
2: I gotta,
0: beaners gonna eat beans. Beaners.
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0: 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That band comes from Copenhagen, Denmark. Volbeat with Demonic Depression on The Crow. Well, it is Twisted Tuesday. And Cookie Monster stopped by.
1: How about now?
0: Thank you. If you are an acquaintance with somebody who is a complete big, fat, juicy, weird loser, you need to tell them to crank this one up because I've got their song right here, man. Loser from Beck on The Crow.

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0: 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Next up, we got some Puddle of Mud and Aerosmith, and I'm about ready to check out. Denzel coming in after 2. Have a good afternoon. I'll catch you tomorrow when we all will hump the crap out of it. Join me, please. See you later.
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12: From the Kelloland Live Doppler Storm Center.
13: Sunny and windy as we go through the rest of your Tuesday. A high of 76 with a northwest wind at 20 to 40 miles per hour. As a result, we do have fire weather warnings in place. Clear tonight with a low of 43 and a northwest wind around 10 miles per hour. Stay calm on the anemometer for Wednesday. Sunny and 79 with that northwest wind at 5 to 10 miles per hour. From the Storm Center at Kelloland TV, I'm meteorologist Adam Rowe.
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Happy Tuesday to you, and thanks for doing it with the Sioux Empire's rock station. Another rock star getting qualified for the road trips to Fargo for the Foos, and it's a bonus day being Tuesday. You can also qualify with DJ Ace on that Crow Prize Patrol. We'll chat more after Rush, Spirit Radio.

0: 103.7, thank you for a rock in the crow. You're a home for the rock star road trips to Fargo for the Foos. Three chances to qualify daily, 8 a.m., noon, and 4 p.m. But on Tuesdays and Thursdays, it is a bonus shot because you can qualify on the streets with DJ Ace. So we will check in with him and see where he be. And most likely it'll be around 3:15 or so. And he will remain on site for an hour. And everybody that comes in, in contact with him goes into a drawing and will pick a winner from only those peeps he ran into out on the street. So odds are a little bit better. You could qualify that way. But either way, we need to get you in the grand prize drawing for a $100 gift card to our $100 gas card from Get and Go. You win dinner at Porter Creek. You win a night at the Clubhouse Suites and a pair of floor tickets for the Foo Fighters show Saturday, September 12th up at the Fargo Dome. All you need to do is get a day off work. Maybe not, because it's a Saturday show. So you need a transportation and somebody cool to roll with. So that is it, man. And we've got three of these road trips. We're giving one away every 2 weeks. And the last week to get in on it will be through Friday. So 4 o'clock, top of the hour, be listening. Also, again, DJ Ace coming up here in the next hour or so on The Crow. And let's get back at it with a new tune from Ashes to New called Drag Me. Got us some Scorpions, Deftones, Papa Roach, all in your ears next here on 103.7 The Crow.
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103.7 The Crow, My Hero, Foo Fighters, and gonna icky thump you with the White Stripes 2 in just a second. Then I'm gonna let you know how you can come score free beer.

0: around 3 to 5 p.m. Saturday on the east side over at Woodgrain Brewery. They're at Foss Avenue in Grant, which is one block off East Arrowhead Parkway, the opposite side of Arrowhead from Walmart. And it is going to be well worth it. I mean, complimentary craft beer, courtesy of the Crow. 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It is going to be an absolute blast, and I'm going to broadcast live from 3 to 5 on Saturday. So hope to see you out there during our loyalty party at Woodgrain Brewery on the east side. 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
2: From the Kelloland Live Doppler Storm Center.
3: Plenty of sunshine to go around as we go through the rest of your Tuesday with a high of 76, but it'll be windy. Northwest winds at 20 to 40 miles per hour. We'll also have fire weather warnings in places through the evening. Clear tonight with a low of 43, northwest winds at 5 to 15 miles per hour. Then sunny on Wednesday, a calmer northwest wind in place with a high on either side of 80. From the Storm Center at Kelvin TV, I'm meteorologist Adam Moran.
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1: Bush. We've got Bush!
0: Coming down, yes we are, and I'd love to get you into a pretty cool three-day festival that's going on in Monaga, Minnesota, called the Midsummer Music Fest, headlined by Dorothy, Collective Soul, Warrant, Nonpoint, also playing in a bunch of other bands. It goes on the July 23rd through the 25th. And if you would like to win a pair of three-day passes, text in Festival, F-E-S-T-I-V-A-L, Festival, to the Crow phones. That's how you get them. And we're checking in with DJ Ace on that Crow Prize Patrol to see where he is today, qualifying you for a Foo Fighters road trip.

0: on the Crow. 103.7 The Crow, that is Denzel here in Rock HQ. And hey, I'm going to be live Friday 11 to 1, saving you some dough. Actually hooking you up with some cha-ching on a trade-in. If you're interested in getting new wheels at Autoland, it is their annual push-pull drag sale. And basically, if you get it on the lot, it don't have to be running. Maybe it don't even have an engine in it. I don't know. It's worth $2,000. Get your trade in on the lot, push it, pull it, or drag it, you get $2,000. Now, not only do they take vehicles, they take watercrafts, they take boats, they do it all. Autoland will get you squared away, man. Push, pull, or drag it, get it there. $2,000 it is worth towards a trade in for you. And again, I'll be there 11 to 1 on Friday. If you do it in that time, come by and say hi. It'd be cool to meet you. But otherwise, just take advantage, man. It's a cool thing they do, and they have great prices. They are a Kelley Blue Book dealer. What you see is what you get. Not a lot of haggling at Autoland. They just want to make you happy so you'll come back and buy another vehicle. So good people there. And Friday, 11 to 1, I will be live. Now we're going to check in with DJ Ace. He is hanging out somewhere close to Falls Park getting you registered for the Rockstar Road Trip to Fargo for the Foos. What's up, buddy? Where are you hanging?
1: Yes, Denzel. It is Prize Patrol Tuesday. I am out here today at Jacobson Plaza at Phillips and 2nd, just north of Falls Park, man. We got roller skating, like a park thing. We got a water park thing. We got like a playground with slides, and it's crazy. But the main reason I'm here today is to get you guys to stop by and see me to get signed up for these Foo Fighters Rockstar Road Trips, and that includes floor seats for the show, $100 get-and-go gas card, $50 for dinner at Porter Creek, and a night stay at Clubhouse Suites to lay your head down or party on through the night. Come by, see me, I'll get you signed up. Just look for the little lawnmower that's mowing all by itself without a human attached to it. Foo Fighters Rockstar Road Trip qualifications happening today. Phillips in 2nd. 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
0: Right on, and I'm putting 3 days greats in your ears next. 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

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New Rock on 103.7 The Crow. I tell my bitch, get ready to go. Give her a message, she ready to do. I tell my bitch, get ready to go. 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

and DJ Ace hanging out downtown over at Jacobson Plaza, just north of Falls Park. Look for that Crow Durango. You can't miss it. He is qualifying you for our first trip, Rockstar Road Trip to Fargo for the Foos. Again, Jacobson Plaza, just north of Falls Park, where, you know, the water fountains are and all the kids' slides and stuff. Check him out. Get down there. He'll be there till a little after 4 o'clock with 103.7 The Crow.

0: yes, I'm the crow. Evanescence, bring me to life. On the Sue Empire's Rock Station. Hey, the Crow Job Squad focusing on rice companies this week. 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And up near the top of our homepage, you'll see 1037, the Crow Job Squad. 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But Rice Companies looking for experienced carpenters. And sounds like something you may enjoy, man. Put those skills to use and to get a career started with a great company. And we are going to go back out on the road, check it with DJ Ace down there just north of Falls Park, hanging out at Jacobson's Plaza, getting you signed up for that rock star road trip to Fargo for the Foos. What's up, dude?
1: Yeah, Denzel, Price Patrol Tuesday, and if you can put a park behind it, I got it right here. Skate park, water park, dog park, playground park, just north of Falls Park. It's all kinds of park going on. The big reason, the Foo Fighters Rockstar Road Trips, man. Come by and get signed up. I am at the Jacobson Plaza at Phillips and 2nd Downtown, like I said, just north of Falls Park. And you can get signed up right now. Also, if you slide in your digits, I'll get you hooked up with a message from Get and Go for a Blue Tide car wash, and those will continue over the summer for you. So stop by, say hi, get signed up. I got those exclusive signups to get registered for the Foo Fighters Rockstar Road Trips. We got sun, we got fun. It is Ace of 103.7, the Crow Prize Patrol. Come by and see me.
0: 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And I have got new Pierce the Veil and Pearl Jam for you. And this, coming up at 4 o'clock, another chance for you to qualify, too.
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5: Kelloland Live Doppler Storm Center.
6: Sunny and windy as we go through the rest of your Tuesday. A high of 76 with a northwest wind at 20 to 40 miles per hour. As a result, we do have fire weather warnings in place. Clear tonight with a low of 43 and a northwest wind around 10 miles per hour. Stay calm on the anemometer for Wednesday. Sunny and 79 with that northwest wind at 5 to 10 miles per hour. From the Storm Center at Kelloland TV, I'm meteorologist Adam Rowan.
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Hey, one song away from your 4 o'clock Rockstar Road Trip to Fargo for the Foo Fighters. 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

the Crow, a song away from brand new Eva Under Fire in the Crow Prize Patrol downtown for another 10 minutes or so. DJ Ace hanging out at Jacobson Plaza just outside of Falls Park. Probably playing in the water fountain most likely, but I promise you...

0: Maria Brink from In This Moment helping out Eva Under Fire on Villainous, a new music on the Sioux Empire's Rock Station, 103.7 The Crow. Happy Tuesday to you. It's Denzel here in Rock HQ and a mate, M-A-T-E. That is your 4 o'clock Foo Fighters road trip keyword, mate, M-A-T-E, because you're going to need a running mate if you win one of these three road trips to Fargo for the Foos, man. It is going to be a blast. So thank you for your loyalty to the Crow over the years. And like I said, every 2 weeks we got one of these road trips. And let's get you in on this one. M-A-T-E. That is good until 5 o'clock. Send it until the Crow phones. And hopefully be this hour's qualifier for the grand prize drawing coming up for road trip number one over the weekend. Hey, diving back into some of your favorite rock. Dio's Holy Diver after we do Blur. Got some Falling in Reverse and probably get crazy with Bunk Cherry 2 before commercial free rock at 5 o'clock here on The Crow.
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FIR, falling in reverse with Soraya, bad guy on 103.7 The Crow. Big game tonight for the Stampede, man. Deciding game five in the Western Conference final series against Fargo. Winner moves on to the Clark Cup Championship Series. And a congrats to a bunch of our social media rock stars that won a four-pack of tickets. Deb Hardy, Crystal Fritz, Mindy Monday, Matt Brown, Colette Freeman, Jada Basting, Austin Airman, Trout, Scott Eiten. Appreciate y'all rocking the Crow.

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That. Hey, if you'd like to go to opening day, the home opener anyways, for the Canaries, it is on Monday, 6 days away. They take on Lake Country, and if you take

1037 The Crow. Listen to Dave and Chuck the Freak like no one's watching. 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Maybe wear pants next time.

0: 7 to Crow with the Seinfeld farewell song. Green Day, Time of Your Life. AKA Good Riddance, the Sue Empire's rock station. It's Denzel, man. Appreciate you doing the Tuesday thing. And you got about 20 more minutes, man, to send in mate, M-A-T-E, like running mate, M-A-T-E. Get that into the Crow phones to hopefully qualify and be this hour's qualifier for the grand prize drawing, which we are doing over the weekend for the first of three Rockstar road trips to Fargo for the Foos every 2 weeks. We're going to pick a new winner and a guest to head up to Fargo. We got a pair of floor seats to the Saturday, September 12th concert at the Fargo Dome, $100 get-and-go gas card, dinner at Porter Creek in Fargo, and a room at the Clubhouse Suites, 8 a.m., noon, and 4 p.m. Those are the three times a day to qualify, and you can get all the info top of our homepage at KRRO.com. But important now, you send in mate, M-A-T-E, to the Crow phones. 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Right now, we're kicking into commercial free mode. 60 minutes of nonstop rock about to roll out. And good news, that's all we do for you. 5 p.m. to 5 a.m. is sling 60-minute rock blocks at you. We do it till Dave and Chuck wake you up. And a System of a Down, chop suey, right out of the nonstop rock gate. Next, Faith No More, Papa Roach, and FFDP. 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
15: Clear sky overnight, low 43. Then tomorrow, sunny and warmer, 79 the high, and a very light northwest breeze, just 5 to 10, a real nice day. On Thursday, it's going to turn windy again, and with partly cloudy skies, very warm, 83 degrees, but that south wind, 20 to 40 miles an hour, and a few sprinkles also possible. From the Storm Center, Kelloland TV, I'm Jay Trobeck.
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Wake up calling on the Sue and Pius Rock Station. 103.7 The Crow. Hey, wait, you got one more minute to get M-A-T-E, mate, like running mate, M-A-T-E into the Crow phones. That is your 4 o'clock qualifying Rockstar Road Trip to Fargo for the Foos code word. 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
1: Hey, Don Paul. It's Haley Harms. How are you?
0: Hey, Lee. What's up, girlfriend?
1: Not much. Hey, can you play Medicaid?
0: Theory of a Dead Man, huh?
1: Yes, sir.
0: I got you right now with RX from Theory of a Dead Man, which I knew as soon as I heard would be forever known as the Medicaid song.
1: Thank you.
0: Hey, thank you for rocking the crow.

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0: is Ozness closing out your 5 o'clock commercial-free ride here on 103.7 The Crow, the intro hour to 12 in a row, because 60-minute rock blocks are all you got, man, between now and 5 o'clock a.m. That is when Dave and Chuck wake you up. So stick around, man, another good one coming. 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And don't forget, Saturday, 3 to 5, a little thank you party from 103.7 The Crow, 3 to 5 p.m. Saturday at Wood Grain Brewery on the east side off Foss Avenue in Grant. That is just across East Arrowhead Parkway from Walmart, opposite side of the road. And bring the family, man. We're going to have complimentary craft beers from 3 to 5. They're breaking out the kegerator. They're going to have a special Crow brew and three other blends for you to try. We've got Barbecue Heaven at Fireside Pros bringing out grills. We're going to have burgers and brats, Dakota Craft Link supplying the brats. It is all free to you for the family. And hopefully you will come play Saturday 3 to 5 for the Crow Loyalty Party at Wood Grain Brewery on the east side. Hey, have a great Tuesday night. I appreciate you hanging with me, Denzel, this afternoon. I'll talk to you tomorrow here on 103.7 The Crow.
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5: Skies will stay clear tonight, a low temperature of 43. Then tomorrow, sunny again and a bit warmer, 79. Hardly any wind, though, which means a nice day. On Thursday, strong winds again, this time out of the south, 20 to 40 miles an hour. We'll have partly cloudy skies. It'll be very warm, 83, and maybe a few sprinkles coming out of those clouds. From the Storm Center, I'm Jay Trobeck.
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1037 The Crow. Ace is back and he told you so. What's up to my rock soldiers getting out on this Prize Patrol Tuesday? 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Got everything that rocks on the way for you. 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It's Ball with a Ball on The Crow. Welcome to Tuesday.

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And we shall shine down 6 days from right now. 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

Estoy

1037 The Crow, and want to say what's up to Sarah Manson, Adam Googe, Mara J, J-Lo, Mac, Andrew Smith Vermillion, DJ Jocelyn, Dan Snowberger, DJ Charles, and the whole gang over at the Open Mic On. That's going on tonight. Signups are right now. So if you think you're funny, you could be performing for the masses at the Icon. It's local comedy. It's free comedy. Go over and try your hand at being funny. That's tonight, right now. Icon, downtown Sioux Falls. It's Wood on the Crow.

0: 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And just to remind you, Autoland's push, pull, and drag sale happening Friday. That's on North Maple Lane across from Southeastern Tech at Maple and I-29. You got $2,000 coming. Whether it runs or not, you push it, pull it, or drag it into the lot, trade it in on a new vehicle with Autoland, and you get $2,000. How about that? Denzel will begin the house for you 11 a.m. to 1 p.m. Go hang out with him this Friday at Autoland and get yourself a new ride. After we take care of some bills, we're going to come back with Rat and Roll for your rock and roll soul. Also, Power Man 5000. Love that. And then after 7, Volbeat, double pedal, Volbeat metal on The Crow.
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0: Brats. 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
5: From the Kelloland Live Doppler Storm Center.
6: Clear sky overnight, low 43. Then tomorrow, sunny and warmer, 79 the high. And a very light northwest breeze, just 5 to 10. A real nice day. On Thursday, it's going to turn windy again. And with partly cloudy skies, very warm. 83 degrees, but that south wind 20 to 40 miles an hour and a few sprinkles also possible. From the Storm Center at Kelloland TV, I'm Jay Trobeck.
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